95.5 Kiss Rock San Antonio. It's me, Melanie Cruz. Hi, hello, friends. What's happening? Are you excited? So as I'm talking right now, actually, tip-off is happening right now. It's the Spurs versus the Atlanta Hawks. It's our first game of the preseason. So let's get ready to dominate. I'm telling you, this year, we are taking everybody to hell and only us are coming back.

0: Tomorrow, 5 o'clock with Chris. 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
5: Clear and sunny in the afternoon with a high of 90.
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99.5 Kiss Rock San Antonio. It's me, Melanie Cruz. One of my favorite things to do, especially during Halloween time, is to look up pictures of costume inspirations, heavy quotations, of celebrities because they have tons of money to hire makeup artists. And of course, I have no money to do that. So, of course, I'm going to try to achieve that. Duh. Why wouldn't I? And one picture that I come across every single year, and it is my favorite picture on the internet, and it is so damn funny to me. It is the picture of Snoop Dogg in a Count Von Count costume. I have no idea why it's so funny to me, but like there's multiple pictures of him, and it is just, if you need a good chuckle, if you need a good belly laugh, please go look up this picture. It is so incredibly dumb and hilarious.

0: 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Okay? I'm telling you this now. I'm telling you this right now so that tomorrow you don't lose out, okay? And then you're going to be the only one that didn't win the money. So we get it together, all right? 7, 9, 11, 1, and 4. 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
3: 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Is it IMB or no? IMDb. Is that DD? What? Is that 2D? No.
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995 Kiss Rocks San Antonio. It's me, Melanie Cruz. It's time for It Smell Like the 90s. I'm stupid excited for Metallica to come. Also, even more excited to go see Limp Bizkit in concert. It's time for It to Smell Like the 90s, which means you need your handy-dandy Kiss Rocks app open and ready to go because you're voting for the next song.

0: I'm going to tell Chris to start playing more Deftones during Smells Like the 90s because what a vibe, man. Tomorrow, 2 o'clock hour with our beautiful Brandy. Win a pair of tickets to go see Chad Gray, 30 Years of Madness, October 10th at the Aztec Theater. If you don't know who Chad Gray is, oh my God, are you living under a rock? Seriously. Like, what's happening? I'm just joking. I won't judge you this time. He is the lead singer and madman behind Hell Yeah and Mudvayne. And he does play songs from both bands. And then he also plays a lot of deep cuts. Ugh, a lot of B-sides. I love it. Seriously, if you've never gone to see him or see Mudvayne in a live setting, go do so. It will change your life.
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2: Clear and sunny in the afternoon with a high of 90. 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

It's time for you to vote again, which means you need to bust out that handy-dandy Kiss Rocks app. And actually, if you don't have it, download it and turn on notifications, because all weekend long, we're going to tell you when to win a pair of tickets to go see Stained, the 25th anniversary tour of Break the Cycle, which is hands down one of their best albums, along with Seether and Hoobastank and Hinder, March 20th at the Frostbank Center of next year. Also, fun little fact for you, we're also giving away notifications for keywords for the Tap That Cash contest. That's $1,000, homie. You need that money. Listen, don't lie to me. It's okay. I know you need it, because I need it too, girl.

0: It is so hard to forgive Dave Grohl. I'll get over it eventually. Tomorrow morning, Billy Madison show, 420 ticket window, a pair of tickets to go see us kiss. Present Marilyn Manson, October 17th and 18th at the Aztec Theater as part of the 100-year celebration of the Aztec Theater.
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Tomorrow, a pair of tickets to go see Arch Enemy and Black Dahlia Murder. This is such a nostalgic show for me. I'm very excited. I'm not going to be able to go, but I'm very excited for all of you who get to go. Which, by the way, if you're going, please, pretty please, pretty please, send me pictures. Tell me all about it because I want to know. I know they're going to put on a great show, but like, I want to be there. Tomorrow, 5 o'clock with Chris, when your last free pair of tickets to go.

0: 99.5 Kiss. It's time for If I Have to Know, You Have to Know. And there's a lot of things going on that I'm trying, man. I'm trying to understand, and I cannot. Like, number one, people are boiling and eating whole zucchinis. You know, you guys can just cut that up and add it into your other vegetables or use it as a vegetable. Put it in soups. Put it in pot roast. You can do that. You know that, right? Like, that's how you are supposed to eat your nutrition. You know that, right? I don't know if you know that. Also, people are trying to tell us some baby names to look out for, and people are really weirded out by medieval names, and I'm kind of here for them. Like Angus, Winifred, I would love to know an Archibald, okay? I think that's dope as hell. Name your kid King Charles. I'll call him King for short.
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0: 995 Kiss, it's time to check in with me, Melanie Cruz. How's it going, friends? How's everybody doing these days? I know life is hard, and we had like a split second where it was cool, literally like a quick second, and then now it's hot again. So I'm just checking in, seeing how you're doing. Anybody doing anything cool these days? Is everybody ready for Halloween? Oh my gosh. 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So now I have to reconfigure Halloween.
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0: live Kiss Rock San Antonio. It's also home of the Billy Madison Show. Also home of the 90s Nooner with Brandy. It's so sexy. She's got a pair of tickets for you tomorrow right at noon for Rock the 90s Live featuring Laser Spectacular October 17th at the Charlene McCombs Empire Theater.
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0: 99.5 Kiss Rock San Antonio. I am done for the evening, but I shall return. And in the meantime, some good rock coming up in just a little bit. Some good advice. Wake up tomorrow morning, Billy Madison Show, 6 a.m. And some real advice. I have no real advice. Listen, I am winging it just as much as you are, okay? I am living off of air, potato chips, and a Coke every now and then. And maybe some caffeine here and then. And like 20 minutes of REM sleep. So, you know, it's fine. We're fine. Everything's fine for now. It may not be fine later, but we'll get to that when we get to it. I'm Melanie Cruz.
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1: Coming up on the program, we'll have Queen on with your divorce question. This woman claims that all rich guys have small ones. The reason why women are turned off by sweet men. We'll have Nick Swartzen in studio. You know him from movies like Benchwarmers, Grandma's Boy, Grown Ups. Your chance to fart on somebody. Plus, we'll get to our big-ass world news. 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

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Some will die in hot pursuit while sifting through my ashes. 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
1: 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We'll have Nick Swartzen in studio. 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Your chance to fart on somebody. 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
1: 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We'll have Nick Swartzen in studio. 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
1: Coming up on the program, we'll have Queen on with your divorce question. 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The reason why women are turned off by sweet men. We'll have Nick Swartzen in studio. You know him from movies like Benchwarmers, Grandma's Boy, Grown Ups. Your chance to fart on somebody. 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
1: Coming up on the program, we'll have Queen on with your divorce questions. 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The reason why women are turned off by sweet men. We'll have Nick Swartzen in studio. You know him from movies like Benchwarmers, Grandma's Boy, Grown Ups. Your chance to fart on somebody. Plus, we'll get to our big-ass world news. 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
4: 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It's Billy Madison Show. 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Also coming up, I got Marilyn Manson tickets with Big Dummy Trivia. Nothing like some Big Dummy Trivia.
5: You bigger dummy than my dummy.
4: That's on the way.
6: It smells like ass in that car.
4: This guy's, he just wants to fight today.
7: No, I just have it a
4: you
7: little
4: do.
7: Bit.
4: You do. I can have a difference of opinion. And without being hit with, nuh-uh.
7: I agree,
8: Did you just see what we were just tweeted, Billy?
4: What?
8: Oh, man, people got like official, they got the official rules out there on sauna behavior here.
4: Okay. Outdoor shoes, sneakers, and socks are strictly prohibited in saunas.
7: There's not one sign on the outside.
4: Socks, generally not allowed in traditional or steam saunas because they trap moisture and heat, increasing the risk of bacteria and fungal growth.
8: So you were right about the bacteria being a problem.
4: Well, yeah, and probably Nord's, like, is probably just nasty.
8: Yeah. Oh, man.
4: You're giving yourself bacteria. That's what I was saying. You have
8: right
4: all those
8: there
4: sores
8: black and
4: all
8: white,
4: over
8: Nord.
4: Your body. There that it stuff. Is.
8: It's right there. What do you got to say now?
7: I have nothing to say.
4: You know, you were saying, nah.
8: And all the question is are shoes permitted in the sauna?
4: That's and you're saying you're wearing shoes and socks.
7: Yes.
4: And it says right here that socks are not allowed.
8: What do you got to say about that?
4: Bacteria and fungal growth.
8: What do you have to
4: like
8: say about that?
4: Athlete's foot. You probably have athlete's D.
7: No, what do you have to say?

0: Therefore, ruining the sauna.
1: Nuh-uh. I'm an
0: idiot. Here. No respectable gym allows footwear in sauna.
2: They do.
0: It says it right there.
1: You might do it, Nord. It doesn't mean that they allow it. They just haven't caught you doing it.
2: They haven't caught all their members doing it.
0: They haven't caught all of us.
2: It's every single one of them.
0: By the way, this is like his third day at this gym, by the way.
2: No, the one I was at for like 9 months before they got sold out was like they would constantly have people in there. There wasn't one person wearing like a towel.
1: What are you doing?
2: I'm just saying.
1: You're glitching, buddy.
2: No, I'm just saying like the culture now is everyone wears clothes.
1: Okay, well, I'm not seeing that.
0: What about socks and shoes?
2: Yes.
1: Okay, I'm not seeing that. They're saying
0: it just says it's not allowed.
2: The sign, yes.
0: I'm going to call the gym on you.
2: Do it.
1: Can you do me a favor, Derek?
0: I am.
1: Can you go to their...
0: I'm going to their gym today.
1: Well, just call them today and say, hey, can I wear shoes and socks?
0: Yeah,
1: and
0: okay,
1: my
0: I will.
1: Pants and my underwear and a shirt.
0: No, I'm going to send him a picture of Nard. Like, this guy? This guy's coming to your gym.
1: I hate this show. I'm going to tell you why I hate it.
0: Why?
1: Because I got to argue about the dumbest stuff. I can't have this idiot over here who never talks, and then the time he does, he throws off the entire program with his dumb commentary about wearing shoes and socks into the sauna, and he's arguing with me, and then we show him proof that saunas don't allow it, and what happens if you wear your shoes and socks in the sauna, that it leads to athlete's foot and other bacteria, which then other people can pick up, so they don't want you to get that, because then you're just spreading bacteria in the sauna, but then I get a nuh-uh. Like, I'm some sort of buffoon.
2: I've never had an issue with athlete's foot or anything.
1: Oh, yeah, you don't care if you have it or not, but other people do
0: He's
1: care
0: always
1: if they
0: itching,
1: have it.
0: Though. He's always itching and scratching.
1: He's the itchiest person I ever met.
0: He's always got bacteria. You can see it right now if you look close.
1: Man, look
0: what
1: at
0: What is
1: him.
0: That?
1: Look at his face. That's look bacteria. At his face. I don't like how he gloats. I was fine with him earlier,
0: he just took an L on this one.
2: I didn't take an L.
0: You did it. It says it right here.
2: I know, but
0: you want me to read it again?
2: There's no plaque or anything.
0: Hey, bud, do you want me to read this again?
2: I see what you're saying on the internet.
0: Do you want me to
1: read
0: this again?
1: People are pointing out that's why you have all the open sores on your hands.
0: Yeah.
1: That's why.
2: No.
1: That is also
0: you took
1: why
0: an L.
1: You have to take bleach
2: that's
1: baths.
2: That's my psoriasis.
0: Nard, you took an L.
1: You took
0: Sorry.
1: An L. Can you just admit when you're wrong?
0: Just admit. Oh, guys, I'm wrong.
1: Just admit it.
2: No, because there's a lot of people that do it.
0: Oh, my God, this guy.
1: Nard, now they're saying you have scabies.
2: That's fine.
0: That's fine.
2: Yeah.
1: He will never admit when he's wrong.
2: Because everybody does it.
1: No, just because everybody
0: right now,
1: does it doesn't mean that your way is
0: heated
1: correct.
0: In this studio because we're fighting over a sauna rules.
1: A gym that I don't go to. I don't go into saunas.
0: This is we're
1: the swords that Nard is willing to die on
0: guys,
1: are insane.
0: This is what makes us dudes though. Cuz this is what dudes do.
1: This is what makes us dumb.
0: I know. But this is what dudes, they'll get into heated ass arguments like this one about sauna rules.
1: All right, like, this is where friendships die.
2: What?
0: It is.
1: Right? This is where
2: over
1: a friendship
2: a
1: is going to be over.
0: Dude, you getting them facts right in your face and you're still hitting us with the nuh-uhs.
2: I'm just saying that there's no sign outside of it. Like you know how you see a sign at a hotel
0: care.
2: Pool that says don't dive? Like, there's no sign.
0: I can't trust
1: people
0: you
1: are
0: because
1: saying
0: you
1: that there's
0: cannot
1: no sign.
0: Read.
1: There's no sign because Nard ripped it down.
2: No, there's no sign outside
0: that,
2: of it.
0: I don't know that because you cannot read.
1: Oh, this person says the reason there's no sign is because people already know not to do that.
2: No, people don't.
0: But I cannot trust Nard on what signage says.
1: Super Dave says
0: can't read.
1: He likes to sabotage your show. Everything
2: what?
1: That comes out of his mouth
2: of
1: is stupid. Take a picture of what?
2: Of the guys.
0: Why would you take? Oh, we're not asking you to take a picture
2: to
0: of the guys.
2: To show you that I'm not like losing it.
1: You are
0: you're losing
1: it.
0: That, we know that you're
2: that
0: losing
2: people
0: it.
2: Are, the people are in there
1: I'd,
2: with me.
1: I'd like to
2: they
1: manifest right now, Nard. Yep.
2: They can read the people that are sitting there with me with socks
0: I don't
2: and
0: think
2: shoes.
0: So. I don't think they can.
1: Hold on.
2: You don't think they
1: Derek?
2: Can?
0: No.
1: Screw Nard's manifest. I want to manifest. I would like to manifest.
0: Yeah.
1: Someday, I come in here, and this little buffoon is not here.
0: Yep.
1: I just want that
0: you
1: so
0: manifest
1: bad.
0: That?
1: I want to manifest that Nard is not here.
0: Oh, man. I love
1: it. And then there's a brand new guy that's more agreeable.
0: Yeah.
1: That doesn't argue with me about dumb stuff.
0: Like sauna rules.
1: That's what I want. I want to manifest that. Just make that happen. Thank you, Manifest.
0: Standard practice on the outside of all.

0: saunas that says do not wear shoes or socks.
1: Nope. I'm going to take a picture of the outside of it and show you guys.
0: If you send me a picture of your sauna, I'll beat your ass.
1: I got to show you. There's no sign.
0: No, I'll beat your ass.
1: Why?
0: Because
1: I got
0: to
1: show you.
0: I told you not to show me.
1: I got to show you. There's no sign.
0: Oh, well, I don't care. I don't care what your ghetto ass gym
1: it's
0: does.
1: It's not ghetto.
0: Yeah, it is.
2: They're also
0: you go do it. It's ghetto as hell.
2: It was probably in your gym agreement that you signed, you dumbest.
0: Yep, you dumbest.
1: I mean, maybe, but there's a lot of stuff in there that
0: I
1: no
0: know,
1: reads.
0: But that doesn't make that just means you can't read.
2: I'd like to move on.
0: Yeah, for sure.
2: I want to move on so bad, so incredibly bad.
0: Just so you know, Nard goes to ghetto-ass gym.
1: Wow.
2: I am so upset right now. Okay. I had so many other things planned. He just completely threw a wrench in the program.
0: Mm-hmm.
2: It's made me very upset right now.
0: All because he peed his pants.
2: No, because he has to fight to be correct.
1: Someone added that.
0: No, they didn't.
2: No, they didn't.
1: They did.
2: No,
1: like, they didn't. I can show you the original picture.
2: No,
0: that is
2: didn't.
0: We just saw it.
2: Stop
0: it's
2: it.
0: It's you peeing your pants.
1: All right.
2: All right, there was this woman talking about you need to dump the guy that treats you well. Do you have that up there? I think here it is.
3: Oh, break up with the guy that's treating you well.
2: She has to whisper it because she knows she's just talking crap.
0: Yep.
3: Yes, you heard me correctly. Because whilst you're sitting there settling for the 80% guy, you know, he's not quite 100%. He's 80%. You know, maybe you don't align completely.
2: Who's 100%? I don't know about you.
0: Yeah.
2: When it comes to dating, you cannot expect your partner to have 100% of everything that you need and want.
0: Mm.
2: There's no way that somebody is going to have 100%. And so this woman's like, oh, don't settle for the 80%. Most people would be happy to find somebody that's got 70% of what they like.
0: Yeah. 70% would be insane.
3: Maybe you're not fully attracted to him, but you're trying to convince yourself that you are. Maybe you don't like all of his habits. Whilst just sitting there.
2: Who likes everything that their partner does?
0: Nobody.
2: I know I have a million annoying habits.
0: I think everybody does.
2: A million. She hates how I brush my teeth. Because when I brush my teeth, I don't close my mouth all the way, so the drool's all over the toothbrush, and it's all over my hand. It makes her want to throw up. And it gets all over the sink. Right?
0: Yeah, I think that's a pretty normal way to brush your teeth.
2: I'd be lucky if she likes 50% of the stuff I like.
0: Yeah.
2: Come on. I know that's annoying. When I'm brushing my teeth, I'm annoyed by my own self. And I haven't been able to figure it out. I tried to keep my mouth shut, and I can't breathe. I've tried to figure it out. I don't know how to not get toothpaste all over my hand.
0: Yeah.
2: And then I know it's also gross is that I got it all over my hand and then I just use a towel to wipe it off. And I probably should put my hands under the sink. But then I wipe it off and then wash my hands. I don't know why.
0: Yeah, right. That one don't make sense. But
2: people
0: are
2: saying they brush their teeth in the shower.
0: Okay.
2: It's one way to do it.
0: Yeah.
2: This guy says, not going to lie, that's the same way I brush my teeth, Billy.
0: I think a lot of people brush their teeth that way, yeah.
2: Yeah.
0: And I know it's just kind of a mess.
2: It is. It's one of the messier things that I do.
0: Uh-huh.
2: So I'm sure. But this woman, she's like, oh, you gotta find somebody that's got 100% of everything that you want.
3: Break up with the guy that's treating you well. Yes, you heard me correctly. Because whilst you're sitting there settling for the 80% guy, you know, he's not quite 100%.
2: Idiots. Good luck trying to find 100%.
0: Yeah, good luck.
2: There's
0: never going to happen.
2: There's
0: you're
2: one
0: gonna
2: word.
0: You're going to wander the planet alone.
2: One word that you have to be able to do to have a successful relationship, and the word is compromise.
0: Uh-huh.
2: You're going to have to.
0: If you don't, you're never going to have a successful relationship.
2: Instead of looking at how I brush my teeth, right? How gross it is.
0: Mm-hmm.
2: She finds it endearing. Yeah, that's, you know, it's probably grosses her out, but it's, in a way, it's cute.
0: I mean, this girl she's a Nard is what she is.
4: I got to have 100%.
0: Yeah. Remember when Nard didn't like that girl because she smiled too much?
1: Yeah, that was weird.
4: She just smiled too
0: imagine
4: much. Her
0: like,
4: legs
0: you don't
4: were
0: like
4: too
0: a girl
4: skinny.
0: Because she smiles too
1: no,
0: much.
1: She was smiling while eating her food. Like,
2: yeah, a lot of people smile when they eat their food, dummy.
0: Dude, nah. I would feel like the man. I'd be like, God, I'm just making her so happy.
1: No, because I was like, are you good? Like,
0: you called her out on it.
1: Yeah.
0: You're a jerk.
1: I know.
0: But Nard's looking for this 100%. It doesn't exist.
1: It does exist.
2: It doesn't. So you're going to do this again. No, he's no, it does exist.
1: You're going to nail me, you son of a bitch.
2: Yes, he is. Yes, he is.
1: I did.
2: No. He's got a problem. He's got a real problem.
1: What do you? I'm just saying. That my opinion.
2: Well, I don't like your opinion. Yeah, thank you, Derek.
1: You can not like it, but
0: I don't want to hear it.
2: Well, just like I can tell you that you're not supposed to wear socks and shoes in the sauna. That's not an opinion. That's a rule, you dumbass.
0: Yep. Read it and weep.
2: Read it and get fired.
0: I love it.
2: Your opinion's wrong, bitch.
0: So much tension. So,
2: I hate him.
0: Yep.
2: He does it to himself.
0: He does. I don't understand. he just drives you nuts.
2: I don't like that. What person does? Can you imagine, like, anybody ever settling down with him and it's nah. Well,
0: I don't know.
2: There's no way you're ever going to meet a woman.
1: Probably not.
2: No, you're not, just because of that.
0: I'm going to meet him.
2: Come now on, he's going to do this thing. Now he's going to do the, I feel sorry for me. No, probably not. I'm never going to meet anybody.
1: I'll probably die alone.
0: Can you just take your goddamn shoes and socks off?
1: No. Never.
5: This is Nathaniel Daniel Norris. And one of my favorite things in the whole world is to say nuh-uh. And now Billy has said that mean bully Billy has said I'm never going to find my true love.
1: And I probably won't.
0: And he already has.
5: I'm not going to find my true love. Yes, her name was Branson.
1: No.
0: And she he's got a girl.
1: And she have a girl.
5: No, yeah, listen you to do. This.
1: No, I
5: listen
1: know. To stop this, lying. Derek. I promise you.
5: Stop my lying. True love was Branson, but she gave everybody true love.
0: Nobody believed.
5: She
0: gave
5: everybody. She did. She was very good at giving everybody true love.
0: She was.
5: Right. Everybody got
0: Don't let Nard fool you. He's got a girl.
1: I don't have a girl.
0: You gonna keep going with that?
5: Yeah, I don't have a girl.
0: You keep on.
5: I'm gonna tell
0: on.
5: You why I don't have a girl, Derek. Yeah. Because no woman will put up with
0: I bet
5: sounds like a donkey. If you say it fast enough.
0: A woman would love this.
5: Would hate it.
0: The only people that get annoyed by this are dudes.
5: A woman would want to drive her car into traffic. If she was with this guy.
0: Like a girl likes a nuh-uh. Like a girl likes to argue.
5: No. A girl likes to be right.
0: It drives us nuts.
5: No, Derek, I'm going to explain relationships to you.
0: Please, yeah, please.
5: All right. A woman likes to be right and correct.
0: Yeah, but she still wants to argue.
5: She doesn't want a guy that says, nah, that would be exhausting.
0: No, I think
5: the last woman actually died from exhaustion. That was the last woman that Nard was with. She died. She's no longer with us because she was so exhausted from nah.
0: I think they like it.
5: I don't think so.
0: All right.
5: I know what women like, Derek.
0: Sure.
5: Women are turned on by men that wear shoes and socks in the sauna. Women are turned on by smelly penises. I've got it all, Derek. I'm Nathaniel Daniel. My feet smell.
0: No,
5: my private
0: Edward.
5: Parts smell.
0: Edward, you're disgusting for wearing socks and shoes in the sauna. We just went over this, you dumbass. You have bacteria. You sick.
2: You have fungus. You're
0: Edward. You're disgusting. You're disgusting, Edward.
2: That
0: you
2: is
0: have
2: gross.
0: Bacterial disease.
2: All right, let me take a break.
0: Oh my God, Edward, go get checked out, dude. You're the grossest person on here.
2: I can't believe you have gross friends.
0: Oh my God, Edward, disgusting, brother. Ugh, you have bacteria, dude.
2: All right, stop being GPS gullible.
0: Okay.
2: Man claims he's okay with his woman talking to other guys in the talking stage.
0: All right.
2: I've got Marilyn Manson tickets and more next.
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2: big dummy trivia in minutes. Marilyn Manson tickets.
0: You big cold-blooded dummy.
2: That's right. What else did we find out?
1: It smells like ass in that car.
2: Nard and Asana. Yeah. People are posting all the countries where it's illegal to wear your shoes and socks in the sauna. But yeah, Nard's right. I'm going to believe this guy. Let's believe Nard that has made every wrong decision in life.
3: Yeah.
2: I'm gonna take his word for it because I'm an idiot. This woman is talking about dating in 2026. Do you want to hear it?
3: Yes.
2: This is good stuff.
4: No, because when you think about it, most of these men don't have their own place, a car, a valid driver's license, a job, benefits, retirement.
5: My dad has a job.
2: So the guy she left?
3: Yeah, yeah.
2: And the guy that she has a kid with?
3: Uh-huh.
2: And the guy that she left? Because she's complaining about all the dudes that don't have jobs, don't have houses, don't have anything, don't have a car and all that stuff.
3: Right.
2: And the kid that, you know, she had with this other guy, the kid's like, wait a second, dumbass. My dad has a job and you left him, you dummy.
3: Kid coming with a good point.
2: My dad has a job.
3: And you left him.
2: You idiot. Oh, that kid's funny.
3: Yeah.
2: So there's a market for these bops to make money having sex with disabled people.
25: Parents pay me to do it with their disabled sons. Yep, you heard that right. I'm the girl from the newspaper who gets paid to do it with people's sons and their parents pay me. And these sons are disabled. So I am here and I'm on a mission to help disabled people live out their juicy dreams, to have their first times, and to also help them to understand that just because, you know, something might not be fully working within their body, it doesn't mean that they can have a juicy lifestyle. And I'm also here to teach able-bodied people that this is also okay as well. Like, it is absolutely fine for disabled people to have their needs met, to enjoy some intimacy, to enjoy some connection.
2: Yeah, if I... Those kids, right?
3: Oh, yeah.
2: You would hope you'd have a parent like that.
3: You would. I think you would.
2: Oh, wouldn't you want that, right? Wouldn't you want the parent that's like, hey, all right, here's the deal. We're going to have to find a gal for you.
3: Yeah. I don't know. After... you know, consuming a few of these seasons of Love on the Spectrum, like, I don't know if they're all horny. Like, some of them definitely are very horny.
2: I think these are people that are, like, accidents,
3: oh, and wheelchairs. Not that kind of disabled. Okay.
2: Yeah.
3: All right, my bad.
2: I don't know if it's legal to hire a hooker for your autistic son.
3: I thought that's what they meant.
2: I don't know if you can. Maybe in certain countries. It's probably legal where you can then wear shoes and socks in the sauna.
3: Right. Okay. Fair enough then. Yeah, that sounds good then.
2: Yeah, you would want that.
3: Yeah, yeah, yeah. If you were in like a car accident or something, yeah.
2: That's right. Mm-hmm. This dude, he doesn't mind when a woman talks to other men while they're in the talking stage.
26: In the talking stage with you two, how do you feel about her seeing other guys?
27: That's gonna be on TikTok.
28: I wouldn't be opposed to that.
27: Oh.
28: I wouldn't be opposed to her seeing other guys because if you find what you like, you gotta get that. If I'm lacking in a certain area, I would want you to have that. So I'm okay with it. I'm not a salty guy though.
2: But what if she lacks, you know, some things? Then do you get to do it then too, sir?
3: I don't understand. So this guy, he's
2: fine with her talking to other dudes.
26: How do you feel about him seeing all the chicks in this stage?
29: I don't even care.
3: What?
29: Dating.
2: Nobody cares anymore.
3: That's disgusting.
2: She's like, I wouldn't care.
29: I feel like dating is plural. You're dating. You're actively dating. But
3: see, I've never done that.
2: Derek.
3: I've never been like dating, and then they're still like also like, oh, yeah, I'm going to go out with you Friday, and then I'm going to go out with this person Saturday.
2: You know why? Because you're not a skank.
3: Like, that's a weird
2: thing. You're not a dirty boy. What you do is...
3: Like, I may go out with her Friday, she may go out with somebody Saturday, but then I never go out with her again.
2: That's it.
3: Like, that would not... Like, what? What are you doing? Why did you... How did you guys get into this? Like, how... You guys worked yourself into such a terrible way of dating. It's crazy.
2: It is very weird out there.
3: Yeah.
2: That's why I
3: just... Because, like, you're never going to be able to get anybody to commit because they're always just dabbling.
2: I don't think... How do people go on dates?
3: Yeah, I don't know.
2: How? I'd ask Nard, but I don't want to get a nuh-uh.
3: Nuh-uh. I wear my socks and shoes on a date that I wore in the sauna.
2: And he goes, no. Yes, Derek, I wear socks and shoes on a date.
3: Yes.
2: I'm scared to even ask you. If you derail the show, never. That's it.
3: You're taking a girl out tonight, right, for the Cowboys game?
5: No.
6: Strike one?
2: All right, you're on strike one, you son of a bitch.
5: Okay.
2: All right, so why? Why are men okay with women dating other dudes while they're trying to get to know a woman?
5: Because that's just how the game is played now. Because if you have that rule where you don't go on a date with a girl that's talking to other guys, then you're never going to go on a date.
2: I would never go on a date.
5: Yeah, but
2: I'm fine.
3: I don't believe Nard. I think there's still girls out there. You can go on a date with them, and they're not dating anybody else.
2: You're telling me
3: they date one person at a time.
2: That there's no women out there that date one man at a time.
3: Yeah,
2: no.
3: There absolutely is.
5: No, there's not.
3: Yes, there is.
5: I don't believe it.
3: I don't believe you.
5: I did not.
3: I don't believe you.
2: 1-855-FU-BILLY. Are there women out there that date one man at a time?
3: They're out there.
2: So far, it's crickets on the phone line.
3: You just asked.
2: Yeah, I know.
3: You just asked.
2: I just like to rile them up.
3: Yeah.
2: Buzz them up a little bit.
3: We're on a delay.
2: We are. That's fair.
3: But, man, it's going to be really embarrassing, though, if there's no chicks out there like that.
2: Well, and men, you can call in, too, because you can say, hey, every girl that I've been dating is always talking to somebody else.
3: Mm-hmm.
2: What a nasty world out there.
5: It is.
2: La Mama Llama says there's women out there that are married and date.
3: All right, La Mama Llama, what the hell? That sounds like you're on Nard's side there.
2: Yes. Chicks are free range grazing nowadays. Get rid of Nard. He's trash. Bring in some new energy. This guy, all he says is nuh-uh and yeah.
3: Yeah.
2: And so he's like that rapper, Lil Jon, the East Side Boys, and they just said yeah.
3: Yeah.
2: We're going to have to get rid of him. What's up, Crystal?
3: Damn, Nard, you did that to yourself.
5: I know.
2: Go ahead. Yeah, the fans have turned on you, Nard. Go ahead, Crystal.
7: I think girls nowadays might talk to a lot of guys at once, but I never did. I don't. And then the guy that I was talking to that I'm with
3: now. She's basically saying those are the girls nowadays, though, that you're not going to find that.
2: Crystal, are you a grandmother?
7: Yeah, nowadays you're not.
2: Are you a grandmother?
7: Thank God, no.
2: Okay. I was just checking. I was wondering. I'm just trying to dial in on the age.
3: But this girl called in. She's like, you're not going to find that. You're not going to find a girl that is dating nowadays. It's only dates.
7: No, this generation. Yeah, no, this generation is weird. They think that's okay. The guy that I'm dating now, he thought it was okay to talk to multiple girls when we were in the talking phase. So I blocked him on every. Yeah, so I stopped talking to him. I blocked him on everything. I met him at work, and he's a client at my store.
3: Okay.
7: So I even transferred his account to another store because I was like, no, you're not going to even have any chance to talk to me again because you're not going to take me serious.
2: I love what you did.
3: Yeah,
2: you said, I'm not going to be disrespected like that.
3: Right.
2: Either get to know me, because how can you possibly get to know one person when you're still mingling with other people? Right. How is that possible?
7: Yeah, then obviously I don't have your attention enough.
2: Yeah, I agree. I like what you did, Crystal. Let's go to Alex. Yes, Alex.
8: Yes.
2: What's up, buddy?
8: What's up, man? So, yeah, I have a really good input into that. So right now, like, with the new generation, I feel like these new girls, they don't care. Like, I was dating a girl that got really too much into the relationship part, and I had to break up with her because she was already seeing other people, but not as dating. But, of course, we know it's dating.
2: Okay, so she was having sex with other men while she was still dating you.
8: Well, not that I know of. Not that I know of.
3: Right, right. Okay.
2: Well, I mean, what is she doing? I mean, we're all adults here.
3: We are, but we took a call from a guy that's been on 6 dates with no sex.
2: Yeah, but come on.
3: Okay.
2: Everybody's called in and said she's having sex with somebody else.
8: She's drinking, you know, and getting drunk.
3: That's true.
2: Okay. That's true. Well, thank you, Alex.
3: That is a good point. That was a good point.
2: Dawn. What's up, Dawn?
9: Hi. How are you?
2: What's up?
9: Can you hear me?
3: Yep.
2: Yeah, I can hear you.
3: Yep.
2: There was a girl in our neighborhood. Her name was Dawn, and we called it Ding Dawn Ditch. And we always rang her doorbell and then ran away. It was called Ding Dawn.
3: Yeah.
2: Ditch.
3: So Ding Dong.
2: It's a funny story.
10: I get both.
2: Go ahead.
10: Yeah. You guys are funny.
2: Yep.
10: No, I was calling in because I was listening to what you guys are talking about, and the way people date now, it's crazy because they do. They try to date multiple people. I don't do that. Like, if I'm talking to you, I'm only talking to you. I'm not trying to talk to multiple guys and see other guys and sleep with multiple
2: people. Yeah, you're one dong dawn is what you are.
3: Yeah, but she's old school.
2: Yeah. Yeah, old school, yes. One wiener
3: your
2: woman.
3: Dawn.
2: Yeah, that's why she's yes. One dong dawn.
3: Yeah.
10: Yeah.
2: You don't need a bunch of dongs. You're not a bunch of dongs, Dawn. No, you're not. No. She's one no. Dong dawn. That's it. Say that, Nard.
5: One dong dong dawn.
2: No.
3: Why did you throw no, a bunch of
2: you,
3: dongs
2: you just
3: in
2: gave
3: there.
2: Her a bunch of dongs.
3: Yeah.
2: All right.
5: What's
2: say
5: her
2: it
5: name?
2: Again. Her name, she is one dong dong dawn.
5: Dawn, right?
2: Yes.
3: Yes.
5: She's
3: yes.
5: One dong dawn. Dawn.
3: Why did you say it? Just say it smoothly.
5: She's one dong dong.
2: Say it again.
5: She's one dong dong.
2: Can you say it a little faster? It's hard
5: she's
2: to
5: one
2: hear.
5: Dong dong dong.
2: Alright. Thank you, Dawn. Let's go to Ray. What's up? Actually, we're not going to go to Ray real quick. We're going to go to Serenity real quick. She was first, I guess. Yeah, Serenity. Go ahead, Serenity. You just got your job back.
11: Okay.
2: You're lucky. You need to thank one dong dong for your job.
11: So I'm 22. Okay.
3: All right.
11: And I only talk to one guy. But I do understand where the other people are coming from. I know multiple girls who talk to multiple guys. And I ask them, like, why do y'all do that? Like, why can't you just stay to one guy? And they're like, well, it's just boring. Like, why do that? But it makes no sense. Like, don't you want that one person?
5: They don't.
11: They don't.
2: Yeah,
11: they just
2: want to
11: be like everyone else.
2: Yeah, they do.
5: They really don't.
2: Well, thank you, Serenity. I think it was Ray. Yeah, Ray had something to say. And then I need people that want to play our game. They want to go see Marilyn Manson. I have some trivia questions to ask with Big Dummy Trivia. Go ahead, Ray. You had a nice comment.
12: What's up, guys? Hey, I wanted to say love you guys at the BMS Live. It was super awesome. And Billy, we got to know your skincare routine. My girlfriend keeps bugging me about it.
2: Okay. All right.
3: Hell yeah, dude.
2: See what I can do about that.
3: It's
2: I'll post it online. Yeah, I'll post it online after the show.
12: Yeah, you got to.
2: I'll do a get ready with me video.
12: My chick, she straight up cut off a guy just because we started talking. So there are definitely chicks out there that are like.
2: Well, that's good. I wish your phone didn't cut out.
3: Yeah.
2: But yes, she cut off a guy as soon as you guys started talking. That's respectable. That is respectable.
3: Mm-hmm.
2: Let's go to our game real quick.
3: Okay.
2: Because I got to make sure that we have enough time.
13: The Billy
2: we
13: Madison
2: need
13: Show
2: three contestants.
13: Big Dummy Trivia.
14: Dummy.
13: The game where the winner's the biggest dumbass.
14: Dummy.
13: Just who will be the biggest dummy? Well, gather around, dummies, and let's find out. It's time to play Big Dummy Trivia with your host, Billy Madison.
2: All right, let's go to the phone lines real quick for Big Dummy Trivia. So we have Jacob that wants a little D. He wants a little Derek.
3: All right, Jacob.
2: Mario, you get the Nard, and Santos gets Goof. Mr. Goof, are you there?
15: I'm here.
2: Okay, hang on the line, guys. Here we go. We're about to do this. Question number one, Big Dummy Trivia. Marilyn Manson tickets on the line. Let's see here. What's a good question? Okay. In which city was Jim Morrison buried?
3: Derek.
2: I assume he's from the Doors.
15: Yeah, that's right.
2: Okay, thank you.
15: Yeah.
2: I don't know any other Jim Morrisons.
3: Okay.
2: All right, Derek.
3: Detroit Rock City.
2: Detroit Rock City's incorrect. Everybody got a guess.
15: Goof, New York.
2: New York is incorrect. Nard, just throw it out there.
5: I'm going to say Hollywood.
2: Hollywood. No, he was buried in Paris.
3: Oh.
2: Paris was what I was looking for. Paris. Sorry, Nard, you didn't get that correct.
16: It smells like ass in that car.
0: Cold-blooded dummy.
2: What was the first state?
5: There.
3: Massachusetts.
2: Massachusetts is no.
5: It's definitely Texas.
14: Definitely Texas.
5: Yeah, because Texas takes like 10 hours to even get through. Longer than that.
3: What does that have to do with what was the first state?
14: The first state.
5: Because I feel like we were the first state.
14: Okay.
2: Okay.
14: All right.
3: That's where the pilgrims landed was Texas.
2: Yeah.
3: That's
2: right. That big boat. Yeah, man. My favorite place in Texas is Plymouth Rock. Love it. No, he might be an idiot. You got to guess, Mr. Goof.
14: Delaware.
2: Delaware is correct.
3: Ooh. Nice.
2: Let's... Okay. What is the capital city of Spain?
3: Derek.
2: Yes, Mr. Derek.
3: Madrid?
2: Madrid is correct.
14: Nice.
2: Good job. Thank you. Nard, yes. Name another city in Spain.
5: Brazil.
14: He said Brazil.
2: That old Brazil.
16: Super dummies.
2: Right. You're correct, man. That's crazy. Yeah, so smart. Dude,
3: genius.
2: Okay, let's see. Here was another good question. How much did Chewbacca's costume weigh? I think you guys have had this question before. I think we're running out of trivia. Derek. Which means that we've done this show too long.
3: Derek?
2: Yeah, Derek.
3: 80 pounds?
2: No, you're so close. Not really, but sort of. What?
14: Goof.
2: Yeah. It's a lot less than 80.
14: 30 pounds.
2: No.
14: Dang.
5: Nark.
2: Yeah.
5: 45.
2: 45 pounds. No, I'm sorry, sir. We're looking for 8 pounds.
3: Damn.
14: Dang.
3: Okay. That would be a lot. Everywhere.
2: True story, but Nard has 8 pounds of bacteria and fungus on his genitals from all that saunaing. True story.
3: True story.
2: What colors are the Norwegian flag?
3: Derek.
2: Yes, Derek.
3: Yellow and blue.
2: No.
3: Damn it.
2: Anybody got a guess? Nard, take a guess.
5: I'm going to say blue and white.
2: Ooh, so close.
3: That's Finland.
2: What do you got?
14: Red and white.
2: Oh, it's red, white, and blue.
3: Oh, damn, trick question.
2: Okay. Globe and Jerusalem are types of what?
3: Derek.
2: Yes, Derek.
3: Jews.
2: No.
5: What?
2: No. That is incorrect.
16: You're a big dummy there.
2: All right. Nard, got a guess?
5: I don't know what the proper answer is.
14: What the?
5: I couldn't even
2: get
5: you.
2: What is our score?
14: It's tied at 1 with me and Derek.
2: Okay. Well, here's the deal. It was artichoke was the correct answer.
3: Oh.
2: All right. So what are you going to do is, since Nard didn't get any and we got Jacob and Santos, you get to ask him a question, okay?
14: All right. We'll
2: get a winner next. Hang on. The news is on the way.
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2: Hey, have we got a winner yet? Jacob Santos, are you there?
43: On the winner.
44: Yes, sir.
2: Did we get a winner? Are you guys... This is so stupid. Do we have a winner? Have you guys won anything yet? Hello? Do they not know? Let me go to Goof. Goof, do we get a winner yet?
0: Yeah, was it the number through like 1 through 10?
2: Okay, that's what you did. Okay.
1: Okay, all right, good.
2: Still on hold,
1: good.
2: So I was like, all right.
1: Well, congrats to whoever won.
2: No kidding. Let me get to the news then. That was very confusing. That's a very unprofessional show. Speaking of unprofessional.
1: Okay.
2: That woman that they tried to kill, that Krista Pike.
1: Yeah.
2: She's up walking and angry because the two botched execution attempts. Well, she's very mad. She's been walking around and very upset about it. This is the same woman that, like, smashed her friend's skull in.
1: Yeah.
2: So, but she's mad about this.
1: She's mad. Oh, no.
2: Yeah, she's very upset.
1: Oh, man, she's mad. Oh.
2: They have the bizarre Disney rules that can get you kicked out of the theme park.
1: Okay.
2: Have a nice day, but don't dress up if you're an adult. So they let the kids dress up, but as an adult, you can't go there all selfie sticks.
1: Yep.
2: I learned that at Disneyland that you can't have a selfie stick.
1: That one seems crazy, but I get the adults dressing up because that one's weird.
2: You can't bring in birthday gifts.
1: Hmm.
2: So you can't have like a birthday party, right? There.
1: All right.
2: And you cannot, Disney balloon free zones, I guess there's areas that you can't have a balloon. That's... Getting down on bended knee. Images often circulate on social media of couples popping the question in front of the classic spots, right?
1: Yep.
2: But there are apparently some guidelines surrounding proposals to be mindful of.
1: Hmm.
2: So you'll have to read this. Don't try and scatter loved ones' ashes because, you know, a lot of people go there. And they put their loved one's ashes at Disney.
1: It's really gross.
2: You can't bring your own chair. You have to walk and not run. You could get kicked out of one of those Disney parks for running.
1: Mm.
2: So fun little facts right there.
1: Somebody spread their ashes at like the, I saw like the Cowboys practice field.
3: Yeah, I see that.
1: Like in front of the, one of the, I think it was in front of their actual practice field, but I'm just like, that's so gross. Like, what if they actually use that field and you get tackled on somebody's ashes? Like,
2: there was a woman who, obviously, she hated the guy that she was with because she spread his ashes in front of the house where he was cheating on her with.
1: Oh.
2: Yeah.
1: Wow, she really just didn't let that go, even in death.
2: Yeah, so she spread his ashes right there in the house where he was cheating on her with. Dumped all the ashes out.
1: I mean, let it go, lady.
2: She's very upset.
1: Yeah.
2: This Hawaiian woman is accused of stabbing her estranged husband in front of her children weeks after accusing him of being unfaithful and filing for divorce.
1: I believe it.
2: Well, I think we have audio in there. This woman says that if a woman stabs you once, it's no reason to leave her.
1: I think so.
2: And, you know, I thought about that. I'm like, if she stabs you just one time throughout your entire relationship... Is that worth, I mean, is that that big of a, 4-1, is that that big of a deal?
4: You dumbass, if you leave your girl for stabbing you one time.
1: One time.
4: Like one time and you're done? You don't got no fight in you, no fight. One time and you done, you a weak.
1: A lot of people agree with her.
2: You are a weak bitch. If your woman stabs you one time and then you leave her.
1: Yeah.
2: You seem like a weak bitch.
1: How could you leave her if she only stabbed you once?
2: And this Hawaiian woman is accused of stabbing her estranged husband in front of her children.
1: And they'll probably be together.
2: Maybe that'll be the knife that brings them back together.
1: Mm-hmm. People are saying getting stabbed is a big deal.
2: Oh, really? Because a lot of people called in earlier today. They got pistol whipped. They got chased with an axe.
1: By a woman.
2: Yeah, they didn't seem like that was that big of a deal then. A Florida driver... who got a DUI, his mugshot has set the internet ablaze.
1: All right.
2: After some say he's better looking than the godfather of look maxing.
1: Oh, wow.
2: That clavicular guy.
1: But I remember there was, I mean, it's been years now, but there was the one guy that was like, he was the hot mugshot guy. He like ended up having like a whole career off
2: He ended up marrying a woman who was the heir to a billionaire.
1: Yeah. All because he was like a hot guy with a mugshot.
2: Well, because they have the hot felon.
1: He went on to be like a model and stuff,
2: yeah,
1: too.
2: No, yeah, he while he was in prison, he was signing modeling contracts.
1: Oh, okay, so the guy on the left?
2: That's clavicular on the right, and the guy on the left is the one that has the mugshot, and they're saying that he is mogging the godfather of look maxing.
1: Man. Dude, Nard thinks he looks better than both these dudes.
2: He does. Nard does.
3: Oh, hell yeah, dude.
1: Yeah. This is an older photo, Nard, okay?
2: Yeah, it's an older mugshot.
1: He got cleaned up here, all right? This is nowadays.
2: Yeah, he's got the hair.
1: Relax, dude. He had a glow up, all right? No
2: way. This corrections officer allegedly killed his wife and then forced his kids to help him.
1: Oh, God.
2: Seems pretty rude.
1: Yeah, no, it does.
2: All of it seems rude.
1: Involve your children, though?
2: Killing your wife? That's pretty rude.
1: Very rude.
2: And then saying, all right, kids.
1: You have to help me.
2: You're going
1: to
2: help me do it.
1: Messed up.
2: Seems pretty rude.
1: Evil, evil person to involve your children in that.
2: This infamous McDonald's Monopoly game returns with a $1 million grand prize.
1: That's crazy because I thought like it was...
2: With inflation, $1 million doesn't seem like that big of a deal. Let's do $1 billion, McDonald's.
1: Yeah, because like I agree. McDonald's probably does need to up that one. Because like, yeah, $1 million.
2: It was $1 million.
1: Years ago, it was like... Oh my God. But now it's like,
2: Derek, when we were kids,
1: at least 10.
2: When we were kids, it was $1 million.
1: $1 million was crazy. But now?
2: And that you ever get it, a small fry? I never won anything.
1: Oh, dude. I would always get like
2: a free drink with your meal.
1: Yeah. Or you'd always get Boardwalk. You couldn't get Park Place. You're one or the other.
3: Yep.
1: And it was just like, oh man. I love that game though.
2: Oh, let's see.
1: Obviously, because I love McDonald's, so it goes hand in hand.
2: A mother of three's life was turned upside down after being unexpectedly fired from her teaching job, but things are looking up for her. This woman, she had the OnlyFans account, and she lost her job because she was using OnlyFans to supplement her income as a teacher.
1: I mean, this has been another thing that we've debated on this show.
2: Well, what is good for her is that she has now made about $20,000 on her OnlyFans thanks to the publicity of being fired from her teaching job and, of course, her enormous rack.
1: Yeah, that's badass. Way to go, teach.
2: I'm not a fan of the glasses, but, or probably the big boobs.
1: Oh, man.
2: I know.
1: The big boobs are probably great.
2: Yeah, it's just that's not my thing. So,
1: she was just a sub? Okay, all right.
2: And New York City public school principal showered her baby daddy staffer with OT. So she's like, wait a second, I'm going to give you some time off.
1: Oh, okay.
2: And overtime. I'm going to give you some overtime, too. I'm going to give you time off, and then I'm going to pay you for overtime money.
1: Yeah.
2: So the perks of the job, being a... You never hear of a baby daddy come up, but that's pretty nice.
1: You never hear about that.
2: I thought that was very sweet.
1: Yeah.
2: She wanted to help her baby daddy out with time off and also pay him some overtime.
1: Wow.
2: And a science teacher charged with dragging 7th grader 20 feet by the arm out of the class.
1: Damn. Yeah. Can't do that to his kids.
2: Don't mess with the teachers, people. That's it for us. We'll see you tomorrow.
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5: Cloudy skies out there with a high of 75.
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1: Good morning.
0: All hail Billy King of Cats. Camel Toe.
1: Man, Camel Toe's pretty awesome. Catch one in the wild, you're like, wow, what a lucky day.
0: My butt hurt.
1: Does from sitting here.
2: Do what?
1: What's up?
3: The cat does look a little slutty.
1: My cat does look slutty just because you can see its BH. I wish I would have got a cat that had more fur, but I just found this cat in a box and I thought I was a hero. But now you can see the cat's BH all the time.
4: My balls hanging out?
1: Sometimes, because when I'm at home, I don't like to wear underwear. Huh. Do you guys know that I wear two pairs of underwear a day? Is that pretty common?
5: I don't know.
1: If
5: no,
1: I know,
5: is that pretty common?
1: Because what I do is I get on my treadmill immediately after I get home.
5: Yeah.
1: So I wear my workout underwear to work. Mm. And then I don't wear my get-down-to-business underwear, you know, my good underwear, until after I've been on the treadmill and I've cleaned off.
5: Yeah.
1: So, but I'm not like Nard. I'm not like some creep that wears his socks and shoes in the sauna. What I like to do is after I'm off the treadmill, I like to wash my nether regions and then put on fresh underwear. What Nard does is he goes in the sauna fully clothed, socks, underwear, socks, and shoes and everything. His bag. He's got his bag.

0: me yesterday. No. And then he goes, nah.
1: Everyone else still did it.
2: Well,
0: I listened back to our argument yesterday, and it was one of the dumbest arguments that have ever been on the radio.
2: So we're doing it again?
0: Yes. Yes, we are.
2: I said, if we lose to the 0-4 Bucks, Nard said he will sit in the sauna butt naked from now on, so...
0: And you lost.
2: We lost 0-4 Bucks, so Nard will be butt naked in the sauna now.
0: Did you see Dak leaving the tunnel as some employee there, that obviously an employee for the arena?
2: Yeah.
0: Goes, embarrassing. And then Dak looks back at him. Have you seen that in the tunnel?
2: I did not see that.
0: Here,
2: I'll
0: post this right now.
2: Though.
0: Okay.
1: Yeah, he was mad.
2: The employee?
1: No, Dak.
2: Oh.
0: Yeah, I'm posting
2: it. I'm looking at it right now.
0: Yeah, I just posted it. Dak looks back at him.
2: It says it wasn't a stadium or team employee, though.
0: Oh, okay. It says here, stadium employee said embarrassing as Dak Prescott walked into the locker room.
2: Yeah.
1: I think he sent like an employee after the guy that said it.
2: Yeah.
0: I'm sure. Let's see.
2: I love that.
0: Just some of the feedback that we got yesterday is the sad part is that Nard thinks he's hot and he's funny because Billy and Derek tell him that he is, but he's not. Nard has been accused of chloroforming a cartoon girl.
1: Who?
0: Your name is Nard. Daniel Norris.
2: Yeah.
0: So that's you. So that's so funny. I'm like, who did that?
2: Who?
0: And I said, Nard has been accused. And Nard goes, who? Like he doesn't
2: like
0: know
2: who he is.
0: No, people are saying that you chloroform. There's a lady passed out. Nard's holding up her hand like he forced her to put a ring on her hand.
2: Uh-huh. And she's, like, passed out, so she, like, had to put this ring on against her will.
0: And it's a cartoon woman.
2: Uh-huh.
0: You got a better shot at meeting a cartoon woman than you do a real woman.
2: And Nard said, this will be me 1,000%, 1 million billion percent next year.
3: Hi.
2: I guess him chloroforming a girl. That's weird, Nard.
3: This is Nathaniel Daniel.
2: Yeah.
3: And this is what I'm looking for, Derek.
2: What?
3: I want to find a woman whose private parts are just as smelly as mine. Because I want a woman that goes in the sauna that wears her underwear.
1: There's a lot of girls that do that too.
3: And then she wears shorts and pants. And then she also wears her socks and shoes. I need a woman that has the same infections that I have from being in a sauna where it contains bacteria.
2: Yeah.
3: That's what I need. I need a woman that has matching disgusting genitals like I do. That's what I want. That's all I want. I want to find my true love. I posted a photo yesterday, Derek, and it's this woman, and she's chloroformed. She's laying on the ground. She's a cartoon, though, so it's okay. And I placed the ring on her finger, and in my mind, she said, yes.
2: Oh, did she?
3: I said, will you marry Nathaniel Daniel Norris? And take him to be your lawfully wedded wife.
2: Right.
3: Because I want to be the wife. Because I want my husband, woman, to have, you know, I want to be up there. And I want him to be waiting for me as I walk down the aisle. My special day. That's what I want.
2: Hell yeah.
3: I misgendered my partner. I do want a woman. But it just feels like I want a man, I guess. It does feel like I kind of want a man.
2: A little bit.
3: Because I want somebody that makes a lot of money, that can take care of me, that's strong.
2: Women make a lot of money.
3: That will hold me, cuddle me. I want a woman that can give it to me.
1: Yeah.
3: I don't want to have to thrust at a woman. I want a woman that can thrust at me. I want to be the one that takes back shots. I want people to say that I got a blown out penis.
2: Are you weird?
1: I know.
3: Thank you. I am weird. I'm weirdly fascinated with the thing called love.
0: Awesome, Nard. Maybe you can find that.
1: Yeah.
2: Yeah.
0: Maybe you can find that. Really? You want to have, you know how some women are like, they get with a man that has a big one. They're like, oh, I got blown out. And Nard's like, no, I want my wiener to be blown out.
2: Nard, what's wrong with you?
0: Psycho.
1: I don't know.
0: Psycho man you are. There was this story that I brought up yesterday.

0: He sexually induced sneezing with this Chelsea Green from the WWE.
1: Yeah, I've heard of her.
0: Well, a couple of people commented because they had said that a man said his weenie sneezes every time he gets it on.
1: Oh.
0: I was like, that's a great point.
1: Oh, okay.
0: He's like, ah, my weenie's always sick. It stays being sick.
1: Oh, sick weenie.
0: And another guy said, I've never had a girl sneeze while we were doing it, but I have had a woman throw up.
1: Nah.
0: Imagine having sex with a woman and then she throws up. Nard, have you ever had a woman throw up from mating with you?
2: No, I had never.
0: Oh, congratulations. Good job.
2: Yeah.
1: Wow.
0: Did you post this yesterday because you met somebody, or did you see a cartoon in real life, or what was that photo for? Were you manifesting again?
2: Yeah, it was just a manifest.
1: Yeah.
2: I was just scrolling.
0: All right. And what is this photo of a woman covering her face but showing her hand in a big giant ring?
2: I mean, I just took it as the main focus was the ring. I didn't think she was like purposely like covering up her face.
0: Okay. All right. Well, but what is that meaning? Like, what were you
2: just manifesting marriage for like long term next year?
0: Okay. Next year.
2: Yeah.
1: You want to give up on this year?
2: Well, I mean, this year is almost over.
1: It's not even close.
2: Yeah, it's pretty close.
0: We still have like 43 shows to do this year.
2: Yeah, well, I know, but like you got to count dating.
1: You're
2: and talking.
1: Already packing it in.
2: No, I'm just saying you got to.
1: That's not good.
2: You have to count dating and talking, and then marriage.
1: Mm.
2: So it'd be next.
1: So you
2: year.
1: Need to start dating this year.
2: Yeah.
0: So as you're manifesting, what is the woman that you're looking for? Could you describe? Can you see her in your mind?
1: Yeah, she has a big wiener.
2: What?
0: Can you see the woman that you want in your mind?
2: I can't see her. I just want someone to just.
0: Is that why the face is covered up in this photo?
1: Right. That's why. It's because it doesn't really matter. She could be the ugliest woman you've ever seen. Nard doesn't care, right? Nard.
2: Right.
0: It says here, you in 2027. Nard goes, this will be me. 100,000. I know she will.
1: Like. I like that he's positive because it's adorable, but at the same time, it's annoying. It's perplexing because like you want him to be positive, right? Like that's just how, you know, people should be positive, whatever, but it's also just like annoying.
0: Well, there was a woman that posted yesterday.
1: I know it's confusing to you too because you're like, God, if I'm positive, I get hell.
2: Yep.
1: If I'm negative, I get hell.
2: Yep.
1: I just think you got to realize you're going to get hell no matter what.
2: Well, oh, yeah.
0: He had posted the photo of him peeing his pants yesterday.
2: Mm-hmm.
0: And this woman, Janice, she goes, you're welcome. If it wasn't for me, he would still be fat. I helped him get the weight loss.
1: Damn. She's taking credit for that weight loss.
0: Yeah.
2: Who is that?
0: It's a girl.
1: You had beef with?
0: She goes, I helped him get the weight loss. Is it Manjuro? And once he got skinny, he left me.
2: I got the
0: but
2: surgery.
0: I still have his mama's wedding ring.
2: Oh, God. What?
0: It's the girl that you had given your mama's wedding ring.
1: That girl is like, she loves you.
2: Yeah.
1: Why don't you just
2: disgusting.
1: Be with her?
0: Why is she disgusting?
1: Why? She's lost weight, too.
2: Yeah, so.
0: Look at that, Nard. She's posting gym photos, too.
1: Yeah, dude.
2: Yeah.
1: She's looking fresh.
0: What a jerk, though, that you get skinny and leave.
1: Yeah, I know.
0: What a woman thing to do.
1: It is a woman
0: that's
1: thing
0: to do. That's usually
1: what
0: a woman does. She gets skinny. She starts getting attention from other men.
1: But that's what the Nard did.
0: And now her man that she's been with a long time, the man that tolerated her, you know, weight fluctuations, he's no longer interesting. And now all these other men that are throwing attention at her.
1: Yeah.
0: Now they're all of a sudden more interesting. And so she leaves her man.
1: Mm-hmm.
0: That's what you did to this poor woman.
2: What?
1: Wow, what a jerko.
0: And then you proposed with your mama's wedding ring.
1: Why did you do that?
2: I didn't propose to nobody.
0: That's awful. Yeah, she said, nah, you did.
1: Nuh-uh.
2: No, never.
1: So you're married again.
2: No.
0: Well, divorced again.
1: Oh, divorced again. Twice.
0: Because he left her after he got skinny.
1: Damn, Nard. You're a jerk.
0: You are a jerk face. There was a debate yesterday. This Los Angeles Dodgers fan has sparked a fierce debate online after he caught a ball in the stands.
1: Yeah.
0: Refused to give it to the child that was sitting nearby.
1: He did. Yeah, he did.
0: during game three against the Atlanta Braves Tuesday night, a fan picked a foul ball out of the air at Dodger Stadium. He caught the ball.
1: Yes.
0: What is this thing that says, well, now I have to give it to this kid?
1: Well, because you're an adult.
0: He could have gone to games for years and never had a ball come his way.
1: Well, that's what people said.
0: And then finally a ball comes his way. He's excited.
1: Yeah.
0: Why does he not get to keep the ball? Why does he have to give the ball to some kid?
1: Well, because
0: he doesn't know.
1: Well, because like that would just be the nice adult thing to do.
0: I don't like it. I say keep the ball, buddy.
1: I say give it to the kid. Because you're a grown-ass man.
2: I think you should keep the ball.
0: Yeah, keep the ball.
1: Like, just give it to the kid.
0: It's like
1: did you see that kid? That kid was adorable.
0: I know, but it was a boy, right?
1: Yep.
0: Eh. It's like, yeah be
1: you're
0: a
1: not
0: man.
1: You see a girl at a baseball game.
0: Yeah, but be a man. Like, you're crying over that. You didn't. Right.
1: The kid wasn't crying.
0: I didn't get a ball.
1: The kid wasn't crying.
0: Well, then what's the problem?
1: There isn't a problem. People are just like going crazy online about it. The kid wasn't crying. The kid was just in the area of the foul ball and was like, oh, he tried to get the foul ball, didn't get it. The other guy got it. The kid wasn't bitching. I don't even think the kid really cared.
0: Then, oh, it's...
1: People are just, like, going crazy online about it. Like,
0: other adults care.
1: Give the kid the ball. And the guy was like, no. I never saw the kid cry. If the kid cried, I didn't see that.
0: Yeah, I didn't even see the story. I just read this
1: morning.
0: No,
1: you're spot on, though, about the story. And you're also spot on with, like, how people felt about it, too. Like, people were like, hell no.
0: So
1: I've been going to games my whole life, and I've never got a foul ball. And then he finally, I get it.
0: Well, it reminds me. So you have these people online that bitch.
1: Yeah.
0: Because they're upset because there's adults at Disney.
1: Right, right.
0: Well, there's a good chance that possibly the parents either not interested in taking their kids on trips.
1: Yep.
0: Or they couldn't afford it.
1: Yep.
0: And so these people had to wait all the way until adulthood
1: until
0: to finally
1: they could afford
0: get
1: it.
0: To the Magic Kingdom. And then they're shamed on, what are you doing here? You're an adult. Why are you there alone?
1: Yeah.
0: It's like they couldn't afford it when they were a kid, and so it's something that they wanted to do.
1: Mm-hmm. No, I totally agree.
0: This guy probably had been a huge supporter of the Dodgers. I mean, I don't know. Was it the...
1: Well, no, I think all Dodgers, if you look at it, all Dodgers fans have just happened in the past couple of years.
0: Yeah, probably.
1: They've all just been born.
0: No, stop it.
1: No, seriously. They just arrived.
0: No, they've been fans for years. You're being silly.
1: No, because they bought... Remember, because they they poured all this money into that team?
0: So
1: it's like all these Dodger fans now.
0: Well, this guy, he got the ball.
1: He did. He got the foul ball fair and square.
0: It came to him.
1: It did.
0: See,
1: the little kid though was just like, oh man, he was just an adorable little kid.
0: Okay.
1: I don't even know how you could like not give the kid the ball.
0: Kid the ball.
1: Yeah, right.
0: He was so
1: but
0: cute.
1: This Dodger fan, he had no problem though. He was like, F that.
0: Well,
1: he said, hell no.
0: Some of the comments online, people don't like kids anymore.
1: They hate kids.
0: Yeah, they're more of an annoyance.
1: If you have a kid, they hate the kid.
0: They don't want
1: but
0: him
1: honestly,
0: in restaurants.
1: This guy also looked like a kid.
0: They don't want kids in restaurants. They don't want them anywhere. They can't stay. They don't even want kids at Disney.
1: Mm-hmm.
0: Because it ruins the experience.
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15: Two right lanes are blocked off by an accident going southbound on 281 this morning at St. Mary's. And overnight road work is once again causing major backups on I-35 southbound at Olympia Parkway, causing delays to start from Schertz Parkway. That's San Antonio Traffic. I'm Jason Fossig.
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0: Yep. What do you know?
1: Hey, shout out to Aaron, though. He's working that.
0: They are. They're working their ass off.
1: Yep.
0: But it just, I looked at our viewer count, and it's like nothing.
1: No, yeah. I mean,
0: like, all our viewers are gone.
1: Yeah, of course.
0: Insane. Yep. It's insane. You know, again, we've been kind of saying there's been some issues, you know, behind the scenes.
1: Uh-huh.
0: And there's nothing we can do about it. We don't own the company.
1: We don't.
0: We don't get to choose anything. All we get to choose is the content that we're doing, so.
1: Yep. Panda says get it together. We're trying.
0: Apologize. We're trying. But we really have, all we can concentrate on and really all we have control over is what goes through the speakers.
1: Yep.
0: Like what we're saying, our content.
1: Mm-hmm.
0: So hopefully they got it fixed. But they were saying the reason that we had so few viewers is they couldn't hear what we were talking about.
1: Oh.
0: So they couldn't hear us at all.
1: Oh, I got you.
0: So they heard the commercials, but they didn't hear us talking.
1: Oh.
0: So they supposedly fixed it. I don't know.
1: I don't hear it is what they're saying.
0: Oh, okay. So they still don't hear it. What's up? Yeah, they still can't hear it. What's up, Chicken Joe?
19: Bok, bok. Morning, fellas. So, I had a situation like that. My dad used to take me to baseball games all the time growing up, missions games. And when I got older, I finally got the chance. A pop ball, a pop fly came my way. I took off running, and the ball hit the ground, started rolling. This little kid was reaching out for it, like running, trying to grab it as he was picking up. I said, hell no, I wanted that ball. Kicked that ball all the way to the fence, ran and got it. Like, pop flies, like, that's all about it. It's luck. If it comes to you, it comes to you. If you can get it, you can get it. It's not kids first. Screw that.
0: Well, I don't think we live in a kids first world anymore. It used to be women and children first. But I think if the Titanic were to sink today,
1: yeah,
0: all the dudes would run to all those boats and leave all the women and children on the Titanic.
1: Mm-hmm.
19: Definitely nowadays, it's like that. But I mean, like, that's what you hear a lot of times is people want you to give sympathy for kids just because they're kids. It's like, no, this is a lesson in life. You got to work to get what you want. So get better.
0: Yeah,
1: get better.
0: Nobody ever gave me anything as a child.
1: It's people are worried about their own kids, but they're not worried about other kids.
0: They do not care about the other kids. I saw this, that 1 in 15 household cats may carry beaver fever.
1: I think, you know, most people probably carry beaver fever.
0: Yeah, people would say, like, I'd say 1 in 15 women probably have the beaver fever.
1: Mm.
0: So 1 in 15 household cats, I don't know what it is, but I guess it can affect humans. The only thing that I really wish that I could fix is my cat's BH. I just hate that thing.
1: Yeah, you really do.
0: It's the only thing that just stands out so much. Uh-huh. I don't like animals' BHs.
1: No.
0: I didn't think it
1: You don't through. Like any BHs.
0: I don't. I'm not a fan of BHs. You're right, Derek.
1: Yep.
0: They're just pretty ugly.
1: I hear you.
0: I know there's some people. You know how certain dogs are just ugly breeds of dogs?
1: Mm-hmm.
0: But people love them. I feel like that's a BH.
1: Yeah.
0: So a lot of men like them. I don't know. I'm not a fan of BHs. I mean, I know what they have a purpose, and I don't know. I try to stay away from them.
1: Hmm.
0: But you guys love them, right?
1: Yep. I mean, people, I guess.
0: What did that one woman, she had a special talent that when she was having some intimate moments with her man, she could make hers wink at him.
1: So, yeah, that's sick, dude.
0: Some women have special talents with that. And well, I remember her saying that if it's not winking at you, it's because she's not having a good time.
1: Huh.
0: So, yes, I know some woman online actually named hers Winky because she was able to make it wink.
1: Hmm.
0: It's pretty interesting. What a talent. What a special skill.
1: To be able to make it wink?
0: Yeah, make it wink.
1: I think probably most people could probably make it wink.
0: I'm trying right now. I don't think I can.
1: I feel like mine's winking like crazy right now.
0: I don't
1: now.
0: Think I have those skills. What about yours, Nard? Can you make it wink?
2: Yeah, I'm making it wink.
1: Yeah, I'm making it wink right now.
2: Yeah.
0: I don't think I can. I can't.
1: I got real good. I got real good control over it.
2: Yeah, me too.
0: I guess maybe mine is winking and I just don't know what a wink is.
1: Yeah. I think so. I think you don't know what but I think most guys can make
0: it wink. Well, I can't. You know, I've never been in an intimate moment where I'm on all fours.
1: Well, I'm making a wink sitting down.
2: Yeah, like, you could definitely do that.
0: Okay, so you have been on all fours?
2: No, I'm just saying you can make it wink by sitting down.
0: Okay. I had no idea. So you sit down on the thing, huh?
1: I am. That's what I'm doing right now.
0: Ben Affleck finally confirms whether he wore a prosthetic for the full frontal Gone Girl shower scene.
1: Dude, I didn't even know that he had full frontal. I'd never seen that movie because I'm not a bitch.
0: No, that movie's pretty good. It's a psychological thriller.
1: Oh, is it?
0: Yeah. Well, here's the naked truth that maybe you've been waiting for. Ben Affleck finally confirmed that he did not wear a prosthetic in his full frontal shower scene in Gone Girl. That is his wiener.
1: Must be a big one.
0: He goes, I wore no, you know, prosthetic.
1: Mm-hmm.
0: I wonder. You kind of want to see it now, don't you?
1: I do, yeah. That's what I was looking for.
0: Yeah, so Derek, look for it. Let's all look at Ben Affleck's.
1: Yeah, that's what I was looking at.
0: No, look at it on your phone, too. Look Ben Affleck.
1: Mm-hmm.
0: Can't, just ask Siri, be like, Siri, show me Ben Affleck's wiener and Gone Girl.
1: Hey, Siri, show me Ben Affleck's wiener and Gone Girl.
0: See if that works.
1: It just wants me to buy Gone Girl.
0: Oh, man. Siri.
1: Damn, Siri's like, I'm not giving you no freebies.
0: You got to buy it.
1: God, Siri. What's wrong with you can't give me no freebies, Siri?
0: People in the chat are saying it's a hog.
1: It has to be. If he's coming out, I already knew it was a hog when he said, oh, no, that wasn't a prosthetic. So that just means it was a hog.
0: All these people in the chat are saying they're going to watch it tonight. Can you see it, Derek? Can you confirm?
1: You've seen the movie.
0: I know, but I don't remember seeing his wiener. I don't remember wieners.
1: Oh, okay. I'm looking. Like, I don't know. This is, I don't know. It's really covered up.
0: Okay.
1: But it does look like it's kind of like a big hog. Because that's a big label that they're covering it up with.
0: Does he look excited in it?
1: No.
0: Okay.
1: It's a limp
0: one. It's a dangler.
1: Yeah. Oh, there it is. Oh, yeah. That's huge. Oh, that's a massive one. Because that's all like limp. That's just like him walking around just swinging.
0: Wow, that's incredible.
1: God dang, dude.
0: Imagine
1: you
0: being
1: see this, Nart?
0: Yeah. Yeah, let him see. Nart, I want you to.
1: You want to see Ben Affleck dangling?
0: What do you think of that?
20: Yeah, that's big.
1: Yeah, that's big.
0: What do you think of that, buddy?
1: Even excited.
20: No, that's impressive.
1: It's not a prosthetic.
20: Wow.
0: But isn't he like 6'5"? I mean, he played Batman for crying out loud.
1: Yeah, he played fat Batman.
0: Yeah, he did. He did look fat.
1: Just compared to other Batmans, like, you know.
0: Well, think about that. I mean, Michael Keaton's like 5'6" or something.
1: Yeah.
0: And then you had Val Kilmer, and then George Clooney.
1: Christian Bale,
0: all tiny dudes. And of course, Ben Affleck's going to look fat as hell as Batman.
1: And he looked fat as, yeah, damn, I didn't realize that. Ben Affleck's 6'4".
0: Yeah, he's a big fella.
1: No, he's huge, especially for an actor.
0: Billy's so excited to get Derek to look at Ben Affleck's wiener. Yes, I am.
1: Yeah, I wanted to see it.
0: Most men, you know, we gas each other up. If you got a big one, we're like, congrats on the big one, buddy.
1: I like Ben Affleck, too, so that's fine. I wanted to see it when I saw the story yesterday about him claiming to not wear a prosthetic.
0: What's super funny is, my favorite is when Jennifer Lopez, I think that's who he's with, when they got back together, and he's just so annoyed. He, like, opens a car door for her, then shuts the car door, and he's got the most annoyed face.
1: Dude, he's so annoyed.
0: It's the best.
1: He hates her.
0: Like, I want that personality.
1: Uh-huh.
0: That's the best.
1: Like, just hilarious.
0: His eyes, he was rolling his eyes. He was so unhappy to be there.
1: Because they're not together. They broke up again, right?
0: Yeah, they did.
1: Yeah, that sucks.
0: Hey, what's up, Wade?
21: Hey, Derek.
1: Yes.
21: Hey, you know who didn't have a big ding-a-ling last night?
1: Okay. Yeah, Dak Prescott.
21: Yeah, Dak Prescott.
1: Yep.
21: Yeah, he sucked.
1: I got it.
0: I don't know that he sucked. He threw some really great passes last night.
1: They scored 16 points. They sucked.
21: Yeah, not the CeeDee Lamb. I got Ferguson and CeeDee Lamb on my fantasy team.
0: Oh, okay, that's why he's upset.
1: Yeah, no, we suck. They should just kick us out of the league.
20: Yeah, I agree.
1: Okay, all right, you relax, pal.
0: All right, I don't want to get into sports because I'm not good at it, but the Bucks were due for a win.
1: I mean,
0: and it was just unfortunate that
1: it was
0: it lined up with the meeting with the Cowboys. They were due for a win. They were going to get a win.
1: They were not due for a win. They had an undrafted free agent rookie quarterback on the road.
0: I know, but they were 0-4.
1: I get it. If it was, what's his name, Baker Mayfield, then okay. I could accept that. But no, we have Jalen. We're going against Jalen Daniels making his first start on the road. God dang it.
0: Pretty incredible.
1: God dang it.
0: They showed his mom. So he's just lights out, having the best night of his life.
1: He started out the game like 8 for 8.
0: And his mom is on her third thing of nachos in the stands.
1: Why they got to show that?
0: I don't know.
1: That's just rude.
2: By a third one, they're definitely trolling.
1: Yeah, no, absolutely. They're like, yo, dude, this is our third thing of nachos.
0: I can't confirm she got 3, but that's just what I saw on the internet.
1: Yeah. Yeah, no, that's what the internet was saying for sure.
0: Then I haven't watched baseball in a long time, but then I saw baseball, they're going to move from 162 games to 154, and then for the playoffs, they're throwing around a brand new rule that the number one seeds will get to choose their opponent in the playoffs. I like it.
1: That's funny as hell. People always have wanted that. Like sometimes when the number one seed's got to play the better team, and they're like, "Why the hell does that have to happen?" But baseball's like, "Nah, you'll be able to pick who you play."
0: I like the new baseball rules.
1: I like how they're just like throwing anything against the wall. But I mean, baseball isn't baseball like about to lock out or something? I think.
0: Well, no, the World Series is coming up.
1: Yeah, but then after that, I think baseball is over.
0: They probably want new money.
1: Yeah.
0: Big money.
1: Well, they're getting way overpaid.
0: So, Pornhub, we can't watch Pornhub here, right?
1: No, we cannot. Most porn sites.
0: Lots of states don't allow porn now. Well, Pornhub has returned to Australia, but only for adults with Apple devices.
1: Mm-hmm. Yep.
0: So, Australia has Pornhub if you have an Apple device.
1: Oh, okay. Yeah, I think some of these sites you can get on, but like you have to send in your ID. You have to like verify your age.
0: I think you're correct, Derek.
1: I don't know what you're talking about.
2: I watch porn.
0: Okay, yeah. But listen to this, Derek. All right, I'm not gonna have a fight with you jackass today. I'm not having a fight with you. Because you know what you have to do, you dumbass, to watch porn? You have to send in a photo of your driver's license.
1: Yes.
2: No, you don't.
0: Oh, I didn't say here. We just said in general, there are places. If you would get the whatever's in your ears, out of your ears, and listen to the show, if you weren't paying attention to your phone, attention to us, right, then you would hear. Nobody said, here, you got to send in your driver's license. Nobody said that, dumbass. All we said is that there are places where you got to send in your driver's license.
1: And there is, like here, you do to certain sites if you want to use that site.
0: So it is here.
1: It is here. Yeah. Now, Nard.
2: Yes.
0: I'm over this guy. My blood pressure's going through the roof.
1: There are some sites
0: I'm gonna
1: here.
0: I'm going to lose it. I want to throw everything at him right now.
1: There are some sites here that you can still access.
0: Oh, I hate him. I hate him. Oh.
1: But try to go to Pornhub, Nard, and you cannot do it.
0: He is.
1: Try to go to Pornhub.
0: I want to punch him in the face so bad.
1: Go ahead. Try to go. Are you there yet?
2: No.
0: Do it now.
1: Go to Pornhub.
0: We're not asking again. You go to Pornhub, you little bitch.
2: I just type in free.
0: No, you're not doing that. Go to Pornhub.
1: Type in Pornhub.
0: And we're going to put your license in there.
1: Yep. You can't do it. Huh?
0: Yes, I will get
1: it. Are you on Pornhub?
2: Hang on.
0: They want me to fire you. Hurry up.
1: He can't do it.
0: Well, then give it to Derek. Give your phone to Derek.
1: He's not
0: going
1: to be able to get the Pornhub.
2: Nah.
0: He goes, nah.
2: He said I had to sign in.
0: Yeah.
1: Duh.
2: But like all the other stuff, I don't have a problem with it.
1: Yeah. Well, that's what we said.
0: That's all we're saying.
1: I believe he started out the story with, hey, you can't get Pornhub here, right? I think that's what Billy said, right?
0: And I said it in a question.
1: Yeah, right.
0: He's I didn't say it like I had a definitive answer.
1: Mm-hmm. Yep. And Nard said, you can get Pornhub here. And now he's like, oh, no, they want me to sign in.
0: And then all I was doing is pointing out that you have to send in your driver's license sometimes to be able to watch the porn.
1: You do,
0: because they
1: yes.
0: want to know who's the person looking at the porn.
1: Yep. And they want to have you on record. And that way they could be like, hey, here's all the porn that this guy watched, all the videos.
0: Isn't that why people are getting VPNs or whatever those things are called, so they can bypass all of that, and then they don't have to give all their information to the government, to Big Brother?
1: You would be correct, Billy. Nuh-uh.
0: This guy, Josh, says, Billy reminds me of my grandma when I'd make her mad. I can't cuss, okay? You guys know what a disadvantage it is? When I have to hold in all the words that I want to say to him. Because, that's why I'm such a lame ass, dummy, idiot, stupid. Because I have to sound like a grandma on this program because I'm not allowed to say the things that I want to say to Nard.
1: Oh, man. Greg God said, log in, you slow ass bitch.
0: Yeah, log in, you dumbass.
1: Damn. Green Goddess say that's hurtful.
0: Come on. Log in, idiot.
1: Log in. You slow
0: ass. Log in? Let me repeat the question again.
2: Yeah, I don't have a login.
0: Log in? Yeah, you got to create one, dummy.
1: And then pay for it.
2: Oh, I'm not paying for it.
0: How did you sign up for your gym membership?
1: Paid for it. Logged in.
2: I just gave him my...
0: But I don't know how to log in.
2: I didn't log in.
0: I don't know
1: he logs
0: log
1: in every time he goes in. He has to say, this is Nathaniel Daniel.
2: I just scanned my phone. That's it.
0: I just scanned my phone.
1: Yeah. And then now I have to get naked to get in the sauna.
2: What?
0: No, he wears all his clothes.
2: I do. It's comfortable.
0: I looked it
1: Damn,
0: up,
1: these
0: Derek.
1: Damn, these guys hate Nard.
0: Oh, the chat hates him because he's...
1: No, they're saying that we hate him.
0: Oh, yeah, I do.
1: We don't hate him.
0: It says here, Nard isn't even paying attention to you, Billy. I know he doesn't.
1: I feel like he was trying. Yeah, he's just an idiot.
0: Anna says, I bet the uncensored Billy's hilarious. You might find out in the future.
1: Yeah, you might.
0: They don't get this figured out here.
1: Somebody said, don't nobody take I-10 either direction this morning. Heads up.
0: Oh, no way. That's too bad.
1: Yeah, I don't know.
0: That's a freeway here. That is really nothing. We're now, because we can't say any fun words on the air, we're now doing traffic.
1: Well, traffic is helpful.
0: Coming up, we'll also give you the weather. I know it's helpful, but I just don't want to have to do that. Honestly,
1: I know it's helpful.
0: I don't want to have to do that. It's so not fun or entertaining. Let me take a break. I'm going to regroup. We'll be back. Hey, what's up? It's Billy Madison here with my good friend, Dr. Genevieve. What's going on in October?
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15: A 15-minute backup this morning caused by a crash on Highway 90 eastbound at South Zarzamora. The two left lanes are blocked off and you're now backed up from General McMullen. And about a 5-minute delay due to a crash in the right lane on 281 southbound at Grayson Street. That's San Antonio Traffic. I'm Jason Fossig.
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0: Throw everything out that I was going to do. Throw it all out. We got Nick Swartzen. Very funny guy. He's going to be in studio later today. I got $1,000 coming up in like 12 minutes, but this is the most important thing that we do today, so please pay attention.
1: Okay.
0: Nard, tell us what you did at the gym.
2: This gym right down the street from us at True Fit, I wore a wig to see if anybody would notice, and nobody did. I was kind of disappointed.
1: Aren't you like brand new to this gym?
2: Yeah, fairly brand new, but like I was just seeing if anybody really paid attention there. You know what I mean?
1: Okay,
0: I don't know what you mean.
1: I really don't know what you mean. If anybody pays attention,
2: yeah.
1: So people should just like notice if you wore a wig or not.
2: Yeah, I would think.
0: We just posted the photo.
1: I'm about to.
0: Oh my god!
1: I'm about to.
0: This guy, yeah. He's not a real person. He's so scared.
1: He's just not.
2: I mean, they got the, like
1: Yeah. What was that?
2: Like, I would think that somebody there would notice. they weighed myself and all that good stuff.
1: Yeah.
2: And yeah, they did the whole thing.
0: So you wore a wig and you got on the Stairmaster in a wig.
1: Look at this guy.
2: Ran the track.
1: Look at this guy.
0: You ran the track in that wig.
2: Yeah.
1: Look at this guy.
0: Please, Goof, will you look at this guy?
1: Look at this guy.
0: This is how Nord went to the gym yesterday. He wore a wig.
10: Why?
0: I don't know.
1: He wanted to see if anybody noticed.
10: Yeah, that's the most obvious wig on the face of the planet.
2: But nobody did.
1: But he's brand new at this gym. Like, he doesn't know anybody at this gym.
2: Yeah.
1: So, like, who's going to go up to him and be like, hey, bro, what's with the wig?
2: It's a conversation piece, you know?
1: Like, yeah.
0: He wants to make friends.
10: The wig all the time now. Every time you go now.
1: That is so weird.
0: Dude.
1: That is so weird.
0: That is the weirdest thing I've ever heard.
1: Don't
0: you
1: understand
0: wore a
1: that.
0: Wig because you weren't getting any attention at the gym and nobody was coming up to you going, oh, are you the Nard? No. Are you the Nard?
2: Nope.
0: And so in order to get some attention, he's like, let me throw this wig on. Just being myself isn't enough. Now I got to be somebody I'm not.
2: Why not?
1: I feel like what he was trying to do is that these guys are all like so serious and such bros. And so Nard was like, yo, let's just add a little bit of humor
2: here. Like, they're too serious.
1: That's what... Nard was just doing a bit.
0: Okay, can you do a bit on our show?
1: No.
2: Yeah, what?
0: You're only doing bits at the gym.
1: Yeah, well, that's where he's most creative. That's what he told me. That's where he loves life the most is when he's at the gym.
0: My goodness.
1: That guy, that is a... that is a intense wig. I love it.
2: But yeah, nobody said, like, there was a lady that Nard. Was doing my whole, like, Nard. Fitness thing.
1: Of course
2: like,
1: they're not going to say anything. They don't know you. So they're just like, they probably
2: just... couldn't even crack a smile.
1: I know, yeah, but they probably just think you have a mental illness.
0: Yeah, I don't smile at crackheads.
1: Yeah, that's all, bub.
0: What's up, Felipe?
11: Yeah, Billy, I don't know. I just want to wonder if y'all see the pattern what's going on with Nard.
0: What's first, that? He's transitioning? Yeah, he's
2: what?
0: Definitely
11: yeah,
0: transitioning.
11: He's wearing his butt. He got boobs, and now he's wearing wigs.
0: No, I see the pattern. I know where this is going.
1: It's crazy.
0: I know exactly where this is going.
11: He's lonely.
1: He is lonely.
0: Yeah, he just wants to talk to somebody.
1: He admits that, though.
2: Yeah.
0: I've never heard of anything like that. Nard wasn't getting enough attention at the gym.
2: Oh, I haven't got any attention.
0: Right, and so you're like, hey, I know what I got to do. I got to wear a fake wig. I gotta wear fake hair to the gym.
1: Yeah.
0: So that somebody will come out to me.
1: Well, he was just like, he's like, yo, this gym's too serious.
2: Yeah.
1: He wanted to, I believe that was his intention. He was just trying to, you know what I mean, lighten the place up a bit.
0: I think they just want to go there and work out.
1: Well, Nard says that he just gets mean mugged.
2: Yeah.
1: Like when guys are like doing their weights and stuff, you know, and working out, they're just mean mugging him. And so Nard's like, okay, I'm going to be a funny guy. I'm going to wear a wig. How are you going to mean mug me in a wig?
2: Yeah, exactly.
1: And I don't know why I can get Nard's head like that, but I just understand him a little bit.
0: Huh.
1: I'm not saying that it's like a good bit or anything like that. I'm just saying like that's what he was trying to do.
0: Derek, can you get me this Jerry Jones audio? Did you see this yesterday?
1: I'll look for it. Hang on one second.
0: All right. Goof just put it in there.
1: Oh, he did. Oh, okay.
0: There was a football game last night. It was the Cowboys and the Buccaneers.
1: It was the death of the Dallas Cowboys.
0: Yeah, and it showed. I don't know. Did you see Jerry Jones smash his glasses after Dak threw an interception?
1: I did see that. Yes, I did.
0: Okay, all right.
1: 1-1.
0: All right, 1-1. This is from the game last night in play-by-play.
16: Got under pressure, fires over the middle. It's deflected and picked off.
17: From player to owner.
16: And Jerry Jones is not happy with his Cowgirls tonight. Oh, my goodness, he is crashing out.
1: Okay.
16: Is the only winless team. And oh, my goodness, here comes Jerry.
18: Okay. Prescott, you scammed me for $240 million.
1: Okay, all right. Okay.
0: That was from last night.
1: Okay, all right. You guys are trolling now.
0: No, not at all. It's, yeah. I have the video.
1: Okay, yeah, I know, but Al Michaels was all like, he's crashing out.
0: Yeah, he did.
1: No, he doesn't.
0: And he called them the Cowgirls.
1: Yeah.
0: That's what he did.
23: No, I don't think
16: he did. With his cowgirls tonight.
0: He called them, not happy
16: with his cowgirls tonight.
2: Yeah, he says cowgirls.
23: Yeah, that's AI.
16: Not happy with his cowgirls tonight.
0: Not happy with his cowgirls tonight.
23: Mm-hmm.
0: Man, he just slammed his hand down and then smashed his glasses.
23: Mm-hmm.
0: Man, he was upset.
23: He was, yeah.
0: And then, did you notice that Jerry Jones attacks Dak Prescott after tackles him on the field? That was on there as well.
23: Yeah, I did not know that.
0: You want to hear a funny story? It's an awful story, but it's a funny story. A woman posed as a substitute teacher so she could insult students because she hates kids.
23: Oh. Okay.
0: So a woman has been accused of posing as this substitute teacher to cause mayhem in a class full of students because she hates kids so much.
23: Hmm.
0: So she's been charged with one count of impersonating a public employee as well as five counts of exposing children to harmful descriptions as she was, I guess, saying she just wanted to F around because she hates kids.
23: Obviously that woman shouldn't be a teacher.
0: Well, she's not. She hated kids so bad, she pretended to be a teacher, got, I guess, hired by this school. The school hires her, brings her in, then she starts cussing at the kids, making fun of the kids because she hates kids so much.
23: Like, come on, dude. She hates kids so much, she just wants to go to school and cuss them out and talk crap to them.
0: And like, just tell them how awful they are and how stupid they are.
23: Like, lock this lady up. Like, this lady's a psycho. Man. Like, I get it. Like, some people don't like kids. Like, okay. But the fact that you want to go to a school just so you can like be at an assembly and say how much they all suck.
0: That's right.
23: Like, what's wrong with you?
0: There was a Florida woman. She stole pumpkin cushions off a porch.
23: Yep.
0: So these people had a bunch of cushions on their porch. This old broad with a mean mug stole those. Detectives find them sitting on her golf cart.
23: Okay.
0: So she had put them on her golf cart so she could sit on them.
23: Yeah.
0: It's wild when people are in their 70s and they're thieving.
23: Yeah, no, they've been thieving their whole life. They just can't turn it off just because they're 70. Even though they would think to themselves, I'm 70, I probably shouldn't be doing this. And everybody can see you, lady, because everybody's got Ring cameras. So they saw you take those pillows right off her porch.
0: All right, I got the 14 boring sex positions.
23: Okay.
0: Have you heard of the clapless relationship?
23: Never.
0: And $1,000 next.
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4: 69 and clear, heating up in the afternoon with a high of 90.
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0: All right, you guys are looking for a keyword. Let me see if I can get you the keyword. I saw this piece of audio where this guy played for the Vikings.
1: Mm-hmm.
0: And he was a backup quarterback. And I think he's alleging that they want the backup quarterbacks to play like crap in the preseason. And if you're a backup quarterback, you're not supposed to do that great.
1: Yeah.
0: That's what he's alleging. Oh, yeah. I forgot about the keyword. My bad. Yeah. I sent that audio to you, Derek. That would be pretty startling if that's accurate.
1: Yeah, it would be.
0: October is the keyword. October. So what is this month? October. Nard, can you spell October?
2: O-C-T-E-R-B-E-R.
1: Oh.
0: So close,
1: so
0: buddy.
1: Much closer than I ever thought he would be.
0: For sure. For sure. That was fantastic.
1: Good. I mean, you didn't spell it correctly, so please, people, don't enter that. But that was pretty good, Nard.
0: October is the keyword. Your shot at $1,000, 30 minutes to get that money. So they had 14 boring sex positions that will get you there quicker than the police dog position. I don't know if I'll run down all these, but they have a sideways 69.
1: Mm-hmm.
0: The Lazy Susan. I thought that was a chair.
1: Yeah, I didn't know that was a sex position.
0: Or some sort of thing that you have around the house.
1: Mm-hmm.
0: What is a Lazy Susan?
1: One sec, I'll look that up.
0: Yeah, I'm curious. That sounds old.
1: It does. But well, because it says Susan.
0: Lazy doggy. All the perks of doggy without the effort.
1: Yeah. Oh, okay.
0: So I think you're just on your side.
1: I gotcha.
0: Laying down.
1: I gotcha.
0: There's another position called grinding the corn.
1: What?
0: And this sex therapist recommends this grinding the corn position.
1: Mm.
0: I'm trying to see what that is. It's too difficult. I don't want to read all that. The hot seat. If you like spooning, then there are plenty of ways to switch up this lazy position.
1: Huh.
0: So, also, if you're too tired, so what did you find? You should probably...
1: This is not on stream. Don't worry.
0: Oh, okay.
1: Yeah.
0: I was like, holy hell. I thought Lazy Susan was something that was just around the house.
1: Yeah. Yeah, now, I don't know what this is.
0: Here's another one that they have suggested.
1: Okay.
0: And there's no way that you'd ever want to do this. They call it where your woman goes to town and then you go to town, but you just go to town on yourself.
1: Okay.
0: And then you're supposed to stare at each other.
1: Okay.
0: I would compare it to, you know how a dog will go in the backyard when the dog...

0: know, whatever it was. That's what a lazy Susan was.
1: Nice.
0: And somehow they turned that into a sex position.
1: Yeah, because I guess you're spinning your partner around.
0: I guess so, yeah. That seems difficult, though.
1: They have this one called Face Off.
0: Mm-hmm.
1: So one partner sits on the edge of the bed or a sturdy chair while the other straddles them, and you're facing them.
0: Hmm.
1: So that's another one. The Velvet Spoon.
0: Yeah.
1: Again, these are all the boring sex positions that are... will get you there faster than the police dog position.
0: Mm-hmm.
1: The hands-free spooning, the sledge. If you're trying to spice things up, it's very similar to the missionary. However, the top partner turns and lies in the other direction.
0: Yeah.
1: And okay. They have the lotus. The pillow-supported missionary. This is where you put a pillow underneath them.
0: Yeah, that could be beneficial.
1: Some people like to also bring out handcuffs for the pillow-supported missionary.
0: Mm-hmm.
1: So what you do is you put your woman in handcuffs, and then you place her, you know, on top of a pillow, and then she's kind of, her legs are in the air.
0: Okay.
1: And then she can't really move.
0: Yeah.
2: Oh, that's hot.
1: Oh, you like that, huh, Nard? That yeah. got you
0: when
1: awake.
0: She can't really even move, yeah.
1: You like that?
2: Yeah, it's kind of hot.
1: What's hot about it, the handcuffs or the pillow?
2: The handcuffs.
1: Really?
2: Yeah, I think so. Like, what? It's not good?
1: So the woman is she's handcuffed behind her back.
2: Right.
1: And then she's laying on her back, but her butt, right? There's a pillow underneath her butt, and then she's in the air.
2: Yeah.
1: And you like that?
2: That'd be kind of hot, yeah.
1: Okay.
0: Mm.
1: The butterfly, that's pretty self-explanatory. The snow angel. So you ever make a snow angel?
0: Yeah, of course.
1: So the
0: in
1: woman,
0: life, yeah, no doubt.
1: The woman lays there like a snow angel, and then you just do your thing.
0: Oh, cool. That sounds not good.
1: So those are just some of the lazy positions.
0: Mm.
1: Who's going to do all those? Don't most couples just have their one or two go-to, and that's what they do?
0: Yeah, I think most couples, yes. Now, do you have some couples that are like, you know, they're always switching it up, always doing crazy? I believe so.
1: Who's bringing handcuffs?
0: I don't know.
1: Do you still have your daddy's handcuffs when you do? So
2: I got his brass knuckles. I got everything.
1: You got his brass knuckles.
0: Dude, as a cop, they issue brass knuckles.
2: Yeah, they did.
0: Wow. I didn't know that they issued brass knuckles as a cop.
2: Yeah, back in the day, like I got all of them.
0: Oh, back when they were racist or whatever.
2: Not when they were racist.
1: When there was a lot of police brutality.
0: I
2: don't know. Like, he just had them.
0: Okay.
1: All right.
0: That's crazy.
1: Do you know whether or not your dad ever cuffed and stuffed your mom?
2: I do not know that.
1: He definitely did. I mean, if you become a police officer, I would imagine within
2: too?
1: The first month, that's something that you do.
0: Uh-huh.
2: Yeah.
0: Yeah, probably. Probably.
1: Was he a cop when they got married?
2: Yeah, he was. Yeah, she was with them through police academy and all that.
0: Okay.
2: Yeah.
0: So he probably busted her. And then that's where they got together.
2: No. What?
1: From when she was giving a massage?
0: Yeah.
2: No, she cut herself and like when she was doing like grooming, and they met in the ER together.
0: Oh,
1: that's so sweet.
2: Yeah.
0: Huh.
1: Well, that's kind of a romantic story. I can't even make fun of that. That's just really romantic.
2: Yeah, no, it was like, and he kept, and like she wrote her number on a piece of paper, and he kept it for like, I don't know, it was like 30 years, and then lost it, and then my mom gave him a hard time after that.
1: Are you lost?
2: The original paper that she wrote her number on?
1: Wow. She wrote her phone number.
0: Yeah. Wow.
2: Yeah.
1: She's thirsty.
2: She was. Wow.
1: Throwing that thing out there. Now, you've heard of... no, Derek is looking it up. Do cops get brass knuckles?
0: And it says, yes, police departments occasionally used to issue brass or copper knuckles.
1: In the 19th century, Derek.
0: was Nard's dad in the 19th century? No, probably not. 19th century was 1800s, wasn't it?
1: It was in 1864.
0: Damn, dude. So your dad was he was a throwback, dog. Which that makes sense because your dad probably was born in the 1800s because of how
1: General
0: old you are.
1: Law enforcement trends in the 19th and 20th century. Some individual officers or local departments carried knuckle-style tools for close quarters.
0: Wow.
1: To subdue the bad guy.
0: Damn.
1: Eventually,
0: so your dad was a dirty cop.
2: I don't know.
1: They replaced him with batons, nightsticks,
2: I got brass knuckles.
1: Non-lethal tools.
0: That's fine, bud.
1: Nards also, he...

0: I had a bunch of cocaine and about $100,000 of stolen money, too.
1: Okay.
0: It was with the brass knuckles.
1: Damn, dude. Yeah.
0: And now I got a lot of cool stuff from his dad.
1: Dude, I can't believe you have brass knuckles.
2: I know.
1: That's badass.
0: You guys have heard of a sexless relationship.
1: Of course.
0: Well, the new term for it, don't call it sexless anymore.
1: Mm.
0: They call it clapless.
3: That's why I said you got to get somebody to match your freak. You feel me? When my lady need to goddamn it recharge and she want to recharge that one way, it's important that I be able to provide that. When work got me stressed out and I need some goddamn relief and that relief come in the form of release, I need my lady to be able to provide that. That's important. Lady I end up with, sex gonna be just as important to her. That's why me and her together. Y'all over there having a clapless relationship, that's your business.
1: Damn.
0: Anybody in a clapless relationship?
1: No, sir.
0: No.
1: Nope.
0: Boy, that would be terrible.
1: It would be.
0: No clapping at all going on?
1: Mm-hmm.
0: It was so funny. So, you know, sometimes I wear shorts with no undies, right?
1: Ooh.
0: And so I was like, you know how all the ladies make their butts clap and stuff like that?
1: Yep.
0: So I was like, I'm going to make my junk clap.
1: Impressive.
0: So, yeah, so I did that over the weekend. It was very impressive. That was a big deal at the house.
1: No, that's badass, dude.
0: I was like, okay, so women out there making their butts clap,
1: uh-huh,
0: boobies clap, watch this trick.
1: That's a cool trick.
0: It is.
1: Not a lot of guys could do that.
0: No, the sound was incredible.
1: I believe it.
0: I wish I could have captured the sound.
1: I mean, you can. You have a phone.
0: I know, but phone was in my pocket.
1: Oh, I got you. I got you.
0: Would have been fun.
1: Wow, dude. You're a trendsetter.
0: Yeah, try that this weekend.
1: Yeah, see what you could do.
0: Here's what you got to do. You got to show your lady how loud you can clap.
1: Mm-hmm.
0: God, you should try that right now. You know
1: there's going to be ladies now that try to make their husbands clap, and they're not going to be able to.
0: Yeah, you got to make those nuggies clap.
1: That's going to suck for them. I feel bad for them.
0: Yeah, if you can't make a sound.
1: Well, and if your lady now asks you to, because she's like, oh, I heard this.
0: And you should.
1: Yeah, that would suck.
0: And you should.
1: I would hate that. I'd be like, what'd you ask me?
4: Yeah, well, I heard on the Billy Madison show.
1: You can make that clap.
4: There was a feller on there that said he could make his junk clap.
1: And by feller, I mean the host.
4: Yeah, that one, that guy there with the big ass ears.
1: The guy, it's his show.
4: And he made his junk clap.
1: Mm-hmm.
0: Yeah. It says here, if
1: that's impressive.
0: If you're old enough, you can make your balls clap.
1: If you're old enough.
0: Well, it's not just the balls, sir.
1: Yeah, no, uh-uh.
0: It's the whole thing.
1: The whole kit and caboodle.
0: The whole package. It is the kit and the caboodle.
1: It is. It's both.
0: So
1: it's not just a balls thing.
0: Ladies, ask him, hey, make that dong clap this weekend. Fun thing to do.
1: Instead of him asking you to make it clap, ask him to make it clap.
0: That's right. Man, that would be horrible to have a clapless relationship.
1: Yeah,
0: where
1: I would
0: there's
1: not
0: no
1: like
0: cheeks
1: that.
0: Being clapped
1: like
0: at all.
1: Mm-mm.
0: Well,
1: I couldn't imagine.
0: Imagine.
1: Well, I could. I've been in it, but yeah.
0: Derek, you worked all week.
1: Yeah.
0: The weekend is here.
1: Uh-huh.
0: And you don't have any warm, hot, and ready cheeks to come home to.
1: That would suck.
0: That would be the worst.
1: That would be like, oh, man, life isn't, you know, it's not really all it's cracked up to be.
0: That's right.
1: I'm out of here.
3: Y'all over there having a clapless relationship.
0: Oh, a clapless relationship.
1: Mm-hmm.
0: I guess Fight Milk says Billy's Brazilian wax helps with the clapping. I did notice that being hair-free does help with the clapping.
1: Of course it does. Of course it does.
0: That's right. And you can do, yes, you can do the thigh-to-thigh clap, but that's another trick.
1: Gotcha.
0: Where you try to make as loud a noise as you can.
1: Mm-hmm.
0: So those are fun little things, fun little tricks that you can do.
1: Yep.
0: Let's see here. Would you give your man a hall pass?
1: What?
0: So these women were asked, hey, would you give your man a hall pass to go out there and get something?
1: They're probably not going to do that.
0: I don't. Is it up there?
1: Yeah. It should be 1-3.
0: 1-3. Let me see here.
5: Would you ever give your man a hall pass?
0: Okay, there it is. Yes. Perfect.
5: Would you ever give your man a hall pass?
6: Yeah.
0: It's that girl again. She's the best.
1: I love her.
0: She's the best.
1: Yeah.
5: You would.
6: Yeah.
5: Who would you give the hall pass to?
6: Yeah, I'd let him, like, if he wants, like, as long as they're cute, you know?
5: Is there a As long as they look like me.
1: Oh, okay.
4: As long as they look like me.
1: So that's, all right. So that's, I mean, that sounds fair.
5: Yeah, I like travel a lot. So like, if I'm like not in town, like, you know, I still want him to be like pleased. So yeah, but they have to look like me or else, you know.
0: Otherwise, she'll be mad. If they don't look just like her, she'll be mad.
5: Yeah, that's where I draw the line.
2: Oh, wow. So they have to look like you.
5: Yeah.
2: Is there anyone that you wouldn't let your man?
5: Girls who don't look like me?
1: Yeah. That's why I try to tell my chick this all the time. When she gets mad at me looking at like TikToks or like Instagrams or like, you know, girls that they look similar to her, you know, and it's just like, what's the problem?
0: Exactly.
1: Like, I don't understand. It's not like, you know, I'm looking at a whole different kind of girl.
0: That's right. Not looking
1: I get when she gets mad about that because sometimes some white girls do pop up on my page and she's like, yo, I'm like, okay, I get it. But when I'm liking the Latinas, like I'm like, what's the problem?
0: What's the problem?
2: A girl was like blonde.
5: Yeah.
2: You wouldn't let him.
5: Oh, well, she dyed her hair.
1: I love how stupid she dyed her hair. This girl is so stupid. I love her.
4: If she was a blonde, but then she dyed her hair my color, and then she looked like me, then I'd be fine. He could have a hall pass.
1: Yeah.
4: She's the best.
1: She is. I mean, she is number one. I love her.
0: Apparently, she sounds like a cartoon from the 60s called Snagglepuss.
1: Shh.
0: Don't even.
1: All right.
0: So, let me take a break.
1: That's a crazy name.
0: It is. That was a cartoon.
1: Yeah.
0: And it was pink. The queen up next.
1: Have you ever thought, what if, and because softened water means less scale buildup, your water heater, dishwasher, and pipes can last longer, potentially saving you money on repairs and energy costs? 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
15: A major headache for drivers on westbound Highway 90 at South Star Zamora. An accident blocks off 3 left lanes, causing a 30-minute backup from I-35. There's also a 30-minute slowdown over on 281 southbound at Grayson Street due to a crash in the right lane. That's San Antonio Traffic. I'm Jason Fossig.
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0: He's got great opinions on sports. Some people love him, some people hate him, but okay. He's talking about one of his buddies that played, and he's getting a divorce,
20: right.
0: Got a divorce, and I'll just play the audio because I don't want to say it incorrectly.
20: Okay.
0: It's something about how the woman got all the money and he ended up with like $2
20: million. Oh, my. Oh. So
0: how does that even happen?
20: Well, it could happen, Billy.
0: How does she never ran for a touchdown?
20: Yeah.
0: Whatever sport this guy played, she didn't play it. So why does she get all that money? She didn't take the hits.
20: Well, no prenup, Billy. You know, if you don't have a prenup, you can't carve out any rules. You can't carve out any assets that are separate property other than your gift, will, and inheritance. That should be untouchable.
0: Is it true that if you don't have a prenup,
20: right,
0: you're essentially saying that the city or the government or whoever, they get to decide how you divide your assets?
20: Sure.
0: So either you decide with your prenup how you guys are going to divide it if something happens, or they will.
20: Well, you also think that you can trust the person you're with not to defraud you. When you're in love with someone, you believe the best in them. But under Texas law, you owe a fiduciary duty to your partner to not defraud them and do things like that. But what happens, Billy, is people can lie and say that you were common law married 4 or 5 years prior to the time, let's say, you purchased your house. And now that turns the house into something you know and thought was separate property into community property to be divided. Yeah, isn't that fun? They backdate the relationship.
0: All right, listen to this.
20: It's all about that, backdating.
21: You need to find me my own house.
1: I think it's old, right?
0: Yeah, that's old. No, it's just a divorce one.
1: Yeah, that's
20: Wizard of Oz.
0: Yeah, it did. It's a divorce one. That's his daughter saying that she wanted money and a bunch of stuff.
20: Offer me money.
0: Yeah. So yeah. Can you get a prenup from your kids?
20: Offer me power.
0: You know what I mean? So your kids don't get all your stuff?
20: Well, yeah, of course you can make it conditional. So we love that, to make it conditional upon meeting certain milestones, Billy.
0: And you can do that with uncontested.com too.
20: Absolutely, yeah. We can help you with wills. We have an amazing package now. It's got everything you need. The medical directive, what happens when you die, where all your things are. We're trying to help people get into this little black box.
0: Well, if Derek can't find it, it's not a big deal.
1: Okay.
0: Essentially, what Stephen A. Smith said, he was talking about his buddy. The wife walked away with the house, the cars, $25 million.
1: God dang.
0: In property and assets.
20: Yeah.
0: That's what she walked away with. He was left with $2 million. Right. Plus, he was still paying child support and spousal support.
1: Wait a minute,
0: every month.
1: But she got $25
0: million. I know. Yeah. That's why... He was saying it's insanely unfair.
20: Yeah, new fears
0: that
20: unlocked.
0: Can happen.
20: New fears unlocked, Billy. This is why you've got to lock it down with a prenup or a postnup, and we can help you with that at uncontested.com. So you can carve out what is your money. We're not saying, you know, we actually have three kinds of prenups. One that's more for the wealthy person, one that's protecting more the, you know, person with less resources, and something that's just equal to everyone, Billy. So why not just do the one that's equal to everyone? If you're on commensurate footing with your partner and you make about, you know, something similar, then you can both argue that we're going to carve out everything that happened, be you, which is before us. That's
1: well,
20: not
1: be
20: yours.
1: You.
0: How does?
1: I like
20: you.
1: That. I like
0: how,
1: that.
0: How does this one person get $25 million and the other one get $2 million. How does a judge not just say, all right, we're going to divide it in half. You guys have $27 million. We're going to cut it in half.
20: Yeah.
0: We're going to do 13-5.
20: Sure.
0: You guys walk away. Now get out of my court. Oh, how does she get the 25 mil?
20: What does that tell you, Billy? She had the lawyer that obviously wrote the agreement. So she either had a carve out and had a paper that he signed that forced him into doing that and he didn't know, or... She somehow had the lawyer that actually asked and got. And these things do happen. It's a live action sport. Jeez.
0: What's up? Love. Brandon, you got a question for the queen, uncontested.com.
20: Good morning.
2: Yes, sir.
0: My
2: question was, like, what is the definition of common law?
20: Oh, it's so easy. It could happen overnight. You know, if you go and you park a car and at the valet you introduce yourself as husband and wife, all you have to do is be living together, holding out, and agreed to be married. Now, the agreed to be married, we're all going to fight on that. That's he said, she said. Living together, and then you just hold yourself out as that in public. So
0: what if you only referred to her as, hey, dude?
20: Hey, dude?
0: Or, you know,
20: perfect,
0: just, what's
20: really
0: up, dude?
20: That's perfect.
0: What's up,
20: that's
0: bro?
20: Yeah.
1: You never refer to her as wife.
20: Not as girlfriend.
0: No. Not even as a woman.
20: Even. Yeah. play it safe. Yeah, if you don't have, you know.
0: So that's good advice. So
20: don't hold yourself out as husband and wife. Don't let somebody use your last name in public. And if they do, correct it immediately on Twitter.
0: If you're not actually married to her,
20: exactly,
0: that's your bro.
20: Well, if you're letting her use your last name and her kids, please stop acting like you're not married, bro. You can't have it both
2: ways. So what if one party considers married, but the other party doesn't?
1: That's a good
20: Great
1: point.
20: Question. You know, people need to ask other people, like, is there somebody out there who believes they're in a relationship with you? Is there somebody out who thinks they are married to you?
0: Should you always, on your social media status, should it always say single until you are married then so that you could bring it into the court? That way you could bring that in and go, I've never identified that we're a couple. I've always had single on my social media.
20: Well, that's the problem, Billy, especially if you're married and you're presenting yourself as single.
0: No, I'm saying if you are not married.
20: Sure.
0: Can you just leave it as single status?
20: Yeah, because you think you're not married. But what if you're going around holding out?
0: Well, don't do that. That's why I say you need to refer to your woman as bruh.
20: Bruh. Yeah, that might help you.
0: What's
20: and
0: up,
20: especially
0: bruh?
20: Don't wear a wedding ring.
2: Like, hey, what's up, dog?
0: Yeah, what up, dog?
20: What's up?
0: That's right. And dab her up.
20: Yeah. That is disgusting.
0: Yeah, just do that.
20: Disgusting behavior.
0: Yeah, just high five her anytime you're somewhere.
20: Five.
0: What's up?
20: Gross.
0: You got to do only male things too, like go at beers and watch sports.
20: Steven Seagal marathon.
1: I don't think that's going to work.
0: Smoke cigars.
20: Play darts.
0: That's it.
1: Girls suck at darts.
20: Oh,
0: that's a great
20: best.
0: Question.
1: Oh, you're good, Queen?
20: I know I was.
1: That
20: a
1: doesn't surprise
20: in
1: me.
20: Life. Yeah, it was good. Really good.
0: Derek,
20: bullseye.
1: Yep.
0: From what I've been reading is that women are getting better at darts, bowling, all the sports that used to be dominated by men.
20: Eyes closed.
1: Women, hate to see it.
0: Women are now infiltrating that, and they're outperforming men.
20: Yeah. I showed Nard this morning my darts. I almost like bashed into him.
1: Yeah, she almost fell.
20: I took a running start at him with my dart.
1: Well, I did. I have been watching WNBA playoffs. I'm not going to lie.
20: Okay.
1: I have been.
20: So it's a thing.
1: I never thought that I would either.
0: People are accusing Nard of having a dirty dart.
20: He does.
1: A queen verified it. What? Oh, I love it.
20: We need to take Nard
0: goes, what?
1: Damn it, queen.
0: He's a grandpa. Because you know how everybody's having a conversation that grandpa will just chime in randomly? What?
1: You're going, what?
0: What?
20: If he's grandpa, I'm Gengi.
0: What? What?
20: Call me Gengi.
1: He like does it. He never knows what's going on.
0: He has no idea. No, what's going on? What are we talking about right now?
1: About my junk.
20: Oh,
1: okay.
20: Really?
1: Your dirty dart.
0: Your dirty dart.
1: What?
0: Now, Queen, let me ask you this. Yeah. Have you ever heard, because you've traveled the world and stuff like that. Have you gone to any saunas where people wear their shoes and socks in the sauna?
20: Oh, I mean, shoes and socks in the sauna is like straight crazy
1: ass, right? Isn't it?
20: They have a hat.
1: We had a blow up yesterday with Nard about him wearing socks and shoes in the sauna.
20: Stuff, that's like death penalty, I think.
1: Isn't that disgusting?
20: Yeah, it's just it's you know.
1: You heard it there, Nard. What do you think about that?
0: It's not hygienic.
1: Buddy?
20: Well, you can take a branch of leaves and beat the out of him, but that's cultural.
1: Yeah,
20: that's what you're supposed to do, and you should actually wear a little hat. They have them made specifically for the sauna. My girlfriend, Sabrina, just got me one.
1: Oh, wow.
20: I'm ready. I'm
0: and
20: stoked.
0: And you're saying you guys don't wear your shoes, socks, and
20: to be fully naked, and then you can jump in the pool.
0: Okay. I'll show you the outfit that Nard was wearing.
1: I don't know if you want it, Billy, but that audio you're looking for is 2-1.
0: Okay, 2-1. Yeah, sure. Why not? I could play it.
20: Let's do it.
0: Let me see here. 2-1.
3: Marriage. Well, let her enjoy her moment. She can act like a boss.
20: We have dinner. Show.
0: Stephen A. Smith saying that men should be scared of marriage.
5: We have dinner to go to, so let's.
3: Marriage definitely failed him.
5: No, it didn't.
3: I would not blame Iman Shumpert if he never, ever, ever again in life said, I do.
5: That is
3: devastating. Here is why. I don't know what happened.
5: Yeah.
3: I don't know why they broke up. I don't know all of that. But that is not only your husband, but the father of your kids.
5: Mm-hmm.
3: I have no problem if stuff was split down the middle.
5: There you go.
3: But to make out like a bandit to that extreme, you get $25 million and he gets $2 million? Oh
20: my God. That's crazy. It happens.
5: Right. Yeah.
3: You have the Maybach, the Sprinter, and the homes, and he gets a home. You know, it's like the system failed.
0: Yeah, the system failed. I like it.
20: Yeah. Well, she had a good lawyer. Or they had something pretty bad on him.
0: So that's another reason?
20: Oh, yeah. They must have settled and he gave her that. And so nobody can question it because they probably have an NDA and they can't talk about it.
0: Crazy.
20: Yeah, something happened there. There's more to the story, obviously.
0: What's up, Tyler? Question for the queen.
22: Hey.
20: Good morning, Tyler.
22: Hey. Thanks for taking my call. Sorry. Thanks for taking my call.
20: Okay.
22: Queen, I know you, you guys said that before judges sort of care about cheating, but it doesn't have that big an impact. So I had a couple questions.
20: Oh, it just depends on the judge. You got judges that come in all sizes, age, and walk of life.
22: Okay. Here's my situation. So my wife was sleeping with a guy at work, and that man is also married, and that guy's wife contacted me to let me know that my wife was having an affair.
20: Wow.
22: She wanted me to know that that my wife was sleeping with her husband.
20: That's so sad.
22: Yeah, and she also contacted my wife, making fun of her.
20: Wow, I believe it. Would you? I mean, were you glad she contacted you that you found out, or?
22: I mean, it was.
20: Rather not know.
22: I'm glad I know now.
20: Yeah.
22: It was not fun to learn.
20: Right. And so you had a whole chat with her and found out about, I guess, what was happening?
22: Yeah.
20: And are you going to stick with your wife or are you going to find somebody else?
22: Well, I mean, I'm in the process of debating that.
20: Okay.
0: All right.
22: So... Yeah.
20: What do you mean? That's a good question to ask. If you have to ask it, then
0: you can debate.
20: Like, he's going to stay.
0: Diet Coke or Diet Pepsi?
20: Yeah.
0: Which one's your favorite?
20: Sounds like he's going to work it out.
0: There's no debate on this, bud. She was getting clapped by another dude.
20: Well, what did he do to make her, you know, seek somebody else or get that attention from validation from a third party?
22: Yeah.
20: What happened?
22: Well, you know, I just, I mean.
0: Dude, everybody in the chat's like, I know why she cheated because this guy can't get to the point.
22: Yeah, this, I mean.
20: Well, there must be something going on here.
0: We're running out of time.
20: What happened?
22: She cheated. She's been cheating for like 18 months.
20: Okay.
22: And
20: it's a long time.
22: And so
0: it's a lot of clapping, sir.
20: Yeah, that's a lot of turns. That's a whole relationship.
0: That's a lot of turns.
20: That's a relationship.
22: So after she contacted me, I got an STD test.
20: Oh my gosh.
22: And sure enough, yeah, came back positive.
20: Wow.
22: It was curable.
20: Okay.
22: But I have the evidence of that.
20: Oh my gosh.
22: But I also have evidence that she was taking money from the joint account and using it on hotel rooms and dinners.
20: Wow.
22: And, like, Plan Bs.
20: Oh, my gosh. And is she putting this out on the Venmo? Check her Venmo.
0: Those are an emergency situation. They are not breath mints.
20: Well, lucky for her, though.
22: Yeah.
20: She didn't get pregnant.
0: He didn't say she took one Plan B. He said Plan Bs.
1: He did say plural.
20: Wow.
0: Like it's an after-dinner mint.
22: Mm-hmm. Like Tic Tac. It was bad. I was having sex with her. I thought we were planning for another baby, but that did not happen.
0: It sounds like she unplanned for a baby.
22: Yeah, I think you're right.
20: Yeah, at least it wasn't someone else's baby that you're raising.
0: Could it have been somebody else's baby?
20: Easily.
22: And could have been.
0: Man, she's treating her thing like Shrek Swamp.
20: Well, maybe she
1: has. Shrek was pretty, he didn't let anybody in a swamp.
20: Maybe she has a significant other. Mm-hmm.
1: He was protective.
0: Yeah, but people still got there.
1: Oh, they did. Okay, all right.
20: Yeah.
1: He seemed kind of dumb.
22: Right.
20: I just wonder if she's still talking to this
1: Coming
20: guy.
1: From you is crazy. But Shrek seemed kind of dumb, guys.
20: How she cut it off? It doesn't sound like it.
1: Do you guys not see his face?
22: I'm pretty sure they're still in contact, but
20: wow! Wouldn't you demand that she stop talking to him?
22: I did, and I have all this evidence, so I'm gonna. We have one child.
20: Okay.
22: So I told her about it, and she told me nobody's gonna care, and they're just gonna split everything down the middle, and she's gonna get the kids automatically, and I'm gonna pay her child support. So she just says, you know, you should just forget about it.
20: That's not true. Happens. Why don't you just kick her out of the house then and change the locks on her?
0: Yeah, do that.
22: She says that we're going to go to court and that she's going to get everything if I do
0: well,
22: that.
0: Well, if you have to testify, you'll probably lose just because it's taking you forever to get your story out.
20: She might run circles. if she gets a good lawyer, she could step in and kick him out, to be honest, Billy. And then,
0: you have to work on that.
20: He might end up paying child support to her if he doesn't act quick and take over and make sure he controls the narrative. She could step up with a lawyer and paint him out to be the villain.
0: So she's getting plugged by this other guy for 18 months.
20: Yeah.
0: She's snacking on Plan Bs on your money. She's paying for hotel rooms with your money and paying for dinners with your money.
20: But what's to stop her from bringing him into the house or getting him employed where they work? Or giving him
22: a
20: job? And so before you know it, you're employing now her boyfriend or he's living there with you or her and your child. You would want to prevent that, especially.
0: Bro, you gotta act fast, right?
20: Yeah, and you want to definitely get that spousal maintenance, you know, denied. So she needs to get a job quickly.
22: Okay.
20: If she doesn't already, does she work?
22: She does work, yeah.
20: Okay.
0: But she works and then has sex with the people at her work.
20: Oh, man. Well, she's going to have to keep that job. Unfortunately, how many, are there a lot of cute people there? Is it?
22: I mean, apparently.
20: Oh, wow.
0: All right, well, thank you, buddy.
20: I guess she's got to work. I mean, girl's got to eat, so she's going to have to keep that job, I'm afraid.
0: What's up, Patrick? You got a question for the queen?
4: Yes, I do. Hey, thanks, Billy, queen.
20: Good morning.
4: Derek. Hey, queen, I'm a former customer of yours.
20: Oh, wow.
4: And you're just awesome.
20: You're so sweet.
4: And here's my question. I've moved up in life. I've got a couple of properties.
20: Wow.
4: And I want to set up a trust.
20: Okay.
4: And will, so that my daughter has some perpetual income.
20: Oh, wow. That's
4: and
20: awesome.
4: A little bit for my lazy sons.
20: Cute. 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
1: That's awesome.
20: And you can populate houses in there. And we check it for you every year. You have a lawyer who will sit with you and just, yeah, make sure that it's going to whoever you want it to. You might change. You know, people get in fights. You want to update your will or your trust every year with a lawyer, just 1 hour for $500. And we have the whole will section at $750 for the entire package. So if you're thinking about a will, yeah, and a medical directive, power of attorneys, financial and medical, you really are giving the best gift, like you said, Patrick, you know, to your family.
0: Well, just to his daughter. He doesn't really want to do much for his son.
20: Oh, they're getting something, too. It sounds like
0: he said they're lazy. He
1: could turn that around.
20: Sure.
0: I know, but I understand, Patrick.
20: Next year. Exactly.
4: Well, they need to step up in life.
20: Okay.
4: And
0: So your daughter's probably going places, right?
4: She has a disability, so she needs it. They're just not doing what they need to do.
20: Well, they're young. Let's give it another year, and we'll check back
0: on
20: it.
0: What a good dad.
1: Yeah, no doubt.
20: Sweet guy. What a great gift to give to your family, too. Like, if you pass away and everybody's stressed, it's all set up, and the money passes immediately if you have a trust.
0: Patrick, you just reminded me what a piece of crap my dad was.
20: Oh, gosh.
0: He didn't do any of that stuff.
1: What?
20: My dad put
4: Billy,
20: my
4: cards I'm really sorry for that. I hear about deadbeat dads all the time, and I've never understood them.
0: Yeah, well, you're a good
20: great
0: man,
20: guy.
0: Patrick.
20: Thank you, Patrick.
0: Good man.
20: Love that guy.
0: Thank you, buddy.
20: Such a good guy.
0: Queen, as always, awesome.
1: Thank you, Queen.
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15: The left lane is blocked off by the newest accident on Loop 410 northbound at Ingram Road. Cleanup continues for a crash blocking off 3 left lanes on Highway 90 westbound at South Star Zamora, as well as an accident in the right lane on 281 southbound at Grayson Street. That's San Antonio traffic. I'm Jason Fossig.
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0: Coming up, another shot at $1,000. Marilyn Manson tickets. So, apparently, there was an article that I saw yesterday about if a woman wins the lottery, what are the chances that she'll leave her husband? Ooh. Well, they're very good.
1: Oh, really?
0: Yeah. Research found that when females win the lottery, they're more likely to split from their partners after a big windfall. However, if a man wins the lottery, that woman becomes more invested in the relationship.
1: Yeah, money talks to women.
0: What do you know? Mm. So my question later on in the program, if you won the lottery, would you stay with your current partner? So we'll get to that. Also, a woman says you don't have to invite your husband to do the fun fall stuff with the kids because your husband's probably miserable anyways.
1: You have to go, though, if you're the husband.
0: I know, but she is anti-bring your husband because the husband will just make it a terrible time anyways.
1: Oh, come on.
0: That's what she said?
1: Like, do I want to go to the pumpkin patch? Absolutely not, but I know I have to.
2: Yeah, well, I would love that.
1: Yeah, I know you would, because you're not all there.
2: What? You could be all there and love the pumpkin patch.
1: Nobody
0: said that you were all there.
1: Nobody that's all there loves the pumpkin patch a grown man.
2: Yeah, they do.
0: Not like you, buddy.
1: No, they don't.
2: With the right person, it's perfect.
1: Yeah, you want fall photos and stuff.
2: Oh, my God, yes.
1: That's because you're a butt boy.
2: That's not a butt boy type of thing.
0: All right, Derek. So they asked women, right? Like, you've heard ladies argue, like, if I woke up with a wiener today, what would be the first thing I'd do?
1: Mm.
0: Well, women were like, okay, fellas, if you woke up with a vagina, what would be the first thing that you did?
1: Oh, God.
0: So start thinking about that, and I'll take your calls in a little bit.
1: Dusty.
0: Yeah, if you woke up with a vagina, I'd be like, I don't know. I was trying to think I think I would probably try to figure out how to scam money out of men.
1: Okay.
0: That'd be the first thing I'd do.
1: I'd try to figure out how to get rid of the smell.
0: If I had a vagina, if I had a vagina, I would name her ATM.
1: Okay. I gotcha.
0: How do I get money? You tattoo it? You would ruin it?
2: No, I would tattoo ATM on it.
0: You'd be a dirty bitch, that?
1: Yeah.
0: All right. Do you guys want to hear about the brand new sexually transmitted disease that's out there?
1: What?
0: Yeah, there's a brand new
1: one. There's a new one?
0: There is.
1: All right.
0: There is. Watch out. So if you're going to go out there and you're going to clappy cheeks over the weekend, you're going to make some poor decisions, you're going to try and get ran through. Whatever you're going to do, you know what I mean? You're going to meet a tall drink of water and you're like, oh, I'm going to throw out all my rules just for him. I wasn't even going to put out. I didn't even shave, but he's so handsome.
1: Yeah.
0: I even wore my granny panties to try to deter me from doing it. But he's so handsome.
1: Huh.
0: So you're going to give it to him anyways, right? Because that's what they do. They're like, oh, there's rules for the ugly guys and no rules for the handsome ones.
1: Yeah.
0: Everybody knows that.
1: Everybody. I mean, that's just life.
0: Well, now, watch out. As you guys are out there having sex and canoodling, watch out for the sexually transmitted diarrhea.
1: Oh God.
2: What?
0: Yeah. Nard goes, what? With a question mark. Because Nard's like, really? Maybe that's why I've had all this diarrhea.
2: Okay, no, that's Chris that has a diarrhea.
1: Sexually transmitted diarrhea.
0: Yeah.
1: Ooh.
0: Shigella. Bacteria, or it's a Shigella, infect nearly 500,000 people in the U.S. every year, causing diarrhea with blood or mucus.
1: Oh, that's so sick.
0: Stomach pain, cramps, fever, vomiting. And it's spread through sex. Huh. It's a nasty illness that causes more than uncomfortable doo-doos. It can become a life-threatening because it dehydrates you, depletes the bodily fluids, including blood, causing bacterial and septic shock, neurological complications, and internal bleeding and infection.
1: I mean, that sounds like literally the worst thing ever.
0: Yeah, very disgusting.
1: Just sexually transmitted diarrhea is just a crazy... That's... Oh, my God, what a fear.
0: And guess how you're going to get it.
1: I think I can imagine.
0: Back door.
1: Yeah, of course.
0: Yeah, they're saying that gay and bisexual men are more likely to get this.
1: Yeah, so that's just something that, okay, cool.
0: Emerging evidence suggests sex may even be a major route of transmission now. So watch out for the sexually transmitted diarrhea.
1: Right, yes. Especially, if you like guys, so, be careful out there.
0: Or
1: fellas.
0: If you're a girl that likes back door.
1: Yeah, right.
0: Now, imagine this. Your woman, she's like, oh, no, my tummy hurts. It's like, oh, you've been cheating?
1: Oh, God.
2: Oh.
1: You've been cheating. It's crazy to cheat and cheat back door. Like, that's a crazy way to cheat.
0: You just made a lot of girls blush right now and giggle.
1: Why?
0: Because they've probably done that.
1: They better not.
0: Yeah. You just made girls put their, you know how they put their hand over their face, over their mouth? They're like, oh my gosh, I done that. I totally cheated back door.
1: They cheated and gave the guy the back door. Wouldn't cheat. That's
0: crazy. Oh my gosh, Derek, stop it. You're making me blush.
1: That's insane.
0: Yeah, when the guys that have the small ones, right?
2: Yeah, they're definitely getting back door.
0: Yes. Oh my gosh. That's the only reason. That's the only thing to do with guys with small ones.
1: Nart said every girl he's ever been with has offered him back door.
2: Yeah, not a problem.
0: Every guy, too.
1: No, you get offered the back door from every girl? That's crazy.
2: I don't get offered it, no.
0: Well, I would imagine if you're smaller in the pants, that's... I mean, if you're a woman and you're like, you always want to try it.
1: Do you?
0: Yeah, I'm saying if you are a woman and you're like, I've always wanted to try that, I would imagine that you'd want to do it with...
1: A smaller
0: guy.
1: Definitely.
0: You're crazy if
1: you want to try it with a bigger guy.
0: I wonder if there's any woman that was getting down to business, was disappointed at the size, and then she thought, well, you know what? We need to, you know, turn this frown upside down. You know what I mean? Like, we got to turn this bad thing into a good thing. How about some back door?
1: Wow.
0: Yeah, because you got to have a small one. This is so funny. A school punishes student after breaking the high five, no contact rule.
1: Okay.
0: There are still schools out there that you're not allowed to give a high five.
1: Oh, because of COVID.
0: Or just in general, because they have a no contact. They don't want any physical contact.
1: Oh, okay. So it's not, okay.
0: Two students that are high fiving in the hallway,
1: yeah,
0: they're in big trouble.
1: Oh, wow.
0: I'm so glad I wasn't in school then. How stupid.
1: Yeah, that is pretty stupid, but...
0: Because it's like a natural reaction, especially if you're white. High five.
1: Hey, what's up, buddy?
0: Hey, guy.
1: What's up, dude?
0: Right, can you imagine? You're like, oh, no. Well, detention.
1: Girls, yeah, I mean, it's a good way to get girls because then she knows that you have friends and you're not a weirdo.
0: That is another great point.
1: She's like, oh, look at this guy. This guy knows people. People like him.
0: He high five. People love him.
1: God, that guy's so cool. That's what they think to themselves.
0: If your partner, you know, or I guess if you won the lottery, would you leave your partner?
1: Ooh.
0: And do you think if your partner won the lottery, would they leave you? We'll get to it next.
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3: 69 and clear, heating up in the afternoon with a high of 90.
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0: $1,000, your chance to win. There was this woman, she was talking about how you don't have to invite your husband to do the fun fall stuff with the kids.
1: Leave him at home.
0: If you woke up with a vagina, what would you do? What's the first thing that you would do? This woman, she just wants to get broken in a bedroom. This woman was really upset because she hadn't been cracked in a month.
1: Damn.
0: Yeah. Month.
1: Whole month.
0: Remember there's that audio where this woman was saying that when a woman has the yeast infection, that sex can be the best feeling in the world?
1: Oh.
0: It's like a back scratcher for her hoo-ha.
1: Huh.
0: And also, women are, well, I don't want to give this one away too much, okay, but the new thing that women are using to clean their hoo-has.
1: Huh.
0: And this woman got freaky with a curling iron. These women were talking about the shower head. I guess that's an experience that all women want to try. So I would imagine, I was thinking it because I only grew up with a bath. So my grandmother would have had to use the water out of the bath. It's a crazy visual, right? You're welcome for that.
1: Huh.
0: It's a crazy, crazy visual. The research found female winners were more likely to split from their partners than split their money, hinting that suddenly having more money in the bank may be enough to transform even long-term relationships into separations.
1: Okay.
0: All right. What would you do if you won, Derek?
1: Yeah.
0: Let's say you won $5 million on a scratch-off.
1: That'd be sick.
0: Would you go, all right, bye, boo?
2: No, I think he'd gamble it.
0: I didn't ask that question.
2: Oh.
1: Yeah.
0: I didn't ask what he was going to do with the money all along, Nard.
2: Okay.
0: I didn't say, if you won $5 million, what would you buy?
1: Yeah.
0: I didn't do that.
2: Yeah.
0: And then coming up next, what's your favorite pie in October?
1: Mm-hmm.
0: Hey, if you got $5 million, what would you buy?
1: Nope.
0: I'd like to know. Phone lines open. Texas Hammer Hotline, 1-855-F-U-BILLY. Mm-hmm. And then right after that coming up, I'm going to say, what's your favorite dessert to make in October? Ooh. That gets you ready for November.
2: That's a good one.
0: And then, we're going to teach you how to decorate turkeys.
1: Yeah.
0: Dumbass. Pay attention, will you?
2: Yeah.
0: Stay on topic, you idiot. You bumbling idiot.
1: Mm-hmm.
0: I said, Derek, if you won $5 million on a scratch-off,
1: yeah,
0: would you dump your partner?
1: No, just because I have a baby with her. Like, that would be really dumb because she's going to take so much of my money if you leave her.
0: Okay, it's not because you don't want to leave her. It's because you don't want her to get so much more money.
1: Well, I mean, like, that would just be, what a dumbass move that would be.
0: So you would stay with her. That's all I was asking.
1: Yep, I would have to stay with her.
0: All right, what would you
1: do? I'm already kind of forced to stay with her.
0: 1-855-FU-BILLY.
1: I really don't have a choice.
0: Nard, I'm surprised you didn't take the wheel again and drive us right off a cliff.
2: Yeah.
1: Uh-huh.
0: What would you do? I mean, honestly, if you won a bunch of money, would you be like, hey, honey, guess what? We're in the money now. Let's go on a trip. We're going to have so much fun.

0: could hide that money.
1: We're like a new generation couple.
2: Ooh, I like it.
0: Let's go.
1: Because you know, like the new generations, they don't share bank accounts.
0: Let's go to Tracy. Yes, Tracy.
3: Hi.
0: All right. So if you won the lottery, you got a big stack of money. Do you stay with your man?
3: You know, I think I'd be more inclined to stay with him if he won. But if I specifically won, I think I'm going to move towards leaving.
0: So if he won, you're like, oh, yeah, I'll probably stay with him. But if you won, you're rolling out.
3: Yeah, I mean, I think so. I think it makes more sense.
0: Well, I don't know if it makes sense at all. I mean, for you, it's a benefit for you to stay with him if he gets money. But what's the benefit by leaving him? You don't like your dude? Is he like a bad guy?
3: No, I mean, he's great. I mean, I don't want it to sound like I've been thinking about leaving him because I haven't been at all. I just think that, you know, there's things you can't do. There's things that, you know, like, I feel like a lot of us are with a partner for dependence reasons, you know? So like,
0: I don't think men are with their, see, that sucks ass. I'm going to tell you why that sucks butt cheeks. Because a man is with a woman because he got down on one knee and he wanted to marry her. Right?
1: Mm-hmm.
0: And you're telling me that the woman's just with the dude for financial and benefits and all the things that he brings. It's not because she loves him.
3: I think we're with each other for love, but I think we're with each other for other things too. I think we get benefits from it, whether it's financial or what. But for women, it's financial a lot of times. There's things that we can't do alone that we can do when we have that stability. I can't do a lot without his income added to mine.
0: Damn.
3: We do. Yeah, we have a good life, you know? We have a really good life because of
0: Well, combined. Think about that. But if he wins the lottery, now you have a better life. You win the lottery, now you guys have a better life. So explain to me why you would want to leave him. Wouldn't that money just give you a better life if you won it for you and your husband, as he's been supporting you?
3: I mean, it gives a better life, but like, look, I mean, there's things that like I can't do because I'm married, right? There's things that when you get married, you can't do anymore. You can't go off and explore the world by yourself. You can't go off and see what else is out there in the world. You sign up to not do those things on your own anymore.
0: Are you talking about wiener? Because that's what I'm hearing.
1: Well, yeah.
3: I'm sure it's out there, but like you can't go out there and do these things without your partner. You know? You have to include them in all your decisions once you get married.
0: But you're saying if you had a big pile of money, then you could go out there, you could travel, you could experience other things like other men, other cities, other countries, those type of things that you can't do because you obviously your man would not be okay with that.
3: Yeah, I mean, there's so much that I never did because I got married.
0: Okay.
3: And now I can't.
0: That's an important thing to hear.
1: It is.
0: Because she's essentially blaming her husband for the things that she doesn't get to do because she said yes to him and his marriage proposal.
1: Right.
0: So she is mad at him, whether, you know, openly or internally, because she didn't get to experience things in life. And she deeply blames him for that.
1: Yeah.
0: Even though she's the one that said yes to his proposal,
1: mm-hmm.
0: but she still holds some sort of resentment towards him that she didn't get to experience things in life because she said yes to his proposal.
1: Right, right. But why did she say yes?
3: Like, it's not resentment. He's great. He's great. We're happy. It's just that I feel like if a woman had huge financial independence, she would be inclined to keep that.
1: Hmm.
0: And not include her husband.
3: I don't think so. I think a lot of women secretly feel like this. I feel like a lot of women feel like

0: if they had the independence to live life the way they wanted to, they're not going to get tied down.
1: Okay. Hang on. Let me see what these other people say. Adrian.
2: Hello.
1: All right. If you won the lottery, do you kick your woman to the curb?
2: No. Actually, I won't. If I won the $5 million, I won't. But if I won like the $100 million, well, I wouldn't kick it to the curb either. But I think, like, you know, like at least the hall pass or something.
1: Okay.
2: You know?
1: So if you, so in a man's brain, if you win all that money, then you think that would be your ticket to sleeping with other women.
2: not really sleeping with other women, but
1: you said a hall pass, sir. You did say that if you won $5 million or $100 million, that you would then want hall passes to sleep with other women.
2: Just to have what I never had, you know, like how the lady just said right now.
1: So, I mean, men feel that way too, I guess.
3: Yeah.
1: Let me go to Junior. What's up, Junior?
4: Yes. I'm calling about the lottery winning stuff. Okay, so me and a buddy of mine, we share money to buy lottery tickets. So this happened this past year. We bought $20 worth of scratch offs, and we hit $100,000 on a $5 scratch off here in Texas.
1: Damn, congrats.
3: That's awesome.
4: Thank you. But the thing is that our wives both always would give us crap, you know, for buying lottery tickets and, oh, you guys are just wasting money. So me and him, we split 50-50. The lottery commission took $24,000, so it was $76,000 that we split between each other. And we never told our wives.
1: Because your wives were making fun of you for buying the lottery tickets and shaming you guys for doing that. So you're like, hey. I'm not going to tell her I won this money. All she does is razz me for it.
3: Right.
1: She hacks on you for buying them.
3: Mm-hmm.
4: Yeah. I mean, we kept our jobs and everything. It wasn't a life-changing amount, but, you know, we kept our jobs and we kept going, and we just had a little extra financial freedom to do some things here and there.
1: Did he also keep it from his wife?
4: Oh, he eventually told his wife, but, you know, good thing our wives don't know each other a lot.
1: Man, wow. So he won that $100,000. Mm-hmm. I guess it does pay off. I thought nobody won those. Thank you, buddy. What's up, Delgado?
5: Yo, Billy.
1: What's up,
5: hey, man,
1: buddy?
5: $5 million, it's not too much. I would keep my wife, but I would tell her that I only want $2 million. So I'll give her some.
1: Oh, okay. Now, would you also want to then sleep with other women? All right. Yes, yeah. I got it. Yes.
3: Yeah.
1: I am kind of shocked. Well, thank you, Tracy. Thank you, Delgado, and everybody. This woman has a theory why some men have a foot fetish. Do we have any guys out there with the foot fetish? This is the reason she says that men are in defeat. Now, I don't know what the big deal about feet is. I don't understand. To me, they're just like something you have that they should have a sock on them.
3: At all times.
1: All times.
3: Unless you're in the sauna.
1: The only time my feet don't have socks on is when I'm in the shower.
3: Right.
1: And I can't wait to dry them off to put more socks on. Well, this is her theory as to why men have a foot fetish.
6: The reason why you are actually into feet is not because you find them amazing and stunning and beautiful and whatnot. The actual reason is because you don't see yourself as worthy of the other part.
3: Okay.
1: So her feeling is you're into feet because you can't please the other parts of a woman. Very rude.
3: Very rude.
6: You see yourself as really, you know, subordinate, inferior to women. That's why you only look at the lowest part of them.
1: So she's saying that you feel below a woman, that you are incapable of pleasing the other parts of a woman, incapable of turning a woman on. Damn. So you look at the lowest part of a woman, which is her feet.
3: Uh-huh. That is a hot take.
7: Because that would be the second best thing to turn them on. Like, girls love their feet rubbed.
3: They do.
7: If you had a
3: they do.
1: Well, they like to be worshipped.
3: Yeah.
1: They like to have their heads scratched.
3: Their toes sucked.
1: Yeah, toes sucked. Do they really like that?
3: They love it. They love it.
1: Nah, that's too...
3: They're like when you slip your tongue right between them toes.
1: No, that's too close to like... So I feel like that's... no.
3: What do you mean?
1: I don't know. It just feels like very womanly.
3: Because you're... okay.
1: Yeah. It's like you're...
3: I got it.
1: It's a gateway.
3: I got it.
6: Because that's the only part of their body that you get to see. No woman would ever show anything else to.
1: Yeah, you're so pathetic. That's why these men like the... I'm not sucking her toe. I'm sorry.
3: No, yeah. I didn't expect you to.
1: No, I... You know, but then it's like, I suck on a straw, though. So.
3: True.
1: Yeah, I just thought of that now. So my theory's all blown up.
3: Nah. Straws, I get what you're saying, though, about the toes. Sometimes some girls have, like, big fat toes.
1: Yeah, you really got to be, like, really open your mouth.
3: Yeah. No, I get it. It's not the same as a straw.
1: No, it's not.
3: It's sure not.
1: Let's see here. A woman says, you don't have to invite your husband to the fun fall stuff with the kids.
3: Okay. It's not fun, first of all.
1: Well, Nard says it's fun.
3: Yeah, well, Nard's, you know.
1: He would be insanely upset if he was not invited or not included in the fun fall family festivities.
3: I would be. Yeah, he would.
1: 1-855-FU-BILLY. Let me take a quick break. We'll be back. What's going on? 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
19: We've got first responders on scene of a new accident on I-35 southbound before Walters, causing stop-and-go traffic behind it to start from Ben Zingelman. And two middle lanes are blocked off by an accident on I-37 northbound at Brooklyn Avenue. That's San Antonio traffic. I'm Jason Fossig.
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1: Nick Swardson will be in studio with us in about 40 minutes.
3: Awesome.
1: Marilyn Manson tickets to give away. $1,000. What a nice show we are. Giving all this free entertainment. This person in our chat says, Billy's dressed like he's going to go to emo night. No, I dress stupid. Get over it. What do you want? I'm on the radio, you dumbass. Like, what does it matter? Do I got to dress up? We used to work for these idiots that wanted us to have a uniform. I'm not even lying.
3: Yeah, no.
1: Nord used to have to wear it. He used to have to wear khaki pants with a polo shirt and then tuck it in with a belt.
3: Every day.
1: Every day to work. And I was like,
3: and they weren't even on camera.
1: And they asked me, they're like, hey, bud, we'd like you to work here. I'm like, I don't think so. Not if I got to wear that. I can't be myself if I'm dressed like a buffoon. And they actually changed their wardrobe.
3: Yep.
1: And they laxed on the wardrobe real quick so they could get us. And then, you know what was great? What? When we got those number one ratings with a 24 share. Oh, they were so happy. And then the day the ratings came out, me and Derek are out to eat with this guy. We're like, hey, about that, we just signed on in San Antonio.
3: Yeah, we're going to be leaving.
7: they were not happy. I think that was the first time I seen a GM cry.
1: That was funny. And I know they offered us more money, but I was like, no. These guys said that they're going to syndicate us. We're going to be big time. We're going big time, buddy.
3: Going big time, buddy.
1: Right? And then that Gary Spivey guy, that wizard.
3: Yeah.
1: Isn't he a wizard?
3: No, I think he's a psychic.
1: All right, same thing, Derek. Same thing.
3: Okay, all right.
1: All right, this wizard.
3: A wizard. He's a wizard.
1: Gary Spivey. We were like, no, we just signed in Texas. He goes, no. You guys are going to be on in Florida, too. And what do you know? What do you know? We were on in Florida, too, and now syndicated and having a great, just a great career.
3: Uh-huh.
1: Yeah, that wizard, Gary Spivey, knows his stuff.
3: That wizard.
1: Was. He's a bit of a wizard. This person has a theory that all rich men have small ones.
0: Like, I've never met a guy who had 9 inches who was, like, a millionaire.
3: Wow. So,
1: well, look. Wow. There's probably a lot of motivation. If you don't have, if you're not rich in your pants, you better be rich in your pockets. Because that's the only way you're going to have access to women.
3: Very true.
1: So, you have to.
3: Mm-hmm.
1: I don't know. There's, I guess, unless you were blessed with athletic ability. Right? Because I'm sure there's, look at Ben Affleck. He just announced to the world that his Gone Girl wiener was not a prosthetic, and that was the real Affleck.
3: I don't know why he had to flex like that.
1: Well, he's single.
3: That's true.
1: So he had to let the ladies know that.
3: Hey, just let you know, that's not a prosthetic.
1: This thing in my britches,
3: I don't blame
1: that's
3: him.
1: The real deal.
3: I know, but he didn't have to do that.
7: I think he did.
0: Like, I've never met a guy who had 9 inches who was like a millionaire.
1: Yeah. Really?
0: Yeah, 9 inches is a lot of dude.
1: Yeah. She's like, that's a lot.
3: It's a lot. It's just a ton.
1: If you have 9, you almost have to unroll it like it's a fruit roll up.
3: 9 inches is a massive dong.
1: It's a big guy right there.
3: Yeah, it is.
1: It's like 9 inches is the great, like, if you were to compare, that's a Great Dane in dog world.
3: Right, yeah, you got a Great Dane wiener.
1: That is, you know, when you look at, you got the Yorkies out there, like, Nard would be like a little Yorkie or a little, one of those furry chihuahuas.
7: Hell yeah.
1: But then you got the Ben Afflecks out there, the Great Danes. 9 inches.
3: Uh-huh.
1: Goodness. Well, I don't even, every time you would open your pants, I feel like there'd be a light.
3: Yeah.
1: 9 inches.
3: This is a holy wiener.
1: In a woman's eyes would be like they're underwater, just so big.
3: Yeah.
1: You know how everything's exaggerated underwater, Norm?
7: Yeah, I do.
1: That's why turds look bigger when they're under the water. Fun fact for you. You didn't know that?
3: That's disgusting.
7: I guess I never thought like that. Because I think I take some big-ass turds.
1: Yeah, well, they're
3: you
1: amplified.
3: Don't. It's just under the water.
1: It's under the water. It looks bigger.
3: Yeah, so you should feel better
7: Are
3: about
7: you
3: yourself.
7: Sure?
1: What do you mean? Well, then tonight, Nard, when you take after the show,
3: I'll take it out of the water.
7: I'll post it.
3: You better not post it.
7: I'm going to post it.
3: Out of all this stuff.
1: Take a video. As you call it, I'll take a video, man.
3: Disgusting, dude.
7: Yeah. Because I feel like it sticks out of the water.
3: Oh, so you were the guy. You were the culprit downstairs.
7: That wasn't me.
1: Yes, he was. Yeah. No, they
3: you
1: closed off the first
3: it.
1: Floor here.
7: That was an actual, like, stick.
1: No, they closed off the first floor. They had to quarantine the first floor because there's medical people here. People had to cancel their surgeries because of the dump Nard took on the first
7: floor. That was not me.
2: No, that was not me, Billy.
7: Nope.
2: That was not me. That was not me.
1: All right, Mr. Pumpkin Patch. Uh-huh. Do you have that audio up there?
3: Pumpkin Patch?
1: Yeah, you know, the one where the lady's like, oh, you don't have to take your husband anywhere.
3: Oh, yeah, it's a 2-5 inviting husband.
2: You don't even have to invite your husband.
22: Hey, so you don't have to invite your husband to all the fun fall stuff you want to do with your kids. You don't have to have him in the family pictures you want to have taken with your kids. You don't have to wait for him to be in a good mood to do the things that you want to experience with your kids. If his mood is a constant damper and ruiner of fun experiences that you want to have, you don't have to invite him.
1: I'm going to throw out a theory here. I have a feeling about this. I feel that she might be the mood setter.
3: Yeah.
1: And his, you know, bad mood is just a reaction to your sourpuss face, your sourpuss attitude, your awful sex that you give him. The melancholy mouth hugs. He probably doesn't even get that. Ever since he married her, he probably hasn't had a mouth hug ever again.
3: Uh-huh.
1: And if he does, there's no elbow grease in that.
3: Nope.
1: Dude, I got some great audio for Monday.
3: Okay.
1: And this woman says, because she had not given a mouth hug in a while. Mm-hmm. She had been single and she was, you know, waiting. And she let everybody know that that is not like riding a bike.
3: Oh, you don't just hop back on it.
1: Uh-uh.
3: Mm.
1: No, she's like, I forgot how much work goes into that.
3: Yeah.
1: So funny. I can't wait to play that audio.
3: She's like, this is not just like riding a bike again.
1: But this dumbass lady.
22: Hey, so you don't have to invite your husband to all the fun fall stuff you want to do with
1: your kids. That's right, because he'll just ruin the experience for the family.
22: Kids, you don't have to have him.
1: And right, you can have a house full of photos of just you and your kids without your husband.
3: Yeah.
1: Why would you? Ugh. And you to think that some guy went to a jewelry store, bought a sparkly thing, had it in a box, and then got down on a knee and asked this broad, be like, will you marry me?
3: Yeah.
1: Maybe he didn't know the monster that she would become. Have you seen this woman's face? Oh, she gets in the camera with her glasses.
3: Yeah.
22: Family pictures you want to have taken with your kids. You don't have to wait for him to be in a good mood to do the things.
1: Okay. Then prove me wrong. Are just husbands in just horrible moods all the time? They just don't want to do anything. They're just always kicking their feet because I got to go do the dumb stuff with you on the weekends.
7: That's crazy. If
1: are there husbands out there? To me, I see the husbands super excited planning the pumpkin patch. I see the husbands now pushing the strollers. And as a husband, you're not even supposed to do that. You're supposed to be looking around for danger and stuff.
3: Oh,
1: right?
3: You're not supposed to be the stroller pusher?
1: You're not, because you're not supposed to be focusing on the kids because you're supposed to be the protector. So that's not, it was never meant to be like a sexist thing to not push the stroller. The idea was that you would be on guard, ready to defend your family at any moment if danger struck.
3: I mean, we live in America.
7: I feel like the guy should push the stroller because, like, if they do get in danger, he's faster than the girl, and then the thing's on wheels.
3: You're not supposed to run, Nars.
1: You're supposed to run, you coward.
3: You're supposed to take care of the problem.
1: You yellow bastard.
3: This guy's like, you could just run. You can move quicker.
1: Ass,
3: yeah,
1: man. You got them men legs. You can haul ass.
7: Yeah.
1: And run away like a bitch.
7: Yeah, you're supposed to save the children first.
3: Yeah, you're supposed to save the children by taking care of the threat.
7: No.
1: Well, you're supposed to run towards the threat so that your wife can then push the stroller and get away.
3: Yes.
7: So the family can just be in ruins?
1: Yeah.
3: Well, not if you have a life insurance policy.
7: Some people don't.
3: Well, they should get it.
1: Nard barely has car insurance. See, look at this lady. Why is her glasses so big?
3: I kind of like that.
1: I don't.
3: Yeah.
1: What's with all the neck jewelry? She's not Mr. T.
3: I like that, too. That's hot.
1: Let me go to Erica. No, what's up, Erica?
3: That's not so hot.
1: What do you got?
4: My partner, I always say, like, I like to go to the Pearl and experience stuff with my son. He's one, so I always like to go every Sunday and Wednesday, and I ask him, hey, do you want to come with me? And he always tells me no.
1: So this lady's right, and I've just been bagging on this lady, and she's actually correct.
3: And he always tells me no.
4: So I just go and do it myself. I don't be like, oh, dang, I guess I can't go, right? No, I freaking go and I enjoy myself.
1: Well, that's what this lady was saying. Now I have to defend this lady that the husbands suck because they don't want to go do
3: agrees.
1: Anything. And they're all in a bitchy-ass, crabby mood.
7: Yeah, a lot of husbands don't like to.
4: He just likes to stay home. You know, we both work. You know, we both have a one-year-old. We both take care of him. So, like, I'm tired, too. But I still want to go out and be in the sun.
7: And even if they do go, they have an attitude like, oh, how long are we going to be here? Like, what do we got to do?
3: How many dudes have you been married to?
4: Yeah, he just kind of sits.
7: Huh?
4: He just kind of sits on his phone.
1: Oh, so he just gets on the phone.
7: Oh,
1: and doesn't,
7: dude,
1: he
7: that's
1: doesn't,
7: annoying.
1: He doesn't even enjoy the experience. Nard's on your side.
3: Yeah, he is.
1: I guess he sees this a lot.
7: Dude, anytime I'm out, I'm enjoying it, and I'm like looking at the guys, and they're just bitching and complaining.
1: I know, but you don't have a family, so you're going to the pumpkin patch alone.
7: No, I haven't gone by myself.
1: Nard's going to the Pearl alone.
7: No,
1: I would gotta see all these guys just miserable with their families.
7: When I did have a family, I would go and they would bitch, but then now I'm Ubering them there and they're like, oh my God, how long are we going to be here? Oh my God.
3: You hear them bitching in the back.
7: Oh, the whole time. And she goes, I do everything for you. I go above and beyond. You can't do one thing for me on a Saturday, blah, blah, blah. It's like, oh my God.
4: See, I don't even complain. If you don't want to go, you don't want to go. Bye.
1: Right, and he's going to miss out. You're going to have all those sweet photos of you doing stuff.
4: Yeah, exactly.
1: Yeah.
4: And then he's going to see it, and then all of a sudden he's like, oh, okay, I'll go.
1: Yeah. And then daddy wasn't there. Daddy didn't care. Daddy didn't change your underwear. Peace.
4: He really prefers to play games and just stay home.
1: Oh, you got one of those guys? Well, yeah. You're about to be a widow when GTA 6 comes out.
3: Oh, man.
4: Yeah. I'm not really worried about that.
1: Oh, no. He's going to be, if he's a gamer, I mean, what's a bigger game than that?
3: There isn't one.
1: Unless he's like a big old like computer game.
3: But I think
1: nerd.
3: She's just saying like she's used to it.
1: Oh, so. Yeah.
3: Yeah.
1: So many.
4: It's been 8 years. He's always been a gamer.
3: It doesn't even matter what games are out.
1: Do you even get to hump him?
4: We hump.
1: But not.
3: Not. It's not like.
1: It's not great, right?
3: I mean, they have a 1 year old.
4: I mean, we still get it on. Our son actually sleeps in his own room, so we have our bed to ourselves.
1: All right, but well, you good. Said you hump, but you said it kind of like, well, we
3: said,
1: hump.
3: Well, we hump, but, you know.
4: Yeah, we hump. Like, we get it on, like we miss each other, but then it's maybe like a week until we get it on again.
1: Oh, that sounds terrible. Well, thank you, Erica. Appreciate it. What's up, Charlie?
5: Hey.
1: What's up? What do you got for us?
5: Well, I saw the video yesterday and like I totally related to the woman because going to the pumpkin patch and hanging out with the kids and taking pictures, like a lot of the time when my husband goes, like he just brings down the experience.
1: Is that how men are? They just bring down the experience? They don't want to do anything
3: apparently,
1: fun?
3: Apparently.
1: That is very pathetic. Shame on you men.
3: Yep.
7: Yep.
5: They're not excited for the photos. They're not excited for the activities. Like, they don't care. They just are like, oh, whatever. And it's okay. So much fun without them.
1: Eh. Nard brings up a good point. He doesn't even know that he brought up a good point.
3: Yeah,
1: is there
3: doesn't.
1: A chance that the man is throwing a tiff, a hissy fit, if you will, because he's like, and I know this is barbaric to say, but he's going, I'm not really getting cheeks anymore. She doesn't mouth hug it anymore. I'm not going. Is that a possibility?
5: It would be a dumb possibility.
1: Well, I'm not saying I'm smart, ma'am. I'm saying, is it a possibility? It wasn't, is it a dumb possibility or a smart one? Well, you're
5: with
1: just like
5: some
1: Nard.
5: Women, maybe, but, you know, it's just, they just usually, you know, if I bring my husband, I just make him carry the bag or push the stroller or whatever. And it's just not pleasant. It's not even like anything that he's doing. He's just irritating when he comes along for these things because, you know, there's the pressure of, for me, like to make sure that he has a good time. And there's already the pressure of making sure our kids have a good time. I would just rather he's not there and I don't have to worry about him. He makes it more exhausting.
1: Okay. So you just prefer that he doesn't go with and then you can
5: absolutely.
1: Enjoy the experience. It's almost a hassle when he says he's going to go.
5: 100%. I would even prefer if he didn't come to like school events for the kids or to the movies or anything. He ruins it for the kids too, you know. And I want to take our kids to Disney, like, or Universal in Florida.
7: Oh,
5: and I just want to go with, oh, I don't want to. I just want to go with my girlfriend and her kids. She's divorced, so she doesn't have to even invite a husband at all.
1: Oh, isn't she lucky? Don't you want to be divorced? Don't you want to just get rid of your guy?
3: No.
5: If I won the lottery, the second money, like, cleared in my account, like, I wouldn't be with him anymore.
3: Oh, no.
5: We'd be divorced.
1: Whoa,
3: oh, God.
1: I bet you he feels the same way. You know, he's like, oh, why'd I get stuck with this broad?
3: No.
1: Oh, what a dumb
3: choice. He probably doesn't feel that way at all.
1: You don't think so?
3: I don't know. He might.
1: What do you think, Nard?
5: I don't know. He just doesn't have joy anymore.
1: Thank you for your contribution. You said,
3: She was
1: thank
3: talking.
1: Thank you for the contribution.
7: She was talking.
1: A four-hour talk show, and Nard gives me,
7: she was. I could hear that she was about to say, all right.
1: All right, then speed up there, buddy.
7: I was going to, but all right, she sped up faster.
1: Get to the point.
7: I think it's the guy's fault. I think she should leave him for sure. If she's going to act like that, yeah, leave him.
1: Wow. What? Then nobody should get married anymore because men and women just hate each other. Did you ever like your dude?
3: Of course.
5: Yeah, I mean, I definitely did.
1: Before kids, right? Kids put a damper on the relationship.
5: I don't think kids put a damper on the relationship. Kids just highlighted a lot of things that were like beige flags or I didn't really think about when we were single. You know, because we would like when we didn't have kids, we would go out to stuff and like looking back on pictures, he has that half smile where his eyes are dead. And it's like, oh, I just didn't want to go to this thing. That sucks. And instead of me having a good time at this concert or wherever, I was just so worried being like, oh, no, he's not having a good time. He's not having a good time. Maybe I should buy him another drink. Or, oh, wow, we should just go. He's having a horrible time. And I guess just looking back on it, he ruined a lot of stuff even before kids. Kids just really highlight it.
1: Wow, I'm so glad you're so happy in your relationship. Hang on, let's see what Mike has to say. What's up, Mike?
6: Yo, so I'm a dad, a first-time dad. My son's one. I kind of fall in line between both where, yeah, I'll go out and do whatever. I'll have a great time. And then there's some days where I'm just like, nah, you can take him out this time. I'm going to kick back and watch the game or something.
1: Oh, Inard just man-shamed you. He dad-shamed you, saying you're doing the wrong thing.
6: It's okay, man. I change diapers. I do things. So, like, I'll go out there. It's not that I'm having a bad time when I go out there. I generally enjoy my time. Rather, it is carrying the bag or pushing the stroller, taking the picture. I'm enjoying myself. And then there's some days where if I know, like, hey, I'm not kind of in the mood today, you know, go for it. You know, take them out, let them have fun, you know. So I've ride the line between both, but I'm more on the...
1: All right, Charlie, what do you think of this guy's strategy?
5: He still sounds like he loves his family and his wife. So I believe him. I believe that they have a good compromise.
1: Gotcha. Man, there's so many dudes out there, I guess. You know what I'm going to do? I'm just going to have to go on Facebook or Instagram and look up family photos of random people and see the guy's side smile. And see if that's really how all men are in the photos.
3: I guess we probably are.
1: I wonder if that's accurate. Let's see here. All right, if you woke up, dudes, if you woke up tomorrow morning with a vagina, what would be the first thing you would do? This woman has the question. We'll get to it next. Hey, everybody. It's Billy Madison. 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
5: Some good news on I-35 southbound. All lanes are back open after an earlier accident, and Walters has been taken care of, but you are still pretty backed up over on Loop 1604 westbound, going from I-10 over to Highway 281. About 5 minutes added to the commute this morning. That's San Antonio traffic. I'm Jason Fossig.
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6: Shot at $1,000. Your chance to fart on somebody, I'll try to get to that also. Why don't I do this?
7: What?
6: I'll give away some Marilyn Manson tickets right now.
7: Badass.
6: Because in studio, we're supposed to have Nick Swartz, and he'll be in studio coming up.
7: Oh, cool.
6: So why don't I, if you've been listening to our show today, call in 1-855-FU-BILLY. I thought this is a good question this woman brought up. Here's the question.
8: They always ask if you woke up with a what the first thing you would do is. But what if you woke up with a
6: yeah,
8: like,
6: vagina.
8: What's the first thing you guys would do?
9: My vagina.
6: Ha, ha, ha. Derek, so you get all tucked in after the Cowboys lost. You know what I mean?
10: Got under pressure, fires over the middle. It's deflected and picked off.
6: Okay, so... Right, you're having your nightmares. You're probably kicking stuff, going nuts.
7: Yeah.
6: Right, so you're asleep, but you're
10: from player to owner. And Jerry Jones is not happy with his cowgirls tonight.
6: Right, so then you're just asleep all night. You're upset, right? Because the Cowboys lost.
7: Yeah.
6: In the next morning, after watching the Cowboys lose, you wake up and you have a vagina.
7: I mean, this is just awful.
6: What?
7: Yeah.
6: What is the first thing that you do? This guy, Larry, goes, I'd wash it.
7: I'd wash it. Yeah.
6: So the guy say, well, I diddle.
7: I mean, I think I'd call the cops.
6: You're like, hey.
7: Yeah.
6: What happened?
7: Yeah.
6: You call the cops. The Cowboys lost, police.
7: Yeah. Now I have a vagina.
6: They should have called the cops on Dak for throwing an interception.
7: Like, I would not be excited, that's for sure. If I woke up and had a vagina.
6: Oh, I'm thinking, to me, I told you I would name it ATM.
7: Yep.
6: So, and I would have to, it'd be my moneymaker. I'd be like, all right, how do I scam men out of money?
7: Uh-huh.
6: So that's what I would have to do. I would have to be like, all right. And I wouldn't be.
7: I'd be like, well, this sucks because I'm fat.
6: Oh, I would have to make a decision.
7: Yeah.
6: Do I want to make what they
7: like
6: call.
7: Like, it's cool being you. Fat ass.
11: I didn't say.
7: Shut up.
11: I was just saying it's tough.
7: Shut up, you big
6: Derek,
7: bad bitch.
6: I think this would be the biggest struggle. Would I want to scam a man out of money or would I want to bop mine out and get bop money?
11: You wouldn't even really have to scam them. Like,
6: I think you do. I think I would. It's like, all right, where do I want to eat
11: They'll
6: tonight
11: just send you
6: without
11: money,
6: having to
11: without,
6: pay?
11: Without having to do anything.
6: I know. That's what I'm saying, dumbass.
11: Yeah.
6: It's still scamming.
11: I don't think just, it is if you're accepting it. Right? It's not the same. Like
7: if you're accepting the money, you're not scamming. It's only if you're sending the money you're scamming. This guy's a moron.
11: No, like if you're going on dates and stuff like that and potentially.
6: No, this is my vagina. This is not yours. So I'm telling you what I'm going to do with my lady bits.
11: Right.
6: Okay? So it's not always about you.
11: I know.
6: This I'm talking for me and my ATM.
11: Right.
6: All right. So am I going to bop this thing out and make some bop dollars?
11: Right.
6: And am I going to jump in the bop house or am I going to scam men out of money?
7: Yeah.
6: Because I don't know. What's another option?
7: I don't know. I don't know what it would be.
6: I don't
7: like
6: think I would let a
7: guys.
6: Man do anything to it.
7: Yeah.
6: I don't think so. It would be, you know how some people don't like anybody stepping on their lawn?
7: Uh-huh.
6: That's how I would want it.
7: Yeah.
6: Be like, no, I don't have signs on it.
7: Mm-hmm. Like, I would definitely realize this is a big problem. We have a big problem.
6: Well, you're saying you'd have a big one?
7: I'm just saying it'd be an issue.
6: Let's go to Mo. Mo, I'm going to ask you a question. We'll see if you've been listening to the program.
9: Okay.
6: All right. Let me see if I got a good one here. Oh, yeah. What is the brand new STD?
9: Ah, shoot. I don't even know.
6: He said shoot, by the way.
7: Yeah, he did.
6: Before you guys get all button happy.
7: Yep.
6: All right. Come on. Is it an STD? It's a brand new STD? Come on. Oh, Mo.
9: A brand new STD.
7: Dang it.
6: Oh, Mo. Too bad, buddy. Waited too long. I would not give Mo any of my vagina.
7: No, not at all.
6: But if my name was Mo, mm-hmm. I would say, I mowed that down last night, didn't I?
7: Dang me.
6: Let's go. Xavier. What's up, Xavier?
12: Hey, man, how's it going? I believe it was the diarrhea, passing diarrhea.
7: Yep.
6: That is correct, sir.
7: There you go, buddy.
6: He didn't even wait for me to ask the question. It's a sexually transmitted diarrhea's on the rise. So you're going to Marilyn Manson.
7: Way to go, man.
6: Congratulations.
12: Thank you. Thank you.
6: No,
12: thank
6: appreciate you listening. That's very kind of you.
7: Uh-huh.
6: Or as Nord would say, mighty kind of you. Nord, what would you do if you woke up with a lady bit? Or what do they call them?
13: My vagina.
6: All right. You woke up with a my vagina.
11: Ooh, I would be exploring for sure.
6: Exploring your sexuality?
11: What? I mean, yeah, I probably would.
6: Explore what? You'd Indiana Jones that thing? You would take it out on the town, huh?
11: Yeah, I would. And see if I like the dudes or if I like the girls.
6: Oh, okay.
11: Yeah, because I can't imagine.
6: You'd let a man hit, see if you like that, and then you would get it on with a girl.
11: I think I would have to see.
6: All right, he'd try. He's like, am I boys and my girls or am I a slinky fun for a girl and a boy?
7: He's trying to figure out which way he goes.
6: Yeah. So that's his first thing.
11: If I woke up with one, yeah.
6: His first thing would be like, all right, what do I like? Because he hasn't had weenie, so he doesn't know.
11: Yeah, I don't know.
6: All right, Derek, what would you do?
7: I would definitely cry. I mean, I would, that would just be the end of my life. If I woke up and I had a vagina, that'd be the worst thing in the world.
6: Yeah, I can't imagine it.
7: I can't imagine like anything being worse than that.
6: Yeah, that would be
7: pretty
6: tough.
7: Then waking up and having a vagina. It's like nobody's going to listen to me. I'm not going to be right about anything. I'm going to make way less money.
6: Not anymore, Derek.
7: My potential is just like now just way down.
6: No, it's a bold new world where the woman, she has risen up and she is taking over, Derek.
7: I'm for sure never going to be a homeowner.
6: No, in fact, you have a better chance of being a homeowner. Think about that. You wake up with a vagina. You probably own a home.
7: Mm-hmm.
6: You are college educated. You probably have money in the bank.
7: Yeah, but not like a real degree.
6: And you're
7: degree.
6: Probably outperforming every man at your company. So I don't know if it would really be that bad to have a vagina.
7: I can't drive anymore.
6: No, you drive better. In fact, your car insurance would be less expensive.
7: Think
6: about that.
7: I'm
6: think about all the
7: stupid.
6: Perks.
7: Like, that would suck.
6: Think about all the rallies you could go to. Mm. All the friends you could meet.
7: Like, I don't know how anything works.
6: All the things you could be mad about.
7: Yeah.
6: Women say if your man is under 5 inches.
14: If your boyfriend is under 5 inches, you are allowed to cheat.
6: Yeah. If he's under 5 inches, mm-hmm. So what you do is you're like, all right,
7: yeah,
6: I'll date you, but I'm going to have to measure it first. Because have you heard the rule? What rule? Well, if you're under 5 inches, then I'm allowed to cheat. So I have to measure
7: it. That's not right.
6: All right. Because, you know, you got to be this big to keep me from cheating.
7: Yeah. If you just want me to yourself, you have to be this large.
6: All right. So we're going to have to measure it. Dang, 4.8. Looks like I'm cheating.
14: Why? Because there is no way somebody without size can make you happy.
6: It's unfortunate.
7: Yeah, no, that would, yeah. She's under 5. She just gets to sleep with other people. Like, okay.
6: I mean, what's a girl
7: I'd
6: to
7: probably
6: do?
7: Not, I wouldn't talk to that girl.
6: I'm just supposed to tolerate?
7: Yeah, I would have to, you know, be like, all right.
6: How tiny you are in the pants?
7: Mm-hmm.
6: All right, we got $1,000 that we're giving away next. Texas Hammer Hotline, 1-855-FU-BILLY. 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Nick Swardson in studio and more all next.
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15: 69 and clear, heating up in the afternoon with a high of 90.
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6: I'm looking up the keyword. It is smile. Smile. I was trying to give Nard some good advice about smiling. Don't forget the word smile is the word that you need to put it at kissrocks.com so that you can have a shot at $1,000. You got 30 minutes to put that word smile in. Well, I was trying to help him out because this doofus, he wants to meet a woman real bad. And I've told him that women don't like online, social media, dating apps, whatever. They don't want to see a guy smile, even if you have great teeth. But this guy continues to smile in all the photos, and he looks like a serial killer. I'm like, your smile is scaring the fish away. So what you got to do is you got to, it sends like a, I don't know, it's a weird vibe. Women don't like a man that smiles.
7: Huh.
6: Imagine if you're at a bar and there's just a guy on the corner, right? Mm-hmm. He's, you know, parked up on a chair, and he just starts smiling at a woman.
7: Wouldn't you think that he's like a nice guy?
6: No. A woman's going to be like, why is that guy smiling like that?
7: All right.
6: He's giving off those creep vibes.
7: Yeah, you're probably right.
6: So you can't do that. He's just got to, you can look at her with the eyes. You got to use your eyes to seduce a woman, not those teeth.
7: Huh.
6: You're using your teeth to try to seduce a woman. And you got to use your eyes. Am I wrong?
7: I have no idea.
6: 1-855-FU-BILLY. I'm pretty sure I'm right on this. Maybe I'm
7: wrong.
6: You
7: usually are. I would just think this smiling would girls would like that.
6: You got to use your eyes to seduce the woman.
7: Yeah.
6: Billy doesn't date. How does he know anything? Billy does. Well, that's because I'm a happily married man.
7: Oh,
6: I hate how y'all's mouths aren't synced in with the audio. Dead Kitty, we hate everything. I hate how I sound. I sound fat as hell, and I'm not even fat. I hate a lot of stuff. I hate the outfit I picked out today. I hate that I have to go get a haircut today. I'm like, ah. Just ruins the whole day.
7: Damn it.
6: I hate so much. But back to the smiling. I think I'm correct. You got to seduce a woman with the eyes. Smile is just so, ugh.
7: I would think that would be nice guy behavior, but.
6: I don't think so. Not in today's world.
7: I got you.
6: Let me see. I'm going to look it up
7: right.
6: Real quick.
7: You're
6: Do we have any females that are listening? Do you want Nard's wooden teeth just looking at you?
7: Yeah, like if a guy smiles at you, is that like a, oh, God, he's a creep?
6: Well, he looks like that dummy that, what are they called?
7: Ventriloquist?
6: Yeah, that one. Especially the one, you ever guys ever seen the one where it's from Toy Story?
7: Oh, okay.
6: And the guy's smiling and he's like,
7: All right.
6: Right? You can't do that. Nardi, let me see your smolder.
7: Uh-huh.
6: Let me see the smolder.
11: Like this?
6: No, you like look like angry? You're pooping.
7: Huh.
11: Like, is it?
6: No, just be natural.
11: Oh.
6: No, that's weird, too.
11: You just said be natural. That's me being natural.
6: That's you being natural?
11: Yeah.
6: All right.
11: But no, I hear you have to have, like, resting bitch face for, like, girls to really want to approach you.
6: Yeah.
7: Oh, really?
6: You have to look unapproachable.
11: Thing, yeah. You have to look.
7: Oh, so you're backing up what Billy's saying.
11: Yeah, basically.
6: Hello, Dan. Aren't you blind?
0: Hey, man. I am blind.
6: Okay. I'm interested to get your thoughts on this, then.
0: Actually, what I was going to say, would you rather wake up with a vagina or wake up as Nard?
6: A vagina. Because
0: I would
6: absolutely, if I had to choose between waking up with a vagina or waking up as Nard, give me the vagina.
7: 100%. Oh, come
6: on. Oh, yes.
7: No.
6: Yeah, oh, yeah.
7: Even worse. If you had to be Nard, it'd be better to be Nard than
6: no.
7: to be a girl.
6: I'd have a much better life with a vagina than a Nard has. As a man.
11: No, I agree.
7: Nard doesn't even have a bad life.
6: Nard would switch places.
11: Oh, man, I would be running on some hoe boys. For sure.
7: I'd be running on some hoe boys?
11: Yeah.
7: All right.

0: men as less sexually attractive than a man that was proud and brooding. Critics have come out and pointed out that that study was isolated, but I think it's, they're saying that too much smiling can backfire. Smiling nonstop or trying too hard makes a woman feel weird, and it makes you look submissive. So if you want to figure out what men in the room are submissive, just look for the one that's smiling.
1: And Nard is submissive.
0: Yeah. What a funny fact that we just learned. Go to any room and look at the smiling guy, and he's the submissive one in the room.
1: Derek would rather be Bunny Blue's vagina than Nard. I don't think being Nard would honestly be that bad. His life has improved the past like 8 to 10 months. I know that we've said how bad it is for him, but like he's not living bad now. He's actually living pretty good.
0: Oh, is he? All right.
1: He is. He hasn't.
0: I guess I've misspoken.
1: He hasn't needed a dollar in I don't know how long.
0: All right, hold on then. Let me change my answer. So if I had to choose between being Nard and having a vagina, I would still choose vagina.
1: Okay. He's got a 3-bedroom house. He's got, a car.
0: If I had a vagina.
1: What more could he want?
0: I don't know.
1: Besides a wife.
2: That's it.
0: I don't know.
2: That's all I'm missing.
3: Mm-hmm. That's all I'm missing. It's my sweetheart.
1: You're what?
2: My missing piece.
1: Oh.
3: I need my missing piece.
0: That's what he calls her.
3: My missing piece to my puzzle.
2: That's it.
1: Yeah. Oh,
3: she's my missing piece to my puzzle.
0: Say that again. No, she's my missing piece to my puzzle.
2: She is my missing piece for my puzzle.
1: He's alone. That's the I mean, he is alone. That does suck.
2: Yeah, it does.
1: But like, I just feel like if I was Nard, I wouldn't be alone.
0: Okay. I think Nick Swardson, I think we've had him in studio before. He's on his way up. Nard, will you go rustle him up real quick?
1: Okay, cool.
0: That'll be very nice.
1: Yeah, it would be.
0: This woman wants to get broken in a bedroom. Do you have that one?
1: Yeah, I sure do. That one's going to be...
0: I see it get broken.
4: Okay. Yep. If a woman comes and say, like, I want to get broken in the bedroom.
0: My goodness. That is aggressive.
1: Yeah.
0: I've never heard those words uttered from a woman where she's like, I just need to get broken in a bedroom.
1: Uh-huh.
0: That's all I need.
4: If a woman comes and say, like, I want to get broken in the bedroom, there's a lot of questions that come with that. But like,
0: yeah. It's like, do I have the equipment to be able to break that?
1: Yeah.
0: That would be the scary thing.
1: Yeah, because
0: she wants to be broken. I don't know if I have the horsepower, the torque, or the muscles to be able to break it.
1: I probably don't.
0: It's almost as scary as those women that
1: especially a woman that's like, I want to be broken. It's like, I don't know if I could get there.
0: So the women that are like, put me through the drywall.
1: Yeah.
0: It's like, oh, I don't know. Most men can't even put their fist through the drywall. Let alone putting a woman through the drywall.
1: They're not that weak. You put it as like men are just like, we've just lost all muscle mass. And...
0: Well, okay, in my defense, I saw a man hitting a punching bag yesterday.
1: Uh-huh.
0: And he was like, ugh.
1: Okay.
0: Ugh.
1: Yeah. Some people don't know how to throw a punch, you're right.
0: Yeah, so that was in my defense.
1: I got you. So that was like, you know, you just saw that yesterday.
0: Yes, I did.
1: So that's like going to be in your brain.
0: It's freshly burned into my head.
1: So you're like, damn, men can't even put their fists through drywall. How are they going to put a woman through drywall?
0: Right.
1: This woman
0: has her own thoughts. She's out on a date with a guy and they recorded it.
5: I can't really mean so much of this.
6: So I haven't been cracked in like a month.
1: Okay.
0: She's like, I've spent a month.
1: Yeah.
0: You know, that's, like, if you're single, a month isn't that long.
1: Uh-uh.
0: So, but I guess in woman days, that's long.
1: Yeah.
6: Are we cracking or what?
0: Man, she was real bold with it.
1: Mm-hmm.
0: She goes, I haven't cracked in a month. Are we cracking or what?
1: Yeah. I don't know.
0: I haven't seen that level of aggression.
1: From a woman.
0: No, not since that woman that was out in front of a store pretending to be a dog and then a real dog saw her and then started attacking her.
1: Okay, all right.
0: And then that woman that was like pretending to be a dog was like, wait a second, I'm not a dog.
1: Uh-huh.
0: She was like, ow, that hurts. Instead of doing what a dog would be bite back.
1: Right.
0: Yeah, I've not seen that level.
1: That is what a dog would do is bite
0: back. Of aggression since that incident.

0: right. Did Nard get lost? You know what he's doing? He's fangirling right now. He's
1: you
0: taking
1: think he
0: a,
1: is?
0: Yeah, he's selfieing.
1: Oh.
0: You know how he is. Anybody
1: no way he's selfieing.
0: Oh, 100%. Nard is like, quick selfie before we get in there.
1: Yeah.
0: You're my favorite. Okay. I love all your movies.
1: Mm-hmm.
0: You're the best.
1: He does love all his movies, for sure.
0: He does. Have Nard just bring him in.
1: Yeah.
0: Nard, just bring him in. Yeah, come on in.
1: Yeah. Are you having him wait?
0: Come on. Yeah, what are you going to have him wait?
1: Why would
0: you're
1: do that,
0: You're not that Nard? Dumb, Nard. Come on, buddy. Just we.
1: No, nah, he told you
0: be
1: bring
0: a
1: him
0: gentleman.
1: In.
0: Bring him in. Get him a seat.
1: Yep.
0: Oh, okay. Oh, he's oh. going up the stairs?
2: No, he doesn't take elevators. I just.
0: Oh, that's fine.
1: Oh,
0: that's fine.
1: Oh, he needed
0: up,
1: to
0: buddy?
1: Catch his breath.
0: How are you doing?
1: Yeah. What's up, buddy?
0: Good. Nard, you want to hit the door?
3: I am.
1: Yeah.
0: Come on in. Come on in.
2: That's loud. Too loud.
0: Yeah.
1: Yeah, Nard's loud.
0: I cuss. Could. I wish we could cuss. All right, Nick, we can't cuss. No, you know, you and I.
1: He's doing, used to doing podcasts. What's
0: yeah,
1: up, brother?
0: Yeah, and so we're live on old, the old radio.
1: Old school radio. Yeah.
0: I know, I it's pathetic.
1: It, I'm can't cuss.
2: Oh, wait, I just swore. Didn't
0: yeah,
2: I?
0: Yeah, we can't. That's
2: we're not on air, though.
0: Yeah, yeah, we are.
1: We are?
2: Oh,
1: yeah,
2: we
1: yeah.
2: are?
0: Yeah, yeah, that's
2: oh,
0: why.
2: I didn't know we were already on.
0: No, yeah. That's okay. Don't worry that's about right. it.
2: Dude, that was rogue. Sorry yeah. about that. Well, I got it out of the
1: that
2: way.
1: That was gangster.
0: Yeah, you did. You get it out of the way. Now you feel comfortable with us.
2: I don't know about that.
0: You should feel real. Hey, we're from the same neighborhood, dude.
2: We are? We're
0: yeah,
2: both from
0: St.
2: the
0: Paul?
2: Alamo?
0: Oh. No, St. Paul.
2: St. Paul, Minnesota?
0: Yeah.
2: What?
0: Yes.
2: You're from St. Paul?
0: Yeah, you went to Central. My dad went to
2: yeah.
0: Central.
2: What is going on?
0: I know.
2: Am I in San Antonio right now?
1: You are.
0: You are.
2: I don't know anymore. A
1: couple of Vikings
0: right, I went
1: fans.
0: To Creighton.
2: Oh, you know?
0: Yes.
2: Way. This is so
0: Catholic
2: weird.
0: Schoolboy, military
2: blindside
0: school.
2: Out of the gate, Cretan.
0: I know.
2: You know who else went there that I started acting with is Josh Hartnett.
0: Yes, he went to my school too.
2: Yeah.
0: He was only there for a minute.
2: He was there for a minute, but like the guys are such meatbags there that they were like, they were like roughing him up because he was taking all their chicks.
0: Oh, no, 100%.
2: Yeah, 100%.
0: All they do is they. If you look it up, there's so many that have won Super Bowls. They've won.
2: Oh, yeah.
0: I mean, it's a meathead school.
2: So for people listening, so St. Paul, Minnesota, public school, and I went to St. Paul Central High School, which was kind of.
0: Well, you have Dave Winfield that went there. He's a very famous baseball player. Charles Schultz, the
2: yeah,
0: peanut guy.
2: The guy who created peanuts. But it was a little ratchet, the school.
0: No, yeah, it was a little scary.
2: And then he went to Creighton, which was like. It was, I would equate it to the bad guys in every 80s movie.
1: Okay.
2: It was the guys that, like, owned the ski resort and want all the locals out. That was
0: okay,
2: creepy.
0: Yeah, I mean, it was, you know, there were some people there for sure. It was different.
2: Yeah, no, it was funny, though. But, yeah, they had baller athletes. So you guys, Heisman Trophy winners.
0: Super Bowl champions.
2: It was insane. Joe Maurer went there.
0: Yes.
1: Oh, wow.
0: Yeah, and then you got
2: Chris
0: Paul Molitor.
1: Chris
0: you won a World Series.
2: Yes.
0: So, yeah, there was champions. There's NHL dudes. No, I try to explain to these guys. I'm like, it was an athletic school.
2: It was very athletic.
1: Yeah.
2: Yeah.
0: So just to make the football team was like a big deal.
2: Yeah, that had to be impossible.
0: Yeah, almost impossible.
2: What did you play?
0: Safety.
2: Missionary?
0: Yeah, what? Missionary. Exactly.
1: Missionary?
0: I just let the boys ride me so they would be excited for
2: so
0: the game.
2: Didn't get beat up. It was just white-collar prison. Good Lord. Well, I'm glad you made it out.
0: I did. You made it out. But think about that.
2: I know. I mean, I'm 50 years old. I just turned 50 today.
0: Oh, today's your birthday. Well, happy birthday.
1: Happy birthday.
0: We have a tradition here. We usually put a candle in Nard's butt and let the birthday boy blow it out, but I'm out of candles.
2: Oh, Roman candle?
0: Yeah, whatever you want.
1: Roman candle.
2: Let's do it.
0: That's awesome you got out of there.
1: Happy birthday.
2: Thanks, man. Yeah,
0: you get out of there, and then you become friends with Adam Sandler.
2: Yeah.
0: Oh, badass.
2: Yeah, it was pretty sweet. He went to Creighton.
0: Yeah.
2: No, I'm just kidding. I mean, there was more in between that, but yeah.
1: There sure. was more in between
0: no,
1: that.
0: But,
1: yeah,
0: but think about it.
2: Used the bathroom at my high school and was like, hey, who is this? So funny. So good.
0: I mean, I'm just saying, it's a charmed
2: yeah,
0: life.
2: Totally.
0: Yeah,
2: totally. No,
1: totally charmed
2: I mean,
1: life, yeah.
2: Yeah, because my school was hardcore. I almost swore again.
0: Yeah.
2: My school was hardcore.
0: No, it was hardcore.
2: Dude.
0: It was not like, a safe place.
2: We had so many gangs and drug dealers. I sold drugs. I mean, it was like.
0: It's crazy. Well, I wasn't allowed to even drive over to that area.
2: Yeah. No, it was hilarious. It was like that movie Dangerous Minds when that came out. It was like, it reminded me of
0: how did you survive?
2: School.
0: Did you get beat up then?
2: No, I was just funny.
0: Funny.
1: Okay.
0: So you
2: I was
0: survived.
2: Just like the goofy guy. You know what I mean? So yeah. Then they were kind of like.
0: All right,
2: okay.
0: Leave him alone.
2: Yeah, let's not throw him through a window.
0: It was that bad, dude, where they throw people through a window.
2: Dude,
0: there
2: was
0: always weapons.
2: Bro,
0: and-
2: we had every door was magnetically locked during school.
0: Wow.
2: And the one door was open was up front, and there was a metal detector and a police officer. At our high school, we had police dogs.
0: This was before they even had that.
1: Yeah, this was
2: this
1: like,
2: is
1: yeah.
2: the 90s, like early 90s.
1: Right,
2: it
1: you did not
2: wild.
1: See that in the 90s.
0: No.
2: No, but
0: no.
2: It was dope because it was like the era of like Nirvana
1: yeah.
2: and Tupac and Biggie. And
0: yeah,
2: like,
0: a lot of murders.
2: Yeah, it was hardcore. It was great.
0: Let me take a break because I want to have a lot of time with
2: you. We'll do it.
0: All right, let me take a break.
2: We'll do it.
0: Nick Swartzen in studio with us. The big Texas Comic Con, that's where he's going to be this weekend, so you can see him live and in person at the Henry B. Gonzalez Center. So we'll have more with him. If you have a question, 1-855-FU-BILLY. 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
0: With AT&T, say goodbye to your second SIM and enjoy a plan that keeps you connected like your home in Mexico, just like in the U.S., at no extra cost, with unlimited high-speed data, talk, and text.
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0: Billy Madison Show, good morning. Texas Hammer Hotline, 1-855-FU-BILLY. I don't know if you've heard. Did you hear that Nick Swardson's live in studio with us? Appreciate you coming by. You're at the Big Texas Comic Con this weekend.
2: San Antonio!
0: Meeting and greeting people. Have you heard that women enjoy hemorrhoids now?
2: What? Yeah, I did.
0: Okay.
2: Yeah, everybody knows that.
0: All right, listen to this. I thought you'd find this kind of interesting, and I wanted to get your thoughts on this.
15: You have hemorrhoids, Ed?
16: I do.
15: Okay, I do too. Because I had a baby. It's so normal. Yes, it came from my pregnancy. I thought it would go away. It's a tag now.
16: Well, let me tell you something. My hemorrhoid tag is so pleasurable.
0: have you had any hemorrhoid tags?
2: That's not real. Is that real?
0: Yes, it is. Yes, it is. It's two women that are discussing how they find a lot of pleasure from their hemorrhoid tag. And I haven't been able to play with this audio, really. I wanted to know what somebody like Nick Swardson thought of that.
2: Well, why? It sounded like she was having a baby and then it turned out to be a hemorrhoid.
0: Yeah, because that's, you know, when women give birth, they can get a hemorrhoid.
2: And I don't know that.
0: She's found...
2: Good God, what is this? What are you dropping on me, man?
0: Well, just some stuff, some fun stuff.
2: Yeah, man, vaginal hemorrhoids.
0: Let's start the this back party. Door.
2: Anyway, come to the Comic-Con. There's a vaginal hemorrhoid table that you can get your hemorrhoid signed. My God.
0: Will you sign a woman's hemorrhoid if she brought it
2: no.
0: to see you?
2: No. That's a blanket statement.
0: All right.
2: No.
0: All right, so he's not just going to sign anything.
1: No, he's been in too many successful movies.
0: I know, but you never
2: some
0: know.
2: Not, these hemorrhoids. Some not.
1: Yeah.
0: That could be the new breast, you know what I mean? Where it's signed my breast. Now it's not.
2: It
0: my...
2: will never be. There's no videos of Motley Crue signing hemorrhoids.
1: Well, no,
2: they were
1: not
2: handing
1: now,
2: them out, probably, but
1: no.
0: Oh, definitely. Tommy
2: Good
0: Lee
2: gosh.
0: Definitely gave some women hemorrhoids.
2: Oh
0: with that
2: my
0: big
2: gosh,
0: thing.
2: I don't want to know what he's given.
0: Oh, yeah, lot, he definitely.
2: He definitely donated some stuff.
0: Well, you'll enjoy this also.
2: What?
0: Is that the, here's another fun thing, Nick.
2: Oh, my God.
0: Is,
2: why, we didn't even say that was fun. Who classifies vaginal hemorrhoids?
0: Well, it was
2: a roller coaster.
0: It's a backdoor hemorrhoid, is what they got. I guess it's from pushing, so you can get a hemorrhoid.
2: Okay.
0: Nord has them.
1: No, I do not.
0: Yes, he does.
1: Yeah, I do not.
0: Okay. He tries to act cool. We get anybody, you know, that's studio, and he tries to act cool. It's fine. Just ignore him. You can act like he's not even here.
2: No, he's awesome.
0: But these women will say that when they have a yeast infection,
2: okay,
0: the thing that makes them feel better is to hook up with a guy. So okay, you got to watch out, because there's women out there that might, let's say, are you a single man or do you got a
2: single?
0: Single. Okay. Watch out, because there could be a woman that could have a yeast infection and be like, man, I want Nick to scratch it.
2: Okay.
0: So watch out. It's very gross.
2: Once again, at the Comic-Con, I will not be signing yeast infections.
1: All right.
2: Let's put that on the list, too.
0: There are limits.
2: Everybody save yourselves.
0: Yes, there are limits.
2: But Billy here will.
0: Oh, I'll sign anything.
2: He'll sign it with his mouth.
0: I'll sign a hemorrhoid if I have to.
2: Yeah, I said it. I didn't swear.
1: Nope.
0: You did not.
2: I did not.
1: That was really good. It was really good.
2: Good Lord.
0: So when you look back at your illustrious career.
2: That's a good segue.
0: Yeah. When you look back at it, are you like, man, this was your favorite moment where you're like, gosh, when it stands out, you think about it probably once a week, and you're like, this was awesome.
2: Right
0: I can't
2: now,
0: even believe this happened.
2: On this
1: right
2: show.
1: Now. Oh,
2: this is
1: boy.
2: It. This Stop. Is it.
1: He's like, God, he's what have I got?
2: I mean, so like I said, I just turned 50. So you get like, you know, it's only been a couple hours since I've been awake. But
1: yeah,
2: I mean, you're definitely reflective of like, first of all, I can't believe I made it.
0: Yeah.
2: Like, I mean, for you young people out there, it's like, you know, when you think about old people, you're like, oh, my 50, it's so old. 60, oh my God. But it's like in our heads, I'm like, I made it. I can't believe I made it. Like when you think back to your life and all the wild times, and you're like, oh my God. I mean, I quit drinking 2 years ago, thank God.
1: But did you really?
2: What?
1: Yeah. I didn't know that.
2: I quit drinking two years and like a couple months or whatever. Uh-huh. But yeah, it's funny because when I come to San Antonio, everything's vaguely familiar.
1: Yeah.
2: You know what I mean? Like,
1: yes.
2: I remember bar hopping like crazy here. No idea where I was. You know,
0: you've actually been on our show before.
1: You have.
0: That's how.
2: Is that true?
1: Yeah, it is true.
2: Did I have a yeast infection?
1: No,
0: you had a hemorrhoid actually, and I think we signed your hemorrhoid.
1: Yeah.
2: Oh my gosh, that tracks.
0: Yeah,
2: that totally tracks. Oh my God. Yeah. I mean,
0: it's more fun to do the show sober then, right?
2: Yeah. Way more fun.
1: Way more fun.
2: Yeah. I mean, because I'll remember it. But I love San Antonio. I was just talking to Fred in the car about it, and it's like San Antonio is such a sleeper town because Texas is such an anomaly. It's just this, you know, I love Texas, but like Dallas thinks, you know, they're the best and they look down on everybody.
0: Yeah.
2: Houston's kind of like, hey, what about us? Everyone's like, nope.
1: Yep.
2: And then Austin's like, we don't care. You know what I mean? They're just like,
1: oh, you understand
2: do
1: Texas
2: their thing.
1: So
2: and then
1: well.
2: San Antonio's just so off the radar.
1: Yeah.
2: And whenever I go like, oh, I love San Antonio, people are like, what? And I'm like, dude, it's great, man. I've done the Aztec Theater here.
1: And people are like,
2: every
1: what?
2: Tour.
1: Yeah, what? Yeah. You like San Antonio?
2: Yeah,
1: what?
2: They're like, what is that?
1: Yeah.
2: I go, it's another city in your state. What?
0: That's great.
2: What do you mean? Where's it at? Is it underground?
1: That's awesome.
2: Oh, my gosh.
1: That's awesome.
0: So yeah, just getting to 50, that's your favorite moment.
2: Yeah, it's my favorite moment. No, God, I have a lot of moments. I'm really lucky to have such a great career and great fans. I mean, that's why I love these cons is like I meet people that, you know, have grown up on my movies and they're showing their kids, you know, they're like, oh, Benchwarmers.
0: Yeah,
2: you know, my son loves Grown Ups too. He loves, you know,
1: Malibu's Most Wanted is one I always go to.
2: Yeah, Malibu.
1: Yeah.
2: And then
1: it's crazy when you look at your IMDb, because obviously we do that every time. We're like, okay, let's get a refresher on Nick. Holy crap, Nick has been in a million films that have been like everybody knows.
0: That's gotta be
2: pretty
0: what
2: wild.
0: A cool thing.
1: Yeah.
2: Yeah, it's great, man. No, but I was saying sometimes a family will come up and they'll have like a 10-year-old kid.
1: Yeah.
2: And they'll be like, hey, he's a big fan. I'm like, oh, you know, Blades of Glory or Benchwarmers. And they're like, no, Grandma's Boy.
1: Grandma's
2: he
1: Boy.
2: He loves it. I'm like, how old is he? 10? Okay.
1: Okay.
0: Yeah.
2: I mean, why not, I guess.
1: Yeah.
0: I mean,
1: it's funny to see Grandma's
0: parenting
1: like
0: out
1: 10.
0: The window. Who cares?
2: Yeah.
0: Right?
2: I mean, the funniest thing is when Fox, or it was vice versa, Fox and Disney merged. And then Grandma's Boy went on Disney Plus. And I just want to see that opening week of rental. I mean, people, you know, watching it and just the confusion on their face of like, oh, Disney Plus, Grandma's Boy. We love our grandmother. Let's watch this sweet movie.
1: Uh-huh.
2: you know, and then a guy's beating it to a doll. There's weed. There's a lot of things.
0: Yeah.
1: Grandma's on. Boy is a crazy
0: movie. No, it's a crazy
1: it's
0: movie.
1: It's a crazy movie.
2: Yeah, it's super awesome.
1: It's a crazy movie to be like, yeah, my 10-year-old loves Grandma.
2: Oh, dude, I know. It's so funny.
0: It should be on Disney X, not Disney
2: Yeah, exactly. That's a good call. Disney X.
0: Right, there's a bunch of those.
2: Beauty and the Yeast. Yeah. Those have a whole Beauty different kind of filmography there. And then, just so you know, so the movie after Grandma's... I wrote a movie after Grandma's Boy, me and Alan Covert. And we couldn't get it made, and we just filmed it this summer. So it's called Mini War, and it's me and Luke Wilson, and it's R-rated comedy. And Luke inherits a mini golf course and gets into a war with a go-kart track.
1: Oh, I love this.
2: And I own the go-kart track. So we're editing it now, and we're going to drop it next year in theaters is the goal, to get comedy back in
0: Hell
2: the theaters.
0: Yeah.
1: Oh, I love that.
2: So it's the same, you know, mindset of yeah. Grandma's Boy. It's, it has nothing to do with Grandma's Boy, but... It's from my brain, so it's going to be...
0: The last real funny movie that's come out had dogs.
1: Which well, one was that?
2: Heart of the Beast?
0: No, not Heart of the
1: Heart
0: Beast
1: of the
0: with
1: Beast.
0: Brad Pitt.
1: Heart of the God. Beast.
0: Yeah, that one was not. So funny. No,
1: funny there.
0: What, God, what was that Billy. One where it had like Will Ferrell, it had the dogs, and the dude was trying to bite his owner's wiener off because the owner was a bad owner. I can't even remember the name.
2: I don't even
1: Strays.
2: Know.
1: Strays.
0: Strays.
1: Yeah, Strays.
2: That's what? I've never heard of it.
0: Oh, my God. Exactly. Sleeper funny.
2: Strays.
1: Movie. Yeah.
0: But I'm so glad to hear that you're going to bring comedy back to the theater.
2: Oh, dude, I've got four original scripts.
0: I love that.
2: Because it's like, God, there's so many reboots and yeah. sequels. I just want, like, that's my whole goal, is just to get original comedies back in the theater, like horror's doing. Like, yeah. horror, I love
1: yeah.
2: horror movies.
1: Yeah, yeah, yeah.
2: So it's like they're dropping,
1: yeah.
2: So, yeah, great comeback, and they're just original, and they're just great. And I just want to do that with comedy because everybody jumped ship and went to streaming.
1: Yeah.
2: Like, Sandler's on Netflix, Will Ferrell, Seth Rogen, I mean, Owen Wilson. I mean, everybody's streaming, and I miss those days of, like, watching. So I'll ask you, like, what was the last movie you saw in the theater, comedy, where everybody was, like, losing their minds together?
0: Damn.
1: Oh, my God.
2: I mean,
1: God.
2: Dude, I saw Team America in the theater. I saw
1: Team
2: Dumb
1: America.
2: And Dumber. I saw Something About Mary. And I just remember old school. I remember, like...
1: Superbad.
2: Yeah, Superbad. I mean, those moments
0: You're
2: of
0: right.
2: everybody
0: where
2: losing
0: the whole
2: their
0: audience
2: minds together.
0: Is laughing. Yeah.
2: It's just, like, the best experience. And I feel bad that... You know, this younger generation, they're just growing up without that experience.
14: Yeah, they're
2: and,
14: walking out on.
2: Yeah.
14: I was at busboy, people were walking out on it. It was.
2: Well, you don't have to be rude.
14: Oh, I thought.
2: God, this isn't a
14: we
2: slam session.
14: I thought we were
2: what do you make a movie?
1: Yeah,
0: yeah,
1: you
0: dumbass.
1: He's like,
0: God.
1: Yeah, don't be rude, dude.
2: God,
1: yeah.
2: negative right. Nancy.
14: What? I thought we were.
2: Why is
14: I was. I was. All right.
0: I love that he hates you as much as I hate you.
2: Good.
0: He doesn't even know
14: he's
0: you
14: like,
0: and he
14: why
0: hates
14: would you.
0: You.
14: What say
0: you.
14: That?
0: What I hate this guy.
14: Yeah, but he's still.
2: Okay. Why are you pointing
14: those
2: at me?
14: Those are still
2: now?
14: His colleagues.
0: Yeah, no, he's such an ass. I hate
14: was,
0: this guy.
14: I was saying,
0: he puts
14: I was
0: me in a worse mood. I don't
14: I
0: even know why he's employed.
14: I was agreeing with him. I was.
0: No, you weren't.
14: I was saying
0: you
14: they
0: came
14: haven't
0: in here
14: made,
0: to be rude.
14: They haven't made a good comedy.
0: You, no, the and spotlight was like, wasn't on you, and so we have Nick Swartzen in here, and now you're just trying to get the spotlight
14: I was
0: on
14: agreeing.
0: You.
1: On his birthday.
0: Yeah, it's his birthday. Why don't you just pipe down, buddy?
14: You guys have lost it.
0: I hate that guy.
2: No, it's okay. We'll pray for you.
14: Okay.
0: And I went to a Catholic school, and I won't.
2: Yeah, exactly. Billy doesn't play by rules.
0: Yeah, I'm not gonna. I am not gonna pray for that guy.
2: Yeah. So anyway, yeah.
0: You know what movie I loved?
2: What
0: the Wrong Missy?
2: Oh, Wrong Missy was a sleeper,
0: man,
2: dude.
0: That is such a sleeper movie. That is hilarious. It came out during COVID.
2: Well, that was the funny thing is we shot it, and I was like, I don't think anyone's gonna see this. It's me and David Spade,
0: dude, funny.
2: And Lauren Lapkus, who steals the movie as she should. She's so funny. I mean, the whole movie is geared towards her, and she's so good. And I'm like, no one's going to see this. And then it dropped during COVID, and it was number one in like 45 countries.
0: Oh, man, it was
2: it's
0: so
2: It's an R-rated
0: funny.
2: Comedy. Check it out on Netflix, everybody.
0: Oh, man, that is so funny.
2: Yeah, it's
0: seen
2: wild.
0: That.
2: There's some great moments in it.
0: That movie got me excited. I'm like, we're back, baby. Comedy is, and then of course COVID hit, and then they shut down production.
2: Yeah,
0: and what are they going to do? They're going to go to you know the horror movies that are cheaper, easier to make.
2: Yeah,
0: comedy's tough to make, right?
2: It's one tough. Of the you've got to know what you're doing, but also the budgets were getting so absurd. Like you look at the horror model, you can make a movie because horror has, you know, the main thing with horror is getting a hook. You know what I mean? So it's like you don't need major stars. So you can shoot it for $1 million. Like Obsession was, I think, 1 or 1.5.
0: Yeah.
2: Comedies were getting to the point where they were costing $50, $60, $80 million.
1: God dang.
2: And I was like, you don't need to do that. Grandma's Boy cost $5 million.
0: Right.
2: You know what I mean? It didn't do well in the theaters, but
1: it's you know what I mean? Like, it's a classic now.
2: Yeah, I mean, it hit the DVD, and it's like, I mean, it came out before social media, so it was hard to promote it, and we didn't know how to market it. But so, like, the movies, like the movie I just shot, Mini War, it cost $4 million.
1: Right.
2: It's like, and so the upside is great, and it's original, and that's why I'm just trying to get it back in the theaters, and I'm just, you know, I'm doing my best. I literally have three more original scripts. The next one I'm directing, it's called Animal Lovers. It's a big PG-13 comedy, and I'm directing it, and it's about two guys that kidnap rich people's pets and return them for the reward money, and then they have to steal, like, the Michael Jordan of show dogs. It's just, like, fun,
0: yeah,
2: crazy.
0: No, I love
2: it's
0: it.
2: Like Dumb and Dumber meets Best in Show.
1: Yeah.
2: I just want, like, I really just want people to get back in the theater and laugh.
0: If you're a comedian, you love to see people laugh.
2: Yeah, 100%. So that's why I do this. You know what I mean? I do this for my fans. And again, Big Texas Con all weekend, Friday, Saturday, Sunday. It's going to be a blast. Me and Cedric from Reno 911, Cheech and Chong, Terminator.
0: What about Vampire those handsome Diarrhea, guys? Those vampire guys are going to be there too.
2: Vampire Diaries?
0: Yeah.
2: I called it Vampire Diarrhea. but no, the Vampire Diaries are awesome. I mean, there's like a lot of great people.
1: Yeah.
2: It's really fun. And
0: Nick
2: that's
0: Swardson,
2: just the tip of the iceberg.
0: You're
2: going
0: to be there as well, greeting fans. You're going to talk to fans, say hi to fans.
2: Oh, yeah, totally. I'll be there all weekend. And, yeah, I love telling stories. Can I say it?
1: Yeah, no. It's all good.
2: Sorry.
1: All good.
2: We got that was in a context, though. I feel like it's not a swear word.
0: I
1: hear you.
0: For us, they're so finicky. I hate it, too.
2: Right.
1: You're fine.
2: The people above.
0: Yeah, that's fine. They don't even listen to us.
2: Yeah, but then I'll do a Q&A, too, and I'll talk more about projects and stuff. So, yeah, it's a great weekend.
1: It is.
2: So come downtown and hang out at the convention center.
0: Well, because you're excited to meet people.
2: I love my fans because my thing about my fans is that they have the same brain as I do because they're laughing at the stuff I created. I mean, I was the main writer of Grandma's Boy, Bucky Larson, Benchwarmers. I helped Sandler produce, you know, Chuck and Larry. Just go with it. Grown Ups too. I mean, those are all from my brain. So it's like, you know, that's why my fans
1: Your
2: are
1: IMDb
2: awesome.
1: Is insane.
0: I mean, you
1: it's
0: were in insane. Hotel Transylvania too, which is a huge like cartoon, you know, computer animated franchise.
2: Right.
0: That people lost their mind over. They love that.
2: Yeah, that's a big one.
0: So you were a voiceover in that.
2: Yeah, I was in Hotel T. I was in Almost Famous for 2 seconds.
1: That's great.
2: Yeah.
1: You were almost famous?
2: Yeah.
1: That's crazy. I didn't even know that.
2: It's on the IMDb.
1: Yeah, I know, but you have a very big one.
2: It's too long.
0: Yours is very big, and so it's hard to get it all in with just your eyes.
2: My favorite thing is when I do stand-up. I'll probably be back doing stand-up next year because I want to get back on camera, and I'll for sure be back in San Antonio. I love it. But one of my favorite things is when I do clubs to work out material, and they're like, what do you want for your intro? And, you know, a lot of comics, like, get kind of in their own head. They're like, oh, well, say, you know, it's in this movie. And I don't care, you know what I mean? So I just will make up things where I'll say, oh, say I wrote and directed Avatar.
1: Okay.
2: And then so the MC will go on and be like, yeah, your next comic, the writer and director of Avatar. And everyone's dead silent.
1: Nobody then, even, like, blinks at it.
2: No. And That's then hilarious. My other one is I'll say I'm the star of Eat, Pray, Love. And then everyone's confused. It's so fun.
0: Nard, take some tips there, buddy. Write
1: I'm taking
0: down.
1: It.
0: Yes. Yeah. He's just an unfunny
2: positive
0: guy.
2: Positive tips.
1: I take him positives.
0: Yeah, he's just an unfunny guy.
2: You need
0: guy.
2: Hemorrhoids now.
1: I don't need hemorrhoids.
2: Yep, get out there. Him.
1: What?
2: You get out there and earn them.
1: I don't want to earn them.
2: Earn your hemorrhoids.
0: He's the type of guy, and we found this out yesterday, that he wears his shoes and socks in a sauna.
1: Yeah. I don't know how you feel about that.
2: I don't like it.
1: We got.
2: I don't like it. I'm going to say that. I'm going to be very open about that.
1: I don't like it.
2: Oh,
1: that's
2: my
1: not
2: gosh.
1: Nice. That's not nice.
14: I don't like it.
2: And that's the only time you wear socks and shoes. That's the only time.
0: No, he's just a nasty dude.
2: Do you throw your shoes out after?
14: No.
0: No, he wears them.
14: He's wearing them right now. Walk to the car with them.
2: Oh, my gosh. No, that's what that smell is.
0: He's an idiot. I've tried to tell
14: you. You get naked?
2: Do what?
14: You get naked when you're
1: in a sauna. Well, that's usually
0: what
1: you
0: do. Yes, naked, buddy.
2: Don't look at me like I'm weird.
14: Yeah,
2: do you get naked? You don't wear night armor?
1: Yeah.
2: I'll wear a beekeeping outfit. What are
1: don't
2: you
1: look
2: talking
1: at me
2: about?
1: Like weird
2: ass? I'll wear a wig and lipstick. What do you mean? You don't?
0: He's close. He's just
2: you don't
0: missing
2: go into
0: the
2: a steam room?
1: Yeah.
2: Oh, my gosh. This guy's weird, man.
14: Yeah.
0: I hate him.
2: He doesn't wear anal beads to the mall. Oh, my gosh. What a weirdo.
0: You know your next stunt now.
14: What?
0: The beads to the mall.
1: Beads at the mall.
0: You're going to wear those. Yeah. You're going to like it.
2: Good Lord.
0: All right, so go see the Big Texas Comic Con this weekend.
1: Yep.
0: Our buddy Fred, tickets are still available, yeah?
17: Yep.
0: Tickets right. still available. Come meet Nick Swartzen.
2: Come say what's up to me, Cedric, who's Jonesy on Reno. There's so many great people.
1: Yeah,
2: Chris Klein. I mean, there's like, it's awesome. McLovin's there.
1: McLovin.
2: My boy Chris Mintz-Plasse. Kevin Dillon, my homie from Entourage.
1: I love
2: Dude,
1: that.
2: It's a great, Cheech and Chong, man.
1: Cheech and Chong, that's huge.
0: Is there anybody that you met at a con where you're like, or maybe you did a con, you're like, I have to meet that person.
2: Oh, dude, I geek out. I'm a big fan of like TV and film.
0: Yeah.
2: So the last Comic-Con I did, across from me was Mr. T.
0: Oh, hell yeah.
2: And I was like super intimidated. And then another dude was at the con, Lou Diamond Phillips.
1: Oh, yeah.
2: And I'm a big fan. So like I get really like nervous.
0: And he's really sweet.
2: They're all sweet. Everyone's really nice.
0: So that was Mr. T nice?
2: Yeah, super cool, man. And then somebody got me a gift. Fans of mine knew I wanted to meet Mr. T, so they got me a signed I Pity the Fool hat.
0: Hell yeah.
2: And it said to Nick and Terry, my character from Reno 911.
1: That's badass.
2: From Mr. T, and I was
1: That's
2: so awesome. Excited. Prize possession.
0: Nick Swartzen, thank you for stopping
1: thank
0: by.
1: Thank you guys so
2: thanks
1: much.
2: For having me.
0: Big
2: Good to
0: Texas
2: see you again.
0: Comic-Con. Go see him this weekend and more. We'll be right back.
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36: KISS San Antonio weather.
37: 69 and clear. Heating up in the afternoon with a high of 90.
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37: All right. Welcome, Billy Madison Show. Did you guys see there's audio of it? There's video of it. Of the Mexican wrestler who was arrested on suspicion of manslaughter or negligent homicide after a stunt went horribly wrong and he killed a referee with a pile driver.
1: Oh, I did see this. Yeah, that was horrible.
37: So this Mexican wrestler has now been arrested.
1: Yep.
37: According to reports, he performed a pre-planned pile driver move on the ref who was 75 years old as part of a skit.
1: Yeah, yeah, he was. I mean, they were doing wrestling. I don't think he meant to kill the guy.
37: Unfortunately, the stunt went horribly wrong.
1: He'll probably be charged with like manslaughter or something.
37: And the 15-year wrestling veteran was left motionless on the floor, the referee, after the move went wrong.
1: You don't really see that move a whole, I don't think anyway, just because of, you know.
37: I'll watch wrestling, but yeah. They do all these moves and it makes me cringe because they always look like they're about to hurt somebody.
1: Yeah.
37: And I don't know, does that make me a bitch? Probably. But I just find myself going, I don't like the high flying, like I get luchadors, like I think that's fantastic.
1: Yeah, they just seem like they know what they're doing. I trust the luchadors with the high flying.
37: Because they've been doing it. That's what they do forever. But now you got these new guys here, and they're doing these crazy moves. And it takes, like the luchadors, they're so fluid with it. It just looks like they're walking.
1: Yeah,
37: I don't know. They're just fantastic at it. But these other guys, where they're so big, it takes them so long. And then they're in the ring waiting because they're trying to set up this crazy move, and the other guy's just standing there. And it's like, all right, nobody would do that.
1: No, you would immediately get out of his range.
37: Yeah. Whereas the luchadors, they're just flying around. It just looks, I don't know.
1: I know what you mean.
37: It looks like poetry when they're doing it.
1: It does. It really does.
37: If poetry had a look, I guess.
1: It's just tough. Like, I think back to like that WrestleMania where Brock Lesnar, I mean, it's years and years ago, but... You know, he does, like, the moonsault or whatever, like, off the top against Kurt. It lands right on his head. Like, has a tough time, like, finishing the match because he's just, like, not there.
37: And there's a very famous stunt gone wrong when Owen Hart gave Stone Cold Steve Austin a pile driver.
1: Derailed Stone Cold's career.
37: Shortened his career by years. And he was at the peak.
1: He was just
37: of
1: like
37: popularity.
1: So it's just like, I'm surprised they still do that. Because that move does seem so easy to drop somebody on their head. And that's why, obviously, this guy, oh my God, that was just brutal. That's why this guy's obviously been arrested.
37: I don't think he meant to. It wasn't
1: on purpose, though. It's like a, you know, manslaughter thing.
37: Let's see here. New gambling ban. I think this was in Wyoming.
1: Yeah.
37: Where they're banning bingo.
1: Okay. As everything else is coming into the, you know, country and the states and you could gamble, so they're going to get rid of bingo?
37: So you can't gamble with bingo, dice, or football boards anymore. Okay. And it's now illegal
1: buy the squares.
37: To host or play.
1: Wow. That is, I mean, Wyoming looks like a beautiful state, but holy hell, what a dumb law.
37: Mama June's daughter, Pumpkin. Is this the one that's on OnlyFans?
1: It is. It's not the one that was like, you know, Honey Boo Boo. That's her younger daughter.
37: So Pumpkin.
1: Yeah.
37: Engaged now to Darren Kitchens after 2 years of dating, and they have the sex on camera.
1: On OnlyFans? Wow.
37: Yeah. Ooh.
1: That is.
37: Remember she said she was, and she made $10,000.
1: Yeah. And that. You can just, okay, so OnlyFans, that's, I mean, they hooked her. Because that was like the most money I think she had seen from
37: Derek,
1: something like that.
37: You do see some people like that. Like, you would have to pay me to watch Pumpkin do it.
1: I am surprised that she did get so much, like, you know, people signed up to buy it. I was, because you think like her audience, like, Her audience, like TLC, it's like you would think that it was just like a bunch of like 30 to 40 year old women.
37: And you know, a video is not supposed to smell, but when the video.
1: I don't think it did.
37: I could smell it there.
1: Yeah, that's crazy.
37: I could smell it.
1: That is crazy.
37: Yeah, and I don't think videos are supposed to be smelly.
1: No, I don't think so either.
37: But in that video, because they were showing little clips of it, and I was like, oh, you smell that?
1: Yeah.
37: Smell that. It was.
1: And I'm just surprised that she did, just because, I don't know, she talked a lot of crap to her mom about her mom's lifestyle. Now, her mom's lifestyle way different. You know, her mom was a piece of crap, but still.
37: Well, her mom just ate, right? She just ate
1: No,
37: food.
1: But then her mom got involved with this guy that had a horrible history. Yeah. Like, brought him around. She also accused her mom of, like, screwing them out of money. That's why she had to do OnlyFans. Was
37: because of
1: her mom. Yeah. That's her side of the story.
37: Well, I remember when Nar told us a story and how he had a broken off piece of broom and then a little bag tied to the broom with all his stuff in it. And his ma and pa kicked him out of the house.
1: What?
37: And then he was walking down the dirt road with all his stuff.
1: Yeah.
37: And look how far you've gone from that wooden stick and that bag of nothing.
1: I didn't have a wooden stick.
37: Stop it. Stop it, buddy.
1: You have. You came a long way.
37: You have. I was giving you a compliment.
1: Yeah,
37: can you just take
1: a compliment?
37: You want to
1: crap on it.
37: What?
1: After you
37: What's
1: pissed off our
37: problem?
1: Guest.
0: I did not either.
37: I mean, you insulted him.
1: Yeah, he doesn't like movies insulted. He makes movies. He doesn't want you to sit in here
0: we
1: and insult a movie.
0: We were talking about the last movie that we laughed about.
1: Yeah, I know, but then you were like, oh, yeah, this one movie sucks so bad.
37: I mean,
1: that
37: the
1: everybody
37: people were leaving.
1: Out.
37: They
1: yeah,
37: were walking
1: that wasn't
37: out.
1: The same thing we were talking about.
0: It's the same
1: thing. It's not. It wasn't. It
0: was
1: like he
0: right.
1: wanted to bring comedies back to the theaters and get people excited about them.
37: Nard's like, oh yeah, good luck, buddy. Good luck, Nick Swardson, because the last comedy I saw, people left.
0: He probably
1: knows people in that movie.
37: 100%.
1: And you're just
0: he does. He definitely does.
1: And you just crapped all over it.
37: Hey, your guys know that made that movie, your
0: Shoot
37: buddies,
0: him a text
37: let them know that when I went to go see it, people were walking out.
1: How
37: they didn't think it was funny.
1: Nard.
0: Yes.
1: How come you can't ever just be like, you know what? That's probably a good point. I shouldn't have done that. You're always like, you just want to be like, oh, well, yeah, he should know. Shoot him a text. Let him know. Don't make it suck.
0: Yeah.
1: Instead of just taking the advice, be like, yeah, you know what?
37: That was pretty inappropriate on my part.
1: You know what? I didn't mean to do that. I didn't mean to be a douchebag, but you know what? You're probably right. I probably kind of was. Yeah,
37: he is definitely.
1: I just don't know why you can't ever do. That's why you got divorced.
37: I tell you why? Because he's friends with David Spade.
0: Yeah.
37: Yeah.
1: Yeah.
37: He did the wrong Missy with
1: him. He's
37: really
1: good friends with David Spade.
0: Yeah. I know. Yeah.
1: Okay, so you're saying like, I did it on purpose.
0: No, I didn't do it on purpose. I'm just saying
37: I just thought about that right now. That guy will never come to our show again.
1: No, he was cool. He was cool. He was so cool he didn't freak out about it, but you could definitely tell it pissed him off.
37: Unreal. That's why we never get any guests.
1: And that's fine. Like, everybody makes mistakes. Like, I don't think Nard like meant to like.
0: I wasn't.
1: But I just don't know why now you can't be like, yeah, you're right.
37: Yeah, I need to do better next time.
1: That's my point. My point isn't anything you just said. My point is, like, how come you can't just be like, yeah, you know what? You're right. I probably shouldn't.
0: I was just trying to contribute.
1: Okay, well, you contributed in a bad way.
0: Well,
37: can't you just admit that?
1: You can't just admit that.
0: I didn't say it was a great thing.
1: He's still doing it. He's the most frustrating person the entire planet.
37: Thank you, Derek.
1: Like, I don't understand why he's like that.
37: I've been saying that.
0: I'm on your guys' side.
1: You're not on our side.
0: About how there wasn't
1: any of it.
0: About how there wasn't any funny.
1: Oh my God, that wasn't the point.
0: Yeah, it was.
37: All right, that's it. I'm done.
1: I ran out of time. I can't even trash you.
37: Well, we'll continue this on Monday. You guys have a great weekend.
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San Antonio. Hey, it's Brandy. 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

0: 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There is a weird new dating trend where people, for their first date, are going out to breakfast. 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
7: Your next chance to win $1,000 this morning at 11. Kiss San Antonio weather.
8: Clear and sunny in the afternoon with a high of 90.
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0: San Antonio. Bad news for those of us that are single and having sex. Or I guess I should say those of you, because as you know, I'm in a little bit of a dry spell. There is now sexually transmitted diarrhea, and it is going around. Honestly, it doesn't sound that bad, you know? I get to have sex and maybe lose a couple pounds. Sign me up for this sexually transmitted diarrhea. Doctors say to prevent it, you just got to wash your junk with soap and water before and after, and wash your toys with soap and water before and after, and wear protection, which I think is just common sense.
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4: Clear and sunny in the afternoon with a high of 90.
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And a lot of people are upset because people are getting things like, you have no friends, or you have flat buttocks. So I went ahead and looked at my About Me. It says I have a great ass, but I have zero boyfriends. So I guess I got to stop buying my underwear and sex toys on Amazon.

0: 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Hey, it's Brandy. There is a very cool event coming up a week from tomorrow that you're definitely going to want to be a part of. So I'm going to give away a pair of tickets to it and tell you all about it coming up in just under 10 minutes. Don't go anywhere.
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Welcome to the 90s Nooner on 99.5 Kiss Rock San Antonio. And right now, to kick it off, I got a pair of tickets to a very cool event. 1 week from tomorrow, the ultimate 90s experience. All the hits, all the energy, all 90s. It's called Rock the 90s Live, featuring the Laser Spectacular. And if you want to go, be caller 9 right now. 844-470-KISS. And while you got the phone out, open up the Kiss Rocks app. I put 3 songs in there. Pick which one you want to hear. The one with the most votes, I will play right after Alice in Chains.

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0: You're in the 90s Nooner on 99.5 Kiss Rock San Antonio. A huge band in the 90s just made an announcement. They're going back on the road. Haven't thought about them forever. The Goo Goo Dolls. The weirdest part is who they're going on the road with. Def Leppard. Do not see these two mixing at all, but it might be a fun show. They'll be at the Moody Center April 13th.
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4: Clear and sunny in the afternoon with a high of 90.
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90s Nooner continues, all 90s music all hour long, and it's all brought to you by 1-800-LION-LAW. And it is now your second chance to pick what you want to hear. I got three songs in the Kiss Rocks app right now. Vote on which one you want. The one with the most picks, I will play right after Eve 6. So vote now.

0: 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Listen, I cannot stress this enough. 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

0: 99.5 Kiss Rock San Antonio. We got more bad news for Tony Romo, but these are all his decisions that he's making that affect his life. Since he was recently fired from CBS after his DUI arrest, he has been chasing this dream of being a pro golfer, but now he's been disqualified from the Korn Ferry Golf Tournament for shaving points off his score. But did we ever consider maybe he's just stupid and bad at math? He reported that he was 2 strokes lower than what he actually shot, which is crazy to me because I thought most men know exactly how many strokes it takes.
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6: Clear and sunny in the afternoon with a high of 90.
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Listen up if you got a cat at home. I know most people do. Apparently, according to new research out this week, house cats, 1 in 15 house cats, carry beaver fever, which can be spread to humans. It is a parasite that causes diarrhea. But strangely enough, I've actually had beaver fever before. It's what I called my lesbian phase in college.

0: 99.5 Kiss Rock San Antonio. Attention, all of my Mudvayne and Hell Yeah fans. There is a very cool show happening tomorrow night at the Aztec Theater, and I want to get you in. I got tickets coming up in about 10 minutes. Don't go anywhere.
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0: 99.5 Kiss Rock San Antonio. If you need plans for tomorrow night, there's a very cool show coming to the Aztec Theater. It is Chad Gray, his 30 Years of Madness tour, playing songs from Mudvayne and Hell Yeah. And right now, I got two tickets going to caller 9-844-470-KISS. Good luck.
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0: This is a bat. 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

0: 99.5 Kiss Rock San Antonio. I know every day I give you guys a lot of stories of men doing stupid, stupid stuff, but women, we're doing stupid stuff too. Like this 68-year-old woman in Indiana, she got drunk, hopped in her car, drove to the courthouse and did donuts in the lawn in the middle of the day. Ugh, the Fast and the Franzia. If you didn't get that joke, Franzia is a boxed wine that old ladies love, and I know this woman was drinking it.
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4: Clear and sunny in the afternoon with a high of 90.
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Tap that cash. Oh, yeah. Your next chance to hit it for $1,000 is coming up at 4 p.m. 99.5 KISS. Rock San Antonio. 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San Antonio.

0: Kiss Rock, San Antonio. Hey, it's Brandy. I'm getting out of here for the day. Heading into the weekend. Chris is in next. Don't go anywhere because your last chance to win $1,000 with Tap That Cash comes up at 4 o'clock. And Chris has Marilyn Manson tickets in his 420 ticket window. I'll talk to you tomorrow.
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1: 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San Antonio weather.
2: Clear and sunny in the afternoon with a high of 90.
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99.5 Kiss Rock, San Antonio. What's up? It's Goof filling in for Chris again. I know. Now you just get to be annoyed by me. I don't really care. But here's some interesting stuff. We got a lot of cool music. We got some tickets to give away. But there are some people that are asking ChatGPT who to vote for on the next election. And it just always responds with, who cares? You'll all be dead anyway. I mean, honestly, have you seen Terminator? Let's be real at this point.

0: Coming up shortly at the 420 ticket window, got your chance to win a pair of tickets through 99.5 KISS presents Marilyn Manson. 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
0: Clear and sunny in the afternoon with a high of 90.
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1: 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San Antonio weather.
2: Clear and sunny in the afternoon with a high of 90.
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0: 95 Kiss Rock San Antonio. What's up? It's Goof. 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Be caller number 9. You get Marilyn Manson tickets. He's going to be at the Aztec Theater October 17th and the 18th. I'm looking for caller number 9 right now, 1-844-470-KISS, and see if you're that lucky person. You can go see Marilyn Manson on the 18th.
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0: Clear and sunny in the afternoon with a high of 90.
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6: Got a 40-minute delay right now on Loop 1604 eastbound as you make your way towards Stone Oak Parkway with a big accident blocking two right lanes. Stop-and-go traffic is going to be backed up all the way to Bitters. And then we still have that construction on Loop 410 northbound approaching Old Pearsall, still blocking off that right lane. It looks like 5-minute delay with slow traffic backed up all the way to I-35. That's San Antonio traffic. I'm William Shotwell.
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0: 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What's up? It's Goof. Some astronomers detected a radio signal from a planet outside of our whole solar system. They won't go near it because it actually grazed Uranus, though. I know.
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0: Clear and sunny in the afternoon with a high of 90.
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7: Got a 40-minute delay right now on Loop 1604 eastbound as you make your way towards Stone Oak Parkway with a big accident blocking two right lanes. Stop-and-go traffic is going to be back to Folly to Bitters. And then we still have that construction on Loop 410 northbound approaching Old Pearsall, still blocking off that right lane. And it looks like 5-minute delay with slow traffic backed up all the way to I-35. That's San Antonio traffic. I'm William Shotwell.
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10: Nick Swardson's live in studio with us. Appreciate you coming by. You're at the Big Texas Comic Con this weekend.
11: San Antonio!
10: Meeting and greeting people. Have you heard that women enjoy hemorrhoids now?
11: What? Yeah, I did.
10: Okay.
11: Yeah, everybody knows that.
10: All right, listen to this. I thought you'd find this kind of interesting, and I wanted to get your thoughts on this.
12: You have hemorrhoids, Ed?
13: I do.
12: Okay, I do too. Because I had a baby.
13: It's so normal. Yes, it came from my pregnancy. I thought it would go away. It's a tag now.
12: Well, let me tell you something. My hemorrhoid tag is so pleasurable.
10: Have you had any hemorrhoid tags?
11: That's not real.
10: It is. Yes, it is. It's two women that are discussing how they find a lot of pleasure from their hemorrhoid tag. And I haven't been able to play with this audio, really. I wanted to know what somebody like Nick Swardson thought of that.
11: Well, why? It sounded like she was having a baby and then it turned out to be a hemorrhoid.
10: Yeah, because that's, you know, when women give birth, they can get a hemorrhoid.
11: And I don't know that.
10: She's found...
11: Good God, what is this? What are you dropping on me, man?
10: Well, just some stuff, some fun stuff.
11: Yeah, man, vaginal hemorrhoids.
10: Let's start this
11: party. Anyway, come to the Comic-Con. There's a vaginal hemorrhoid table that you can get your hemorrhoid signed. My God.
10: Will you sign a woman's hemorrhoid if she brought it
11: to
10: you?
11: No. That's a blanket statement.
10: All right.
11: No.
10: All right, so he's not just going to sign anything.
14: No, he's been in too many successful movies.
10: I know, but you never know.
11: Some not. Some not.
14: Yeah.
10: That could be the new breast, you know what I mean? Where it's signed my breast. Now it's
11: not,
10: signed
11: it
10: my...
11: will never be. There's no videos of Motley Crue signing hemorrhoids.
14: Well, no,
11: they were
14: not
11: handing
14: now,
11: them out, probably, but...
10: No. Oh, definitely. Tommy Lee definitely gave some women hemorrhoids
11: with
10: that big thing.
11: Oh, my gosh. I don't want to know what he's given.
10: A lot.
11: He definitely donated some stuff.
10: Well, you'll enjoy this also.
11: What?
10: Here's another fun thing, Nick.
11: Oh, my God. We didn't even say that was fun. Who classifies vaginal hemorrhoids?
10: Well, it was a roller coaster. It's a backdoor hemorrhoid is what they got. I guess it's from pushing, so you can get a hemorrhoid.
11: Okay.
10: Norn has them.
14: No, I do not.
10: Yes, he does.
14: Yeah, I do not.
10: Okay. He tries to act cool. We get anybody, you know, that's cool in studio, and he tries to act cool. It's fine. Just ignore him. You can act like he's not even here.
11: No, he's awesome.
10: But these women will say that when they have a yeast infection,
11: okay,
10: the thing that makes them feel better is to hook up with a guy. So okay. You got to watch out because there's women out there that might, let's say, are you a single man or do you got a
11: single?
10: Single. Okay. Watch out because there could be a woman that could have a yeast infection and be like, man, I want Nick to scratch it.
11: Okay.
10: So watch out. It's very gross.
11: Once again, at the Comic-Con, I will not be signing yeast infections.
10: All right.
11: Let's put that on the list, too.
10: There are limits.
11: Everybody save yourselves.
10: Yes, there are limits.
11: But Billy here will.
10: Oh, I'll sign anything.
11: He'll sign it with his mouth.
10: I'll sign a hemorrhoid if I have to.
11: Yeah, I said it. I didn't swear.
14: Nope.
10: You did not.
11: No, I did not.
14: You did
11: right,
14: not. That
11: Lord?
14: Was really good. It was really good.
11: Good Lord.
10: So when you look back at your illustrious career.
11: That's a good segue.
10: Yeah.
11: When
10: you look back at it, are you like, man, this was your favorite moment where you're like, gosh, it stands out. You think about it probably once a week. And you're like, this was awesome.
11: Right
10: I can't even
11: now,
10: believe this happened.
11: On this show.
14: Right now.
11: This
14: is it. Way.
11: This
10: Stop.
11: Is it.
14: He's like, God, he's what have kind. I got?
11: So like I said, I just turned 50. So you get like, you know, it's only been a couple hours since I've been awake. But
14: yeah,
11: I mean, you're definitely reflective of like, first of all, I can't believe I made it.
10: Yeah.
11: Like for you young people out there, it's like, you know, when you think about old people, you're like, oh, my 50, it's so old. 60, oh my God. But it's like in our heads, I'm like, I made it. I can't believe I made it. Like when you think back to your life and all the wild times and you're like, oh my God. I mean, I quit drinking 2 years ago. Thank God.
14: But oh, like, did you really?
11: What?
14: Yeah. I didn't know that.
11: I quit drinking two years and like a couple months or whatever. Uh-huh. But yeah, it's funny because when I come to San Antonio, everything's vaguely familiar.
14: Yeah.
11: You know what I mean? Like,
14: yes.
11: I remember bar hopping like crazy here. No idea where I was. You know
10: You've
11: I mean?
10: Actually been on our show before.
14: You have.
10: That's how.
11: Is that true?
14: Yeah, it is true.
11: Did I have a yeast infection?
14: No,
10: you had a hemorrhoid, actually. And I think we signed your hemorrhoid.
14: Yeah.
11: Oh, my gosh. That tracks.
10: Yeah.
11: That totally tracks. Oh, my God. Yeah, I mean.
10: It's more fun to do the show sober then, right?
11: Yeah. Way more fun.
14: Way more fun.
11: I mean, because I'll remember it. But I love San Antonio. I was just talking to Fred in the car about it. And it's like San Antonio is such a sleeper town because Texas is such an anomaly. It's just this, you know, I love Texas, but like Dallas thinks, you know, they're the best and they look down on everybody.
10: Yeah.
11: Houston's kind of like, hey, what about us? Everyone's like, nope.
14: Yep.
11: And then Austin's like, we don't care. You know what I mean? They're just like,
14: oh, you understand
11: do
14: Texas
11: their thing.
14: So
11: and then
14: well.
11: San Antonio's just so off the radar.
14: Yeah.
11: And whenever I go like, oh, I love San Antonio, people are like, what? And I'm like, dude, it's great, man. I've done the Aztec Theater here.
14: And people are like,
11: every
14: what?
11: Tour.
14: Yeah, what? Yeah. You like San Antonio?
11: Yeah,
14: what?
11: They're like, what is that?
14: Yeah.
11: I go, it's another city in your state. What?
10: That's great.
11: What do you mean? Where's it at?
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you do what they told ya. 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Now you do what they told ya.

0: 99.5 Kiss Rock San Antonio. What's up? It's Goof. It's about that time. I like to check up on the stupid criminal news and let you know how dumb they are. Well, TSA patted down a man's unexplainable bulge and found 10 live birds. Well, is that 10 live birds in your pants, or are you just happy to see me?
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2: You just beep, beep, beep, beep.
3: 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Is it IMB? Or no, IMDb. Is that DD? What? Is that 2D? No.
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0: Clear and cooling off in the evening, dropping down to a low of 75.
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23: Let's go ahead and start off on 281 northbound approaching Thousand Oaks, where we have an accident being reported causing an 8 to 10 minute delay. Stop and go traffic is going to be back to the bitters. You're also going to see a couple of brake lights on I-10 westbound before you get to I-37. Looks like stop and go traffic there is going to be backed up all the way to Roland. That's San Antonio traffic. I'm William Shotwell.

0: Yo, what's up? It's Goof. If you listen to some of my other air times, then you know that I've found a event day for every day of the year. It's pretty crazy that sometimes we just have these really worthless celebrated days. And apparently it's Curious Events Day. So if you're wondering as to how you should celebrate it or anything, maybe you should try figuring out if the New York Jets ever won a Super Bowl. That's honestly how I'm going to do it.
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0: Clear and cooling off in the evening, dropping down to a low of 75.
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17: Let's go ahead and start off on 281 northbound approaching Thousand Oaks, where we have an accident being reported causing an 8 to 10 minute delay. Stop and go traffic is going to be back to the bitters. You're also going to see a couple of brake lights on I-10 westbound before you get to I-37. Looks like stop and go traffic there is going to be backed up all the way to Roland. That's San Antonio traffic. I'm William Shotwell.
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What's up? 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They do stream on all of them. So one's not better than the other, honestly. It's whichever one you like. And you can chat with all of the guys. And don't forget that the Texas Hammer Hotline, it's always open. 1-855-FU-BILLY. Call to fart on somebody. Tell Nardi sucks. 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
0: Clear and sunny in the afternoon with a high of 90.
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22: From the Davis Law Firm Traffic Center.
23: Still have an accident being reported right now on 281 northbound approaching Thousand Oaks. Expect a break Tapper 2 with slow traffic backed up to Bitters. And then 35 southbound approaching Walters, a 3-minute delay for another accident with slow traffic backed up all the way to Ben Zingelman. That's San Antonio traffic. I'm William Shotwell.
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0: 95 Kiss Rock San Antonio. What's up? It's Goof. That's going to do it for me tonight. Enjoy the rest of your Friday night and be safe. Don't do anything Nard would do, like follow ladies into the alley or drink and drive. Just kidding. He doesn't actually do that second part.
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2: Clear and sunny in the afternoon with a high of 90.
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6: 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HEB Now to the rescue. 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HEB Now's got your back. 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
7: 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Tallarico said,
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7: 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Claimed denying your child's gender identity is abusive. Said the trans community needs abortion care too. And even called Jesus a radical feminist. And said God is non-binary.
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7: 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James Tallarico voted to allow biological men access to women's bathrooms in schools and for biological boys to play in girls' sports, saying some things are more important than fair competition in sports.
8: Defending trans Texans is something we have to do every day.
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